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1: Affirm, you're looking for assistance on Blue.
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0: reporting out yet. However, it looks like it's going to be a first alarm rescue due to the rollover. It's being reported as a crashed golf cart that rolled over in a driveway. No one's trapped or pinned. Did you want to upgrade this or keep it as is?
1: Negative on that. Don't upgrade it. We'll handle.
0: I got me.
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0: 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Alright, sir. Appreciate it. Thanks, buddy.
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4: Jeff A, last name has stated, boy Adam Edward Zebra, hyphen 8, Sam Ocean Sam Adam, first of Amy Adam Mary Ida, date of birth is 03-27-1993, Nevada DL 020-311-4875.
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13: 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Actually, 22, 600.
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4: 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MA2, MC1, and all the 440s, with the exemption of 443, are back at assignment.
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0: 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Have a good weekend.
1: 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She has a surrender detail, positive for trespass and Jinja.
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3: Reno, Charles 351. Can I walk Nevada Plate? John Lincoln, John Robert, Nevada.
1: Charles 351.

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2: Charles 441, thank you. That's 3901.
3: Charles 441.
2: Direct of Pruitt, Paul Robert, Edward William, Ida, Tom, Tom, versus Garrett, David, Adam, Robert, Robert, Edward, Nora. Date of birth is 12-8-1969, and he has a Nevada ID number 02066-36562.
3: What was the first number of the OLN? A zero?
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4: 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Engine 11, Reno, status check. 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
7: .341, clear follow-up.
0: .331, go ahead.
7: .41, and this will be for case 26-4575. And I'll be 76 to Walmart to look for video footage. Code 4.
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4: 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First, John Ida Lincoln, Ida Adam Laura, Laura Edwards. State of 05-29-1990.
2: And your VIN?
1: Fourth Street, related to case 220. Copy.
2: Five.
5: Sorry about that, can I get the 29?
2: Good.
5: Alpha Minor, Mary, Ida, Nora, Ocean, Robert, first of Ray, Robert, Adam, Yellow, date of birth, 06, 25-1973, and California ID card number, Adam, 75-32-515.
2: The last of those was 515?
5: Okay, firm.
2: 10-4.
6: Check 15. And we want to know status check.
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1: Number, thank you.
7: 302, Spark.

0: Charles 351 battery on California. It's already got one. Do you need another?
1: No, the one that we pulled is fine. This is going to be for child abuse.
0: 12255.
2: Okay, thank you. 10-3-2-7-3-6, we're now
3: 1063.
2: Both units 2995 Skyline Boulevard, the Skyline Kitchen and Vine, to the east side of the building for an unwanted subject refusing to leave, causing a verbal disturbance. 2995 Skyline Boulevard.
3: Okay.
4: 31. I got the first of Lila, nothing else.
2: Charles 257, Charles 252, 1062.
5: Hi,
2: Dave. Hi, Dave. Can we just get a no? That's why I'm kicking for some checking work for the 1086 subject who jumped out in front of our police vehicle. Kitsky and no. My friend Kitsky for some.
4: Hi, Dave. 31, she's clear. With info given, no match, Nevada or name.
5: Copy, thank you.
2: Good. You're all wind.
3: Can I say that again one more time, please?
2: Good.
3: 1 John Dora Frank, King 130, 77 John 3, 428 Kingsley.
2: That is what I got. Still says it doesn't conform to standard.
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0: Reno, engine 11, sorry about that. We're on scene. We're not going to be 5 minutes.
1: 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We called Lion Fire. 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
2: Copies. Remsa will not be responding.
3: 7311, but RTF on the switching degree.
4: 7731, I copy.
5: For fraud and robbery on the Frizzy Breath at 56 Union with Thompsburg and jail that bench showing clear current on 08 Cadillac.
2: 10-4, what's the plate on that Cadillac system?
5: 7322 George 3.
3: Yeah, there's a 731 on here, Alan.
4: Alan, 731.
2: Quarters.
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0: Reno Charles 354, one book, 10-8.
6: Charles 354.
0: South,
6: 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Down
2: 39. Now, off the raft, trying to swim and pull the raft with them. There is a fishing boat about 200 yards away. Unknown if they are en route to assist the kids or not.

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2: You show me 23 back at whatever so far.
1: Abram, so far not yet.
2: Coast Guard.
1: I'm not university.
0: Abram, 623.
3: I copied all except the last, the Larciano of where?
4: Lombardi.
5: I'm sorry, stand by one second. It's 329, 329.
2: Thank you, and go for
5: it. Okay.
2: We're going for
1: it. Yeah, thank you.
0: Charles, 256.
5: Master.
0: Yeah, 29, code 91, please. I'm Henry Ida, Tom, Edward, Mary, Ocean, Robert, Edward, Bristol, Jeffrey, Bold, John, Edward, Frank, Frank, Robert, Edward, Yellow. Date of birth is 4/13/86, and a social of 530-4386.
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0: ranger station said they're making contact with the kids right now. 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
1: setting.
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0: Four zero eight, 3631. Forty.
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0: 10-392.
3: Ben Joyce, they're suspended 2012 Dodge to Alexis. She's also clear of valid good.
4: 10-4, no moving permit.
3: Expired.
4: When did it expire?
3: I'm so sorry, I copied that you were 41 and the rest was static. Charles 22 at 350 South Center for the peace thing. And are you guys going to be on green or white for status checks? For a 21 each hour.

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1: Motor 2.
2: Sparks 331, being routed to my welfare chart.
3: DRP put in a welfare check with Washoe County for a Lemon Valley address to check the welfare of the RP's stepchildren. However, they could also be at this address at 1126 H Street, Unit C, and that is the boyfriend's address. The RP advised that both parties are known to use Nora and have 32s in the house at 1126 H Street, Unit C.
2: 31.
4: 327.
5: So the intersection of Ryland and Wells, we found traffic lights. The red light bulb looks like it's maybe like on a burnt out or something, because the green light bulb works, but not the red or yellow, if that makes sense.
4: 10 more.
5: Just wondering if we could advise trees, because that's probably easier to replace the trees at.
4: Come here.
0: 10-4.
4: House 360, can you switch to Fisher?
2: Hello, Fisher.
1: 371.
2: 312-3606.
4: Traffic light that appears completely burned out is requesting it be replaced ASAP. Okay to do a call out for signals?
2: Yeah, confirm. Where is the traffic light?
4: Ryland Wells, the northbound light.
2: Confirm. Yeah, we can do a call out.
4: Thanks.
0: Thank you.

0: 346?
1: 346.
0: Sam, my apologies. I cleared myself on accident. I'll be out with 324.
1: Never.
0: And we're 24 here if he hadn't already said so.
1: Also.
2: Is that my Latricia?
3: Seven right, brother.

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1: Station 4752 Amber Hill Lane for a suicidal 17-year-old that inhaled gas from whooping cream can. On scene with his parents, difficulty breathing and chest pain. With firing rooms of 4752 Amber Hill Lane.
2: That's
1: it.
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0: 10374, Sam 376, 10-6 degree. Responding to 499 Smith Ridge Park. Looks like it's going to be an unwanted, possible Resburg. The unit should be vacant. Units who were evicted, sorry, subjects who were evicted are now inside of the units. They forced entry to get the dorm frame to get inside. 499 Smith Ridge Park. 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
1: 391. History is associated to unit number 1. Charles,
0: 341. I'm 10-8 with KCFO.
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3: Units with the Smith Ridge possible suspect is going to be Lasso Garcia for Tony, 45-year-old male, 5'8 medium build, black hair. No switch with the second one just yet, but they are going to have knives make threats with them.
2: 7-4.
0: 7-6.
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1: 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Negative, I'll show you 10-8.
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0: For you, Colonel Smith, Rich Park, it's from Phones RP. It's secondhand info from a neighbor to the manager. We're unaware if anybody's got in, but he says his dead bolt would be locked, so it wouldn't look like damage from the front door. They just able to push it open.
2: I've been heard whining. Mother is first of Lori, female, age 63, at 3109 Fell Turnway.
3: 31, I'm 1060.
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3: 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DOP is going to be 0609 of 81. DL out of California is going to be David 1597592.
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5: 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Would you like to try again?

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2: Denver, return to 2014 Chevy left at Baker First and Paloma. Address, not Charleston.
3: Okay, I heard a zero, not a... I don't know, I missed it. It's clear, expired in 2022 on an 09 Honda. Charles 353, go for number one.
4: The WFA, last phonetically Lincoln Ocean Nora, George Adam Yellow. First of Cynthia, Charles Yellow Nora, Tom Henry Ida Adam. Date of birth 03-19-1975. Nevada DL 460-059-6225.
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0: 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If our PD needs us to have them tow us out, then we will respond.
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4: Charles 353, Reno. Those are just clearing CIC, CIGIS local, both have LTs. The female's got the lenses as a restriction, otherwise everybody's clear.
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1: 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Charles, 355 and 1063. Charles 354, Toka 1063.
4: Hi, Charles 356, I'm in the area, is that cool?
1: Charles 355, you can respond to 2nd in Virginia on the sidewalk, checking for a 1056 subject who is yelling at passersby and threatening to assault them. 2nd in Virginia, Charles 356, social agency.
3: Charles 354, holding out for that.
1: That's why I copy out of that. Charles 355.

0: any convictions for Melissa.
1: Roger. 3 3 4 3 3 4 3 3 4 3 4 3 4 3 4 3 4 3 4 3 4 3 4 3 4 3 4 3 4 3 4 3 4 3 4 3 4 3 4 3 4 3 4 3 4 3 4 3 4 3 4 3 4 3 4 3 4 3 4 3 4 3 4 3 4 3 4 3 4 3 4 3 4 3 4 3 4 3 4 3 4 3 4 3 4 3 4 3 4 3 4 3 4 3 4 3 4 3 4 3 4 3 4 3 4 3 4 3 4 3 4 3 4 3 4 3 4 3 4 3 4 3 4 3 4 3 4 3 4 3 4 3 4 3 4 3 4 3 4 3 4 3 4 3 4 3 4 3 4 3 4 3 4 3 4 3 4 3 4 3 4 3 4 3 4 3 4 3 4 3 4 3 4 3 4 3 4 3 4 3 4 3 4 3 4 3 4

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1: This is Jerry in Ellsberg.
0: John Gardner.
2: 354, go with it.
3: Suicidal 17-year-old. All info was originally from 988. It's a 17-year-old female, name of Jenny. She's having suicidal ideations, wanted to kill herself today, but states she would use a razor blade as self-harm in the past with a razor blade. Updated ping with the phone number is coming back to this address. 2070 Whitfield, number 1.
4: 46. 49. 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
3: 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We're still landline. Looks like the juvenile ran towards Egyptian, then turned left into an unknown street, and RP's trying to find the kid again. 65 Date Palm Drive.
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2: Come on, come on.
1: One Watto. We're now landline with the parent of the juvenile. It looks like they have been reunited. We're adding the information to the call now.
2: 344. 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

0: Washoe. We did confirm that Juvenile is back home. Address is on Macklemore listed in the call, and we were able to get Mother's information added.
1: We copy. Is any of the parties requesting us?
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1: I copy. We're going to be 10-8.
0: 10-4.
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0: 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I'll see you on county air.
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0: This is fourth and Quincy.
1: I'm fourth and two.
0: Can't close out.
1: Can't.
0: Yeah, we're 431, I'm saying, 6-4.
1: Robert, 431.
0: Yeah, so I'll shoot that 4, I'm on 10-16, 7, 3.
1: Charles, 3-4, there's 5-2 with you.
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0: I'll be handling the call in the lobby here momentarily.
1: 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Traffic.
0: 1041, good evening, and sorry about that.
1: That's okay. Good evening.
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0: We lost on that call.
1: Hey, Vermeer, go for a standby. I'm Leyland.
0: Standby.

0: 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Respond 180 West Peckham Lane, District 3. Medic 3, respond 180 West Peckham Lane.
1: Hello, first medically at Boy Robert Edwards, Nora David Adams, date of birth of 07-83. 0269-4046.
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1: Chester's message, Chester 513 North Arlington, Airport Close, 3rd floor, unidentified crew member for children. RPCI is subject to climb up the side of the El Cortez property onto the roof and climbed into a window that he had opened on the 3rd floor and went inside. He was wearing a mask. I'm still in line. 13 North Arlington, El Cortez, 3rd floor.
4: Perfect.
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1: My fellow hotels, get some skills alert now. The mirror has run a black map. Come on, paraphrase it at the eyes when all the clothing. Okay, you shot this from a distance.
2: Roger.
1: Okay. Number 434 on your T is ring code 4.
2: Cooper.
1: Six is a shot.
3: Leon Charles, you have logging out the old Cortez. Do we have any priors with this phone number?
1: I'll check.
3: 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Have a good night.
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3: 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Copy that. Thanks for the update.
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1: You're welcome, Broadway. I'm held in front of Luke Strong. Subject drag racing and a verbal 1010. Vehicle's going to be in front of the model sedan where it's going to take a plate. It's going up and down the street. The driver's yelling and honking his horn at customers. So right now, 34 years of age. Looks like the vehicle's in the alleyway out in Wells. That's Wells and Broadway.
7: Sam, first up, Brenda Common, date of birth 8/3/75, Nevada OLN 460-021-0768.
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3: Copy today, thank you. Hey, Robert, 432 traffic. It's going to be 4th and just west of 5th Street. Looks like we're going to be pulling into the Al Jarrow's Inn.
8: Yeah.
3: We've got a 222 Franklin 8.
4: Henry 72.
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3: Walk the fire escape.
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9: Oh, 443.
1: Yes, 443.
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1: Charles 443.
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2: Charles 3 by 3. Charles 3 by 4. Don't know if this is going to be. It looks like it was involved. We now have an ATL for a vehicle that was driving recklessly northbound Wells. This one was a black Volkswagen sedan and a plate. The driver was deliberately blocking traffic and also honking his horn. This calls 1356.

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1: This is Ross from Sam out of Lincoln, Colorado. First, Charles Adam Robert, Mary Edward Lincoln, Adam, middle of Adam, Nora, George Edward, Lincoln, Ida, Charles Adam, COP is 8-11-1978, and the matter of LN is 080-232-0916.
2: He's got the Bolero, he's fourth, just have up the fourth
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4: It's going to be last William Ocean Ocean, Tom Edward Nora, first Mary Ida Charles Henry Adam Edward Lincoln, middle of Anthony, common spelling, COP is 96-1987. And South Carolina driver's license number is going to be
3: 10098832. 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
15: 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Yeah, we do have a column showing from Prater. Sparks, Battalion 1, let's go ahead and upgrade this to a full brush response. 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

0: 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We do have a column showing from Audi and El Rancho.
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1: Yeah, copy. I'll get him paged out.
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3: It's Sparks District 2. For Brush 40, wildland fire with structures threatened at 3530 Sullivan Lane, apartment west of Cross of Niblick Drive and El Rancho Drive, Hug High School.
4: TM Dispatch, Battalion 30, send Battalion 40 as opposed to Battalion 30.
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3: Fire with structures threatened at 3530 Sullivan Lane, apartment west of Cross of Niblick Drive and El Rancho Drive, Hug High School.
1: That affirmed battalion, Sparks Battalion 1 did come up requesting the two brushes and a battalion chief. I will clarify everything with you here.
5: For UTL, back up on it.
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5: What battalion 1?
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6: Of NCIC, they're both non-extraditable. The first is out of New Jersey for FTA larceny. The second is out of Georgia for probation violation. And he has a valid commercial South Carolina license, expires in 32 with no restrictions. He is clear C, just and locals.
5: Awesome, thank you. For UTL tonight.
6: Catch you so far.
2: Object.
8: He's a WMA, last of Berrigan. Phonetically, boy, Adam Robert, Adam George, Adam Nora. First of Caesar, phonetically, Charles Edward Sam, Edward, correction, Adam Robert. DOB 013190, so 621329302.
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10: Versal, phonetically boy, Ida Roberts, Davis, Sam, Adam, Lincoln, Lincoln. First is Casey, phonetically Charles, Adam, Sam, Edward, Gill. COV 012687. And can I get a case number, please?
11: Yeah, we've driven past the college. It looks like the fire is down off of Clear Acre. It's close to a mile. Southeast of the college.
12: Yeah, I'm coming up Sullivan Road now. I'm listening to the NZX. Let me get in here. I'll get a better location or access.
13: 28 on a bin. Subject's going to be a BMA. Last phonetically of Tom, Adam, Yellow, Lincoln, Ocean, Robert. First phonetically of Sam, Tom, Edward, Paul, Henry, Edward, Nora. Date of birth of 4/19/73. So she's going to be
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12: 9-1-3164. Towards the power lines into the neighborhood to the west. I'm on scene with engine 2 and several TM units.
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0: Top of the hill. I don't have a cross street, but I'm going to head there. I'll get you a street in.
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0: Washoe 1 North 91, I'm up here. It's probably 100 yards behind Fairway Court right now. I'm in contact with citizens.
2: Copy, 100 yards behind Fairway, making contact.

0: an assessment on the structures. I can only see the hill of this thing and the power lines. I can't see what it's quite doing above you.
1: Rooms, flush T, they don't get names, and they're busy transporting.
2: Yep, I'll be able to find that. I'll get it from him.
3: Tiny one.
0: We're going to go ahead and request law enforcement. We're going to need a few rigs to help us with traffic off of Sullivan.
4: Request PD for closure off of Sullivan, is that correct?
0: Correct. And you guys monitoring Gold?
4: Yeah, that's affirmative.
0: Okay, I'm going to make the request over Gold then. Thank you.
3: Tiny one.
0: We're going to make this wildfire working notifications. We're going to need law enforcement to assist us with traffic control off of Sullivan. This thing's at the base of several power lines, and that energy is going to need to be advised as well.
3: Okay, one, copy. Meeting and working and making calls now.
5: Safety, PD just told me earlier that Fairway Court may be better access. I'm going to check that side over there unless you have further.
0: War Court is definitely where the head of this fire is heading. There are some structures against the fence line there. If you want to head up there, tie in with Engine 2 and Engine 10, establish a Bravo 30 structure protection group.
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0: Report at your earliest convenience and let me know what you need, sir.
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1: It's
5: going to take us out to see, looks like the west, south, southwest flank of this fire. Looks like the fire is going to be reaching up the top of Wild Creek Drive here in a little bit. It's nice to just get some structure protection up that way as well.
0: In comes the sparks, yeah. The sparks has a Type 6 and a Type 1 at the rear. They're starting to push up on the flank.
2: Up and around about. This is the next thing coming in. It needs to shut down southbound traffic at Sun Valley.
1: 10-4, Washoe's going to be blocking El Rancho south from Sun Valley.
2: 10-4, I should be sufficient with just one then. I have a fire guy helping me, so I just need one more and that's all.
7: The water tower. Yeah, copy, I'm in place. And I'll try to project a lat long, get it to Minden.
8: Robert 432 Reno.
9: Go ahead.
8: Taylor comes back clear in CICC just found locals with a suspended Class C expires in 30. And your VIN came back clear on a suspended plate as of 1-3 of 20, 222 Frank 18 on a 97 Chevy Coupe out of Reno. And just convert Kofar.
9: Copy code 4, and it doesn't show whether it's not a valid moving permit.
8: Not come back with a valid moving permit, no.
9: Just confirm in a couple of those when they
8: can. I can double check, stand by just one.
0: There's 9 copies. Fence access, McCarran to Sullivan.
5: Yes, sir. Just that's high school.
0: So, a rancho there where you guys are making your way up.
2: Hey, from, we
7: we've got clean roads at 2-track. Copy, we'll make our way up there with you.
0: Be tying in with you, seeking for specific instructions for where to start our attack.
7: Sports Fire just got up here with a brush truck. It looks like they're just to the east of me. It looks like they're going to start working the head here.
1: First copy. Copy, Vice President.
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7: Go ahead.
0: Hey, just arriving on scene. Right behind you, off of El Rancho Drive. Do you have an assignment for us?
7: Yeah, affirm. If you guys could tie in with Division Tango, it's going to be the right flank, Brush 11, Division Tango, and see if they have any needs.
0: Copy, break, Division Tango, Mount Rose 31, on TAC.
11: Go for Tango.
0: Hey, I'm just off El Rancho Drive. Do you have an assignment for me?
11: Yeah, if you guys could make your way up this, there's like 2-track just to the east of this water tank, off El Rancho. Pretty clean getting up to here. If you guys could just make your way behind us and secure this line.
0: Okay, you got it. Going up that water tank, working that east, covering your six.
5: Secure your brush six.
6: I've got it. I was about to radio you.
7: Copy, do you have a...
5: We Trail and Safety. Yes, sir. Yeah, you officially take over structure group. Rush just decided to get a hold of you, so. Talk to that. Rush 6, go ahead. Yeah, we're pulling up on scene. What do you want us to do? Rush 6, we have Rush 10 with Hudson, guys. Rush 9 Italian with Sparks Battalion. Rush 1, Officer Sullivan, he's in his command, buddy. Rush 9, command.
12: G4. Yeah, Rush 9, I'm going to assign you to Division Tango on the right flank.
5: Rush 9, on Division Tango, right flank.
13: Talking about this lower roundabout by Pug?
2: Hey, Vince. I need the traffic from that roundabout to our answer shut down.

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0: I gotta be working for you.
2: TM 46, 46, Alpha.

0: Wet. Hey, I got myself on Mount Rose 42 in tow, working week time today.
1: Yeah, if you guys just want to stage down by Hug in the parking lot, I think we're getting a handle on this. But just stage for now.
0: I copy. Stage in Hug parking lot.
2: Hey, sorry.
3: 19 Reservation Road, checking for a 1037 subject. Subject is a WMA in his 40s, unknown height, with a dog, wearing a red jersey. RP5 male was squatting at the door when she opened it after he knocked. RP does not know this male, and he's no longer on scene. 19 Reservation Road.
4: We'll see if we can work it a little bit further into the black. Secure the line. All right, copy that with Anton. You guys are really good out here. It's pretty easy to mobile. We just need to get a little further in.
5: Yeah. All right, copy. We're in a mobile.
4: Come in. You have verse 40 on scene.
5: Matthew, the call command.
4: Command, PM, rush 40, on scene.
5: Yeah, if you guys wouldn't mind just staging for right now, I think we're getting a pretty good handle on this, so I'll just keep you in my back pocket.
4: Okay,

0: Water Tender 1 copies, stage. Reno Bridge 6, you guys want to start there and just work up the hill, we'll tie in with the TM45 crew.
1: Yeah, brother.
2: Rolling, safety.
1: Good, sir.
2: Yeah, we got exposures from the south and the west. 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
1: Yeah, from what I can see, guys, it's laid down pretty good. 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At least for the line.
2: 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All of a sudden, exposure to stick exterior tile roof that we're good there for any tempers.
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5: 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We're good on resources. We're going to work on just locking this Tango side up a little bit further into the black. But we did tie in with Alpha. We got a pretty good wrap on it.
4: Copy. Can you give me a list of the resources that are assigned to you? 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
11: For an engine and a medic response as well.
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0: And we can please start separating them.
1: Spartan, Battalion 2.

0: 62, 62, 62, 62, 62, 62, 62, 62, 62, 62, 62, 62, 62, 62, 62, 62, 62, 62, 62, 62, 62, 62, 62, 62, 62, 62, 62, 62, 62, 62, 62, 62, 62, 62, 62, 62, 62, 62, 62, 62, 62, 62, 62, 62, 62, 62, 62, 62, 62, 62, 62, 62, 62, 62, 62, 62, 62, 62, 62, 62, 62, 62, 62, 62, 62, 62, 62, 62, 62, 62, 62, 62, 62, 62, 62, 62, 62, 62, 62, 62, 62, 62, 62, 62, 62, 62, 62, 62, 62, 62, 62, 62, 62, 62, 62, 62, 62, 62, 62, 62, 62, 62, 62, 62, 62, 62, 62, 62, 62, 62, 62, 62, 62, 62, 62, 62, 62, 62, 62, 62, 62, 62, 62, 62, 62, 62, to Adam 1, Nevada.
1: Let's start with that. Got that. Yeah, I was reading the notes. We have an RP that's on shore. Can they identify what beach they're at?
2: Tamarack Beach.
1: Tamarack Beach, thank you.

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1: Good.
2: Tom 67, Tom 339, area of 7670 Rolling Clouds Drive for a negative injury, 1050 vehicle versus a fire hydrant. Suspect vehicle is going to be a dark gray PT Cruiser. Looks like the vehicle is GOA, but there is damage to the hydrant. 7670 Rolling Clouds Drive.
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0: 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All information from uninvolved neighbors hearing the female screaming. 8-12 Lander.
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0: 20, 30. All right. Subjects here at the black vehicle said they're not the ones that called.
1: Your RP should be in a black Silverado between the bathrooms and Tamarack.
0: Copy. There's a few bathrooms down here. The one at Tamarack's, this is not going to be them.
1: Copy. Not sure if it helps, but they do have their hazards on.
0: Copy. RP if they are closer to Nixon or to Sutcliffe.
1: We are no longer landline with the RP.
0: Copy.
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2: Go ahead.
3: Sunset time is 20:30 hours. That's approximately 45-ish minutes from now.
2: Copy, thank you.
0: Down line, Vernon, follow line here. Red line.

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1: Copy. Still mile marker 2?
0: Yeah, mile marker 2 still.
1: 10-4.
0: Washington intercept 2. Can you actually update me to mile marker 3?
1: Mile marker 3.
2: Man, Rush 51, you have NV Energy arriving on scene.
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7: Tactical fleet.
1: 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Subject is a 30-year-old male, WMA, face tattoo, wearing a gray shirt, black jeans, negative weapons, possibly 1056, known to use methamphetamines. RP knows the subject, but not being completely transparent with the call taker. West Gepford and Sidehill.
8: Confirming negative weapons. He's doing open test.
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3: 41 Division Alpha, you guys can come on up. 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
1: West Gifford.
0: Appears to be following them as well now.
2: Wonderful.
7: Went up the road up at Sun Valley. They were just requesting blockage from Moore Park.
1: Roughly back open.
2: And en route to another address for follow-up related. Go ahead with that.
6: 4710, and medically, Sam Ocean, Mary Mary, Edward Robert Victor, Ida, Lincoln, Lincoln Edward, Way, and 316 CPS, over and out.
2: How far?
1: Any Pyramid Lake units have traffic?
4: Watch it, 6-12-20. I'm having handheld issues out here. I got a hold of Paul 30 on cell phone.
1: Copy. Rio advised that you guys keep up.
8: You're stating that she's going to wait at the park.
4: Roger, copy.
7: Edward King, 62 Charles, 69 Boy, Adam, 04037 on a 4. I don't know what state, from Trinidad, California.

0: 5, we're 91, we have one detained.
1: One detained, 1957.
2: And the RP is over at the end of that street. We're good on.
0: Advise Animal Control, we have a loose dog running around the area of Fairway Drive and Fairway Court off of Wild Creek Drive near the southwest area of where this wildland fire is.
3: 10-4, do you have a description of the type of dog?
0: I do. He's looks to be a little bit older. He's all black and he's looks like he's like part Basset Hound. He's real short to the ground.
3: Copy.
0: But he's quick.
4: Riley and Wells.
5: Chelsea, 5-5.
3: They surrendered UNR plate, 2009 Ford four-door wagon.
0: UDRO.
3: It's the last of Hernandez Macias, first of Joaquin at 106 East Victorian Sparks.
0: Copy, and then when did it get surrendered?

0: report.
1: When you get a moment, can you reduce stack 1155 due to prior?
0: Yes, sir.
1: Or a report of successful district court. 240,
2: I copy, thank you. Returning to district. Medic 2.
3: Toronto 781, TOWS 23.
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0: Mount Rose 41 and 42, command.
1: Yeah, good command. Hey, you guys can clear. Thank you for your response. 41, 42, copy. Thanks. Have a good night.

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2: East-West Alley between 4th and 6th on Montello.
3: 532.
4: I'm dropping you astray on the freeway on the northbound side of 395. It's running against traffic. It's going to be between Village Parkway and White Lake.
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7: Well, 4426, that's the same dog I was after earlier. He hangs out right at the way station and runs under a drainage ditch under the road. 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
12: What was it, you?
13: It's going to be 2 Gary Hallway in Spanish Springs. It's an auto aid called a Truckee Meadows. They're near units in Hungry Valley.
9: Copy.
10: Last check.
12: Go ahead. Sparks and St. Clanders don't want to shut down. Commander is still wanting the road closed.
2: Okay. 10-4.
12: Warrington, there's that 40%. Are you going to want a whole other tank?
14: No, that's on blue return, please.
12: Copy that.
10: Radio cut out tonight.
13: B6 ball 20. We're heading your way. It's hard to hear you. You're cutting out.
15: Once you have eyes on my van, 12 o'clock directly east was last sighting.
9: Copy. Washhawk 410 is just...
10: 4.
2: Ocean Nora Nora. Edward Lincoln Lincoln, first of Roy, Robert Ocean Yellow. Date of birth 020494. Social 530275119.
9: Copy.
12: This is a long low battery that will be replaced on Monday. It's also available.
9: And you talk, copy.
2: Large battalion 2, what was that traffic?
13: Keller's en route to Cover City.
2: Well, I copy, thank you. Tango, come in.
16: Go for Tango.
2: Yeah, just for a little bit of a canned report on your guys' side of the fire.
16: 45 in the Buffalo Division Gray, coming out of the west side of this fire. We're just working our way back east. We're looking at really good progress on this movement, 100% work off.
14: Okay, good copy. Can I assign you and get somebody in your division to walk this and give me an acreage?
16: Yeah, okay.
2: And Division Alpha, come in.
1: There.
14: Same on staff. Hang on, we're looking real good. We're just hiring for the month. Good copy, thank you.
5: Hi, copy. There's 9-4 also with you.
16: Yes, 9-4.
5: Network. 10394, we have Chenko for.
2: Well, I'll show ERADCU.
10: ERADCU.
2: Negative lab tech at Renown South Meadows. We'll be en route to Renown, Maine.
10: Copy. Try the next one.
16: I've got Mount Rose 31. They can put this in a field map. Should we name this?
14: I'm sorry. Can you repeat? They're going to put it in a field map for what?
16: They're going to send it to the did we name this yet?
14: Yeah, he serviced the El Rancho Fire.
16: Send a copy of the El Rancho Fire.
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3: Original charge being domestic battery. The white male, 5'7", 170, brown hair, blue eyes. Plenty of tattoos, including a smiley face on his left hand and the name Renee on the inside of his left arm. He has history of ONR, and his 27 was revoked for failure to appear.
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0: A left Clark, first Donald, and another name, phonetically, King Adam, Zebra, Ida, Mary, Ida, Edward, Robert, Adam.
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5: 392.
6: Southeast
1: unit 4.5-3. I think you might compass out.
6: First one, last spelling is going to be phonetically yellow. Adam Robert Ocean Victor Ocean Yellow. First phonetically Ocean Lincoln Edward George. DOB 041173. Social 6805469. And
5: 10 seconds. That just covers a lot of male or female.
0: Car up to find out.
5: Second.
6: Second could be phonetically yellow. Adam Robert Ocean Yellow. 1022, it's going to be starting over. Yellow, Adam, Robert, Ocean, Victor, Adam, Yellow, Adam, first of Maria, systematically Mary, Adam, Robert, Ida, Adam, with a DOB, 440175, with a social of 501977067, and 1063 to last.
5: 7392, go with the last
6: subject. Last individual is going to be juvenile, phonetically last of yellow, Adam, Robert, Ocean, Victor, Adam, yellow, Adam, first of Catherine, phonetically King, Adam, Tom, Henry, Edward, Robert, Ida, Nora, Edward, DOB 080816.
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5: 34.
6: 32.
2: Court is going to be in front of that location for a verbal 1016 in a vehicle. Vehicle is going to be a gray Nissan SUV. All information is coming from the uninvolved homeowner. Advised the vehicle pulled up in front of the residence. The male got out crying, possibly 1056. Females are arguing for him to get back inside the vehicle. 1628 Marinette Court.
0: Then disconnected 911 fire show multiple 1016 511 Southridge Park. Charles 351 Rancho, code 4.
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0: Hold on, the Vegas is a party 3. We're going to be standing down.
1: Medic 2.
2: 33, the male's going to be a Hispanic male wearing a white shirt and white pants. Female's a Hispanic female wearing a black tank top and blue jeans. RP is trying to leave their residence, but is afraid to leave due to the disturbance. We're no longer landing.
3: You got an acreage for you. We're sitting at 2.22 acres. You're going to be 2.22 acres in that in field map. Thank you, guys.
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0: 20, Star 30. 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
1: 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I copy, Washa copy.
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1: 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We're going to be out with a work truck to lock some stuff on the roadway.
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1: Brush 11, operator, Brush 11. 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Montrose 31, operator's looking for you.
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0: If you're on Phil Off, you're going to be on tank water for about 5 minutes.
1: Yeah, I copy. We're not using a whole lot of water up here anymore. If you want to fill up, we might not need to test there anymore. Copy that.
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0: Yep.
1: Pyramid Lake Unit 6 Paul 30. 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
4: Reno, Inspector 2. 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
0: Control 443, 23.6.
5: 0.6 at 2030.
4: Operator in the water. Second is outstanding. Washoe County Grade is closed for Pyramid Lake. Washoe County Grade is closed.
6: Pyramid, can we confirm if they have eyes on the second subject?
1: Yeah, the subject and the operator are both in the water. They're just trying to problem solve this right now, but I can't see them clearly.
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7: Edward, Sam, Edward, Boy, Edward, Robert, George, KD, King, Adam, Yellow, David, Edward, Edward. Date of birth, 01-18-2000. 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
0: I'm going to go refill my tank and return to engine 2. I copy.
2: 223, I copy.
7: Torres, Tom, Ocean, Robert, Robert, Edward, Sam, first of Benjamin, Boy, Edward, Nora, James, Adam, Mary, Ida, Nora. Date of birth 07-09-1995. Driver's license number is Frank 690-7278, out of California.
0: What do you see on the back side of the area?
2: Copy.
0: Pyramid
2: Lake
0: Unit
2: 6
8: Paul 30. Both of our engines up here are empty, so we're basically working off of engine 2's water fed by that tender.
1: Okay, good copy.
4: It's reopened.

0: 的时候十分三十。
1: 上机55。没有。
0: Kenneth,
2: well,
1: yeah, one down,
2: 4, sorry. Kenneth. 371. 6 flavor 31. 10-4. 1-2-2-6-4, 10-37, Charles, 355, go ahead, your subject, my way. Virginia, go to your subject, be ready. Come on. 9334, we do.
3: Red.
2: Katie's clear in JC, she just no match local, and Torres is clear in JC, she just in local.
3: Purple.
2: All street in the area, locations based on lat long. For a trouble unknown, received a text saying a user is requesting emergency services from an Apple device via satellite. Also stated responders may need to search an area extending at least 20 meters in all directions for a 95% chance of finding the user. We are attempting to text the number back, but it's coming from a disconnected cell, so we may not do anything further. 739 Carlisle. Yeah, it's all fourth and Ferrari.
4: The dog is running southbound on north south side.
5: Grab it up.
1: Nice job, both subjects on land.
5: Star 30, did you copy that, sir? SAR 30 copies.

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1: Yeah, transfer to Chesapeake.
2: Transfer.

0: Paul 3, we got to figure it out. Thank you.
1: Working on a plan to get engine 2 out of here.
0: Okay, good copy. Yeah, just let me know when they release.
2: Definitely. 20, watch those status check.
0: Go 4.

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1: 1-10-6-2, break, 1-10-8-1, Wash, are you copy?
2: I copy, 10-8.
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0: our jet skis at Blockhouse Beach. We're going to beach the jet skis there and then go pick up the trailer. I'll be transporting them up to the trailer.
1: I copy. All units to Blockhouse, is that correct?
0: All 30 is going to remain on scene with the subjects and medical.
1: Copy.

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1: Hey, I'm going to have Zach down here back me out. 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And we'll be back in a little bit.
0: Two or TF time?
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3: Charles
4: 251.
3: Charles 251.
4: I got J3 on board and
3: Route
4: 4 starting
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3: Charles
2: 251. 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
5: 3.42.
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0: 42 responding with REMSA back to 17250 Sunbird Lane. They're going to be in the trailer on the side of the house now. It's going to be priority one for chest pain, 67, that's 6'7" female, conscious, breathing alert, experiencing heart pain. And it looks like they're, yes, Afrin, they're going to be in the trailer on the side of the home, no longer in the main home.
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1: San Francisco.
0: After call 354, I'm out with 56.
1: Charles 354.
2: Partial plates, Highway Patrol, been advised, stack 1199, wash clear.
3: Three fifty one. I'll now be out at Real City Truck in the parking lot.
2: 10-4.
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4: Your call sounds more like a juvenile problem with fire. Just advise if PD is needed, please.
5: 12 copies. Wrong sleep.
0: Command, this is now from the next MPH.

0: Yeah, Prevention 1, Command. Just checking to see if you had any needs while we still have crews up there.
1: No, we're good. I took enough pictures left for daylight.
2: Traffic.
3: Charles
2: 555. E6 in record, unknown license, Buick, Cannon color, again.
3: Charles 555.
4: Charles 353.
3: Charles 353.
4: Keisha, myself, and Charles 357, route with Nora 323.

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1: Go ahead, sir. Yeah, did you tie in with Tango about the plan?
2: Yeah, I agree with the plan. We'll stick with it. This division on Alpha is all left off completely 100%.
1: I copy.
0: Copy.

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0: grateful for the 10-3-7 service.
2: Good.
3: I'm completed with Reno Fire Engine 2. I'm going to go fill up my tank. Do you have another assignment for me?

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1: Go to 4.
2: On coming.
1: Urge 341.
0: 341.
1: 10-8, no action.
0: 10-4.
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5: I think we're still sitting on half tank.
6: Okay, go ahead and just hold and improve it right there, and we'll probably release in about 20 minutes.
5: Copy that.
2: Sheriff General, 30 for the 1037 subject on Castlewood near Greensboro. Let me check that across here in just a second.
5: Subject. Denver.
2: 1037, 47.5. I have clear emphasis. It is a muffle. Looks like a valid class C expired in 2034. No restrictions. And your VIN ending in 9820 is clear. Looks like the plate was surrendered on a...
3: Copy, thank you. Alright, good one.
5: On 20. Good. Hey, can you go down to Blockhouse and keep an eye on those jet skis? There's a bunch of campers down there. Paper. Thank you.
7: She's stating that she's okay, but she's refusing to come to the bar. I'm going to give you a few minutes.

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0: AC unit in for 376
1: call.
0: Is there any
1: car?
0: Negative, not within the last year. Okay. And for 43 set call for 2 on the juvenile problem that fire responded to on Geiger grade fire cleared. PD not needed, just for 43.
2: Reno Raptor 3, yeah, I was in the area of that call. Yeah, it just looks like two individuals barbecuing. So I'll be today back in a minute.
3: Raptor 374.
1: Number 130, stand 36. Was your subject the same subject from our call?
0: John Reno, sir.
4: I do that. I was trying to say, we're running through the 533, available returning.
0: Engine 524.
3: 7, it's going to be a 1090 via surveillance and RPH requesting dispatch. Attack 1227.
4: Okay. 32 out.

0: 27 and expired TCW permit. Kyle, clear 29, valid 27, expired TCW permit.
1: Thank you, Washoe.
0: Okay.
2: Washoe 1 North, 31, can we get a case number?
0: North 31, case number 3520, 3520.
2: Copy, thank you.
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2: Edward Lincoln, Lincoln. First of Jessica, John, Edward, Sam. Sam, Ida, Charles, Adam, DOB 0422, 1975, Nevada ID 080-133-3690, break for second.

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1: Jessica, clear 29, surrender 27, invalid ID only. Richard, clear 29, bow 27.
0: Copy that. I'm 29 and 29 by then.
1: One more, go ahead.
0: 4729 HMA, Nevada, last phonetically, Mary Union Nora, Ocean Zebra, second last name, George Adam Robert, Charles Ida Adam. First of John Ocean Sam Edward Paul Henry, date of birth 10/17 of 2000, Nevada OLN 08074257 21, advise on the VIN. By Frank Nora Henry Lincoln, correction. Let me start over. 5 Frank Nora Robert Lincoln, 5 Henry 26, Boy Boy 054988 out of Nevada, should be on a 2011 Honda.
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4: 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Alright, David 1.
0: David 1.
4: David 2, Echo 4-0, and the trip in Rappar.
0: David 1, 10-4.
1: I'm going to dispatch out the medic for an abnormal behavior. He has close enough, and I'm going to send medic for Engine 45.
5: Yeah, we're close, so I'll send the MDT, please.
1: Copy,
6: just dropped
1: on you.
6: I'm not, 3-9, you know, hold it.
4: That's it.

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1: Mission 44, 10-4 and a half, engine 10 responding as well.
0: Copy that, break 10, 44 for just down the road, we got the call, you guys can stand up.
2: Thank you. Reno, engine 10, L1, we have to.
3: I mean, you want me to head back up that power line road and tie back in with you?
2: Yes, please, and then we can just kind of loop ourselves out now that that hose is picked up, but we got probably 400 feet to pick up here.
3: Copy that, we'll be right there.
4: 10-4. Sergeant Franzak.
5: Franchuk 3404, code 4.
0: 374.
6: Valley near building number 3 in the parking lot under the awning for a 1016 between two males and two females. We're still getting further. 3250 Plumas.
7: This is a female.
8: A-frame on all.
9: Altered. Stating that they currently have a UTI.
7: Units responding to Plumas, be advised, we do have a party 3 pending at that same location. The reporting party standing at the corner of Glenda and Plumas in case she tries to hail you.
6: And the only further we have on Plumas is the subjects that are pushing each other and yelling at each other, and one female seems to be 1056.
4: Could be
7: 4305 code
4: 4. 10-4. Deputy Cook.
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0: In the area.
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4: 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Deputy Goins.
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0: We're gonna try all 445 traffic.
1: 445.
0: Fifth in Sierra on Nevada. Should be a go for night late. Tom, Adam, Paul, Nora.
1: 445.
15: You can put SAR 30 back on assignment at the rodeo.
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17: 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Can you show me Nazi apartment 802?
1: Charles, 252. 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
17: 447.
1: Last license. 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
1: Roger 24, I'm listening.
4: Deputy Papash.
1: So do you copy any from?
17: Okay.
1: Yes, sir. Please, I've been
7: another on 5388 code 4.
4: 10-4. Deputy Riash.
8: Central Rail, zone code 44936.
1: And I'll be first at that one.
7: Responding to Plymouth, it looks like the priority three that's pending may actually be related as the female recontacted, or the reporting party recontacted to say the female came back outside to try to fight her again.
6: We're going to see if you can just confirm one of the females is named Tisha. That's going to let us know if it's related or not.
8: Code 4.
1: Charles 353, confirm, Liz.
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1: 324. 34. 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
21: 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I'm on a very northwest car cover on Glenda, yeah, in Plymouth.
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9: 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Engine 33, responding with Remsen, Reno engine 12 for automatic aid. It's going to be a medical call for a fall with a head strike, 9900 Wilbur May Parkway at Florida Lee Townhome.
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1: 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Engine 33, engine 12 device, yes, can stand down. 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
3: 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Energy, I copy. I'll get you guys back in quarters.
1: I copy. Sorry, thanks.
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2: 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It'll be actually in the purple.
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0: 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Echo 4.
1: Copy that.
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5: AC still is way, and will you show me out from another unwanted behind the pizza for his business?
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8: We got all our hose back and we're ready to break free. 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
0: No, that's negative. Thanks for your help and we'll disband Division Tango.
8: Copy that. We'll be headed back to Sparks.
9: Fourth and Lake for a physical 10-10, three males, one female involved, still trying to get further. Fourth and Lake.
5: Good. We're off the line, heading back to Fish 4. Alright, good copy, thanks for your help. Hey, no.
9: Let me try to get my screen back. I just lost it just in a moment. Okay, there we go. Go ahead and do your subject.
5: First, Michael, Barry, Iva, Charles Henry, and a Pepper Lincoln. And POV is 916 of each class.
9: 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Fire 1-10-4.
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8: Chief 2.
9: Copy. I'm on the manifestation. And you, sir?
5: No, but we'll see.
9: Copy. Code 4 for the mentor.
5: Thank you.
9: Michael Isker, NCSC, CGIS, and Level.
5: Good work, thank you.

0: Anthony. Show me en route to my end one, please.
1: 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He's refusing to leave and has threatened to beat up the RP. RP's requesting a trespass. He is 1056, unknown Noran weapons. It's a white male in his late 50s, wearing an orange hat, black hoodie, and black pants, carrying a bag at Rainbow Market.
0: 311. 31.
2: Parks 351, I'll be 10-8, and I'll be in route to code 4.

0: last two on green.
1: Reno, apologies. That was Russell Soup. I apologize.
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3: Pepper.
1: Now the 2940 real quick.
4: Roger the first.
1: That's going to be Officer Henry Allen Roberts, King Ida, Mary Sam. First as Adam Morris, David Roberts, Union, paper 08-03-2005.
4: Go ahead.
1: Henry Officer Roberts. John, Sam Henry, Nora, Henry, 427-2002, social order 60-46-4070.
4: No, 7. Last digit?
1: 9.
4: Yep.
3: Right.
4: That's correct.
3: Copy, thank you.

0: 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Dash.
1: Central Dash and Tate, 10-6 gate 1.
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2: Edward,
3: you have called Robert Adam, Laura King, Edward. This is Jerry, called Robert Adam, Robert Adam, it was 0-3-23-2007.
2: Trust Professor.
3: Edward, this is 0-3-23-2007. On your left shoulder.
2: Can I 12 and all train to Chicago from Blue, second, start you towards 133 North Virginia Street, going to be the Nevada on the fourth floor and an apartment number towards the back of the hallway for a physical 1016, male and female involved, 133 North Virginia.
3: Can you 12
4: and all train
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0: Virginia. 71.
5: 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We received an iPhone crash detection, but no voice contact. 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
0: 71. 61. Birch, 341.
5: 341.
0: I'll take 61 spot.
5: 10-4, 61, I'll show you 10-8.
0: Birch.
6: 351, can you redivert me to that, please?
5: 10-4, 341, I'll show you 10-8 as well.
3: 45.
2: Trust
3: 445. For the first time, I'm going to start with you. 1-5 is on.
2: Stand by the phone.
3: Copy.
2: I mean, okay, did you hear a female as well? This now is only hearing the male. Can I tell River 434, you're just doing another call for service, deck 1284, likely related to the apartment number 410. Those are views advising 1016, no female involved, no screaming that he's being attacked, no longer allowed without RP.
7: Is there
2: NTICC
7: just in local? I'll try it again with the SOSH. Your subject Rogers is going to be M. Mary times 2, first one on CJIS out of Sparks Community Court with cautions, only states other. And he's also M. Mary on local out of Washoe County for criminal contempt, contempt, otherwise clear NCIC.
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2: Certainly.
0: Clear out, 34.
2: Not 34.
0: You can hold 1228 for me. I'll fly over there in a minute. Check it out.
2: 34, copy the parking problem on 7.
0: That's a firm.
8: 5-7, copy.
0: We're back in quarters on normal response.
2: Thank you, 10-4.
5: County Green is closed for 1x860 North Valley's V Victor hit. Washington County Green is closed.
0: Nothing copy.
2: Charles, 360 right now.
0: 360, go ahead.
2: 63 heading over.
3: 10-4, looking out.
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2: Hi,
1: what's that? Oh, Charles 352?
2: Yeah, first
1: one. Abram, can I get a case number? Abram, case number is going to be 12268 for the disturbance on 4th. Code 4?
2: Yeah,
1: 4. Charles 455?
2: Confirm if you want.
1: Copy, confirm warrants.
2: Yeah.
1: Edward, send
3: back. Possible.
4: 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Truck 11, Spark Fire Main Assignment, Medical Emergency, 2-140 Salomon Court, Unit 102, Wood Springs Suite.
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0: I've closed TAC 1, everything should be back on main. And I'm gonna close call and go available. Thanks for your help tonight.
3: Sam?
2: Not walking. Driveway. You can clear.
1: That's
2: right, Robert 432, show me coming in the air with 10912.
1: Robert 432. NARA 323, NARA 335, intercept, please.
2: 235.
1: Okay, that's an RP40 for information. 9410 Canyon Meadows Drive. Originally for a welfare check of a 1086 RP that was saying terrorists were digging holes under his fence and holding AR-15s through his walls, as well as AI robots and sagebrush guys that were in his backyard, is now calling back saying that there is a quote-unquote crazy terrorist that was trying to set his neighbor's house on fire. Nothing is currently on fire. The subject is all described as covered in sagebrush, and there are 25 to 30 subjects on scene in his backyard. RP is armed with a 1032. Rest of any further, there's plenty of priors. 9410 Canyon Meadows Drive.
2: Radar 340.
1: Radar 340.
2: We can hold a response. I'll call that for everybody.
1: Denmark, he's requesting only on the line. We can transfer him to your cell if you'd like.
2: Yeah, that'd be great. What's this person?
1: Jeff, take it yourself.
5: Behind us, we have a vehicle nearby. We're going to have to talk to them as well.
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1: Abram, and 5-6, and who is the other one, just so I can switch them over. I'm going to switch to 2-10 command, your traffic.
0: Yeah,
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4: To drive out there with a tactical drone.
5: We're going to contact a vehicle nearby and see if it's related. 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
4: Copy. We'll get it prepped. Reno Charles 354, not the Porosa, so J3X0 is on the trip.
1: Charles 354.
5: Are you over us?
4: Marshal 1091. How was it?
6: 91 out.
4: 31 out.
6: 31.
4: Descriptors for that suspect.
6: Physical descriptors, 5'10", 160, brown and brown. He does have pierced ears.
0: We have 3-6.
5: Rogers, the engine is cold on this vehicle.
4: I copy.
0: Can you hold 1291 for me? I'll head over there in a minute.
1: Roger for a copy then, while I'm there.
7: Back on the follow-up, please. 1250.
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7: 1023.
6: Come
4: through to AI. In and out, main 44.
6: Come 3-2-9.
9: Okay. 3-5-5. Reno Tom, 3-2-7 traffic.
6: Come 3-2-7.
9: We'll go right next to the dispensary off the lake on about a 672-3-4.
1: Can you confirm the social for Andrew? Because what's noted in this call is a 220 social for him. 220, and the 680 was for Sean.
0: Copy. I'll be looking at it one more time.
1: Never.
0: Four assist in route stack 1229.
1: No disturbance on Gordella.
0: Charlie 324, show me around.
1: Charlie 324.
10: Last name's going to be messed up. I don't know if that was me or him, but I'll just restart it all. Maybe lost a Harkins. Henry, Adam, Robert, King, Ida, Nora, Sam, first Andrew, Adam, Nora, David, Robert, Union, Peter Bruce. 08-03-2005, Nevada ID card number 020-757-5526.
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0: 4.
2: 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I guess you're able to send 8 RP call stating music has gone away now.
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0: California.
1: 1530 Victorian, room 221. Check for a disturbance. RP received two phone calls stating that a neighbor had been trying to get into the room 221. The resident was refusing to call and stated that the male went into another room a couple doors down, but unknown what room. Unknown weapons, Norton 56. The male is a Hispanic male, age 53, at 1530 Victorian Avenue, room 221.
2: True watch cameras, just one.
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0: I'll be 76 as well.
1: 10-4.
3: Wait, 441, I'm not at 4-9 as well.
2: Just 441.
4: Photo of the suspect has been sent out, as well as the email from Reno.
5: Is it EMS 5721 Charging Way, Sun Valley? Ramza's staging due to a female patient having mental health episode and requesting us, but we don't have units available right now.
6: Seven 29 on 4. 7-4. Right here, second. Thank you, 7-3, AWA. HSA, excuse me. Adam Davis, Robert Ida, George, Adam Lincoln, Joseph Camille, Charles, Adam, Mary, Ida, Lincoln, Lincoln, Edward. Date of birth is 7-22-1991. California driver's license number is Davis 991-6530.
0: First of Ryan, Robert, Yellow, Adam, Nora, DOB 41-2010. Break for third. Four issue, these are not related.
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2: Pending over.
0: Adam, DOB 49-2003, Nevada ON 080-600-4656.
8: Ready, so if you need it, and then Metropol is also clear, no match local, but California 27 as well, code 4.
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10: 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Code 3 from the Bull.
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1: Not today.
0: Hi, Sergeant Blues, reviewing the Epic for SAC 1283. We can confirm there are no subjects outside of his home.
2: Did they say where on the property the subject was?
1: Negative, just advised it was in front.
0: Copy.
3: Bastards, 1099 in front.
0: And now?
1: Charles 7.
4: FA, one booked, and I'll be in Route Main unless 352 needs some cover.
1: Charles 6, I'm on Route 52. Charles 6, I'm all showing up to you.
4: Copy for 44, thank you.
1: Do you want to show? Thank you. Trade that guy?
0: I appreciate it. I'm pretty close.

0: Quest 41's back in reserve status and Engine 41's back in service. Cover.
1: Copy.
2: Hey, which plates are on the vehicle?
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3: 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And
2: copy.
4: Sounds like a pickup truck versus a smaller vehicle. No further description at this time. Sounds like it's an RP on scene. Reporting that one of the drivers may have left the area on foot. We're trying to confirm direction as well. And updating PU, they are already en route.
5: That's our infirmary.
1: Thank you, Gisela.
2: 371-23.
1: 371. Charles 356, second, JT.
6: 23,
1: 7374, 10-4.

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0: Meeting around 34.
1: Back to Paris.
0: Subject's still there. Gonna be by the mailboxes inside, kind of inside the courtyard of the complex.
1: Copy. Still on scene near the mailboxes inside the courtyard.
0: And I'll be back on Sunday.
1: That's your first.
2: Vehicles fled from the area eastbound on Cabasio. Let's see, that's where Douglas turns into Cabasio.
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0: I'll be at Route 401, University Terrace. 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
4: I know you guys are busy. Can we get one more 29?
5: Go right ahead.
4: We'll go WMJ last phonetically. Adam Henry Mary Edward David first of Robert Yellow Adam Nora. Date of birth 4/1/2010. No further.
5: And possible MH, right?

0: Boston, Washington, 1097 information. Are you out with your subject?
1: Yeah, he's hurt. He's one of the passengers, the one that I just gave you.
0: Copy. PT exists for robbery. RPD case number.
1: Copy. We'll get him detained here in a second. And then last of Giselle versus Steven Michonne to 99 at Frank and Locals. Can we just run him as well?

0: 2270.
1: There was a possible robbery at the gas station Quick Mart in town, and this vehicle was probably involved for some bystanders.

0: 371, foot 4.
1: 371.
2: Report. 1350 North 12th Avenue off of Sabir for trouble unknown put in by, like, it was originally timed for Black 2025 Mazda CX-50 where the Lyft driver started an emergency alert with no voice contact made and your 340 was UTC the driver's phone. 1350 off of Sabir.
0: Okay. Report.
1: 4-5. They should be there shortly.
0: Copy, thank you.
3: Vehicle took off and then 10:50, so it might be the same person. Where was the Larson at? The 24/7 Mini Mart, I put it into Google Maps and they're like 1.3 miles away from each other.
4: Copy, is that the one at like the Chevron?
0: Peter, you're on a 10.8 at the intersection on a Subaru. It's going to be E6 and we'll go ahead and...
1: Careful for that.
5: Nine.
6: Do you see any movement back there?
5: Negative.
1: 50 blonde and green, 1099 locals for FCA after bail, felony level.
0: Copy, go ahead and confirm, please.
7: Sugar Hill Drive, but I don't think CRP was able to repeat back the address.
8: Team to Central.
5: Go ahead.
8: 32, my apologies. Who else have the description on the truck that was involved?
5: Black Toyota Tundra.
1: NRP44 and K46, are you able to
0: make?
9: Extra 50, Hawk 4, there is movement in the house based upon shadows on the east side of the house, but I can't see inside.
6: Watch out, 250, I've contacted the homeowners.
1: Copy.
7: Paradise Plaza, check for a male screaming in the area. Sounds like he's possibly screaming for help, but RP can't tell exactly. RP advised they did see a subject sitting by H&R Block, but don't know if that's who was yelling. Unknown 1056 Norin, weapons at Paradise Plaza.
0: We're in a normal 4-6.
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0: I'm going to put my last, I'll be on last in the station. Get up here, next right along, and then also, King Eve.
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0: Officer Rowan, Robert Ocean, William Edward Nora, first of Ashley, Adam Sam Henry, Lincoln Edward Yellow. Number 08-22-1985, Rider GL number 080-185-6914.
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7: Super copy, John Adam 3, 2 X-ray 2, Henry Union 3, Edward Union 0, 0, 2, 2, 3, 4.
5: That's correct.
11: The suspect is not here at the crash. They did go on foot up Cavella. So I'm an ATL.

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0: 3352.
2: Payment imperator 71.

0: body a circle.
1: Copy, they're not up here.
2: A-Ride 1, San 81, TMF is saying that they went up that way.
3: Paramedic said when I got there, they ran up on foot. Two adult males are identified by someone associated to the mini mark. This is all sagebrush up here, so I can hold this spot. And there's a vehicle with taillights on down here on this private drive.
4: Okay, so she's local valve about 27 till 2033, no restrictions. And I just want to confirm your VIN was on a server?
5: Cluster.
4: Okay, that's what I was going to say. The VIN comes back from Mitsubishi. Clear to license plate 255-4-6, expires 5-28-27 on a 2014 Mitsubishi to your subject that you just ran.
5: Yeah, I apologize for that. I have the VIN for the Subaru Romeo.
2: Was it a 911 prefix for the call that we received?
4: Trust you, Pipeline.
5: We're at 1242, looks at the MSWG GOA. And we can see.
4: How's 445 right
5: now?
4: 445. Miss Clear. And license plate 882 to Robert Nora expired in January 20th of this year on a 2013 Subaru.
5: Copy, thank you, quick work.
4: 6 and
6: 8. 10
4: and 5. Trust you,

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2: State Line Road, it's going to be Nevada 54 John 567, Silver Jeep.

0: Two outstanding suspects were last seen east of the address I'm at, somewhere in the sagebrush over here.
1: Located at 2030 Bears Ranch Drive for a physical 1016, 14-year-old son pushed the reporting party's wife, who called the reporting party that's out of town. We're still getting further. 2030 Bears Ranch Drive in Norwood, 130 Reno, if you could be aware as well.
2: Here.
3: I copy. If we can get a perimeter, if that goes out, I haven't looked at the map yet, but if we can establish a good perimeter, it'd be great.
2: Manifestation, please.
4: Sir Barton, can you stand by this one? Fifth County has PC for someone. We're trying to see where it's at. Trying to figure it out. The name sounds a little, I just can't think of the first name for the kid, Lasse Massey, who took his dad's car. I think it was like a white Volkswagen.
2: Hey, from Braden Massey. I believe that's who it'll be.
4: Braden, that's, I couldn't figure the name. Let me see if I can find him a local.
5: I did find his name. I just don't see anything in local. I'll let them know that you're checking.
3: Pepper. And I'll be back on green.
5: Pepper.
6: Talk on the accident. Washoe County Green is closed. Assignment. Medical emergency. Respond 230 Idaho Street. Upton. Engine 9. Respond 230 Idaho Street.
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3: I'm in the area of the suspicious subject on Buena Vista. I did observe probably about 7 or 8 individuals walking up to the front door of 1316.
6: Copy.
3: Braden Massey. He's going to be a juvenile PC for grand larceny of a motor vehicle felony.
5: 10-4, and is that... Does that get sent to PAR, or do we take it over there?
3: Do you know if they have their own independent charges, aside from RPC?
5: Let me check.
1: Thank you, 48, copy, I'll show you.
2: Yeah,
1: hold on.
6: 170.
7: Going to be with Femza for a heart problem at 230 Idaho Street. Stand by for priority and patient details. We're still gathering that from the RP.
1: Are you messing up? Copy.
2: 5-4-2-3.
6: You did find the PC.
3: The only thing we would have would be in a county park after dark.
6: Copy.
1: Copy. Copy.
3: That we were not planning on booking on the park violation.
6: Copy, not planning on booking on the park.
1: Just in time, so I copy. So everyone, down to good two.
8: There's Revs.
1: The same information, but the juvenile could be heard screaming and hitting the garage door in the bathroom.

0: Time 72 Oshas. John Clearbond out of Colorado.
1: A 79 year old female, conscious, breathing, experiencing some high heart rate per the RPM seen with patient. They are altered as well.
2: End the night.
3: With a PC and takeover. If they are willing to transport to Jenevan, they can meet them with the PC. We do that. Otherwise, I will have to have an officer pick up the PC from my desk in the sergeant's office and we can meet them where they are.
4: Okay, but I'll check on them.
5: Hello?
4: Can you check it?
6: Granted to go on possible suspect property.
1: Gonna be 4705 Caviato.
4: Can you switch to blue?
3: Copy, sir.
1: Now you're gonna hold what we got with 6-1, and I'll direct you where to go once we get more units.
4: WMJ, 15 years of age. I have a Dendell wearing a yellow shirt and jeans or sweats. The call.
1: And then there's another house here to the right of it. Copy. Can you see any other trailers? They said something about it being on a cement permanent pad.
4: Phase 2 was showing 1320 Buena Vista. Unknown if his address is 1316 Buena Vista.
3: Copy. So yeah, about the 7 individuals entered 1316, but we're not able to get contact with the RP.
4: I copy. North 846 and North 849, can I start you that way?
3: 46 is going to be in the area.
7: 49 around.
0: Park in North Valleys.
1: The west, there's another structure past the white brick house.
4: 10-4, yeah, it looks like they're out at 88-5 Silver Lake in North Valleys Regional Park.
3: Okay, 10-4, thank you.
1: Copy, that might be our money trailer. The DMV photo of Nick Downs.
4: Thank you, switch to yellow, please come through to Sam 8.
6: Money Sam 8-1, per my RP down here, he says that it's the trailer's location is going to be behind the house, so just on the other side of what your light would be.
1: X-ray
4: 50, copy. This is an e-bike rider. It's on Simo at Monty Ranch, reporting parties on cooperative, requesting medical and police, and then started training the call taker, so we don't have any further, but the e-bike riders we're talking about taking off. Simo and Monty Ranch.
3: That's it.
4: I copy, thank you.
1: Copy, is she in the main house?
6: Trailer.
1: The trailer on the backside?
6: It would be the trailer that the suspect may be in.
1: Copy, if you can get her on a 21 and verify if he's in there or not, and try and get her out.
2: kind of in the middle. It looks like there's two units, and there's a side on the south side of the building. There's some steps that go up to a door.
5: Okay, copy. So this middle one. Set of stairs going up to a door. They all entered there. Copy. Reno North 346. This will be 1316 Unit B, as in boy.
8: Copy 1316 Unit B.
2: 76.
9: 76.
6: I was able to get a hold of RP, and he's going to come pick up the vehicle.
8: Copy, cancel tow.
6: Only know as Fox, and he's approximately 30. And per the RP, the nanny stated that Nick should have a broken arm.
10: His brother.
6: Or the brother would have a broken arm and a wound on his leg.
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6: Bleeding from the head and arms.

0: Challenger 12, we are at Steamboat Mommy and we have no accident. 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
1: All I have is that it's on Steamboat at the money. I don't know if you see one down. But actually, it was uncooperative and hung up.

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1: 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Sorry, check 13, 12. Can you wash up?
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1: third one.
9: 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She's the nanny. 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
10: It sounds like we have larceny and leaving the scene of an accident.
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2: It's me, Nevada, 045, hello, Adam John, flag Volkswagen.
5: Yeah, are you good for there? Money Ranch property.
11: Left I 3, suspicious vehicle on South Meadow.
0: Four, five, and rest.
10: Raptor 4, I'm in area 1252.
0: In our people 4, this is the last out of danger of the phone.
8: No negative injuries, he was cleared by medical.
5: Don't wait for good morning, they may eventually on the accident. Sam, 376 or 732. Start over the way to the ears. Airport 4, Devon Ranch and Promenade.
8: Airport 4, Ranch Jaws, 155, 1041, good morning tonight.
1: Jaws, 155, 241, 663.
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1: VH cover, Silver Legacy, 407 North Virginia Street, southeast side of the casino, 4th and Virginia. For 1016 with a male and a female, it was physical, still trying to get further. 407 North Virginia, Silver Legacy, southeast side of 4th and Virginia.
0: Okay. 312, Circle 1, I want to keep Evans and Circle 1. Evans,
3: good morning,
0: Evans.
1: Good morning,
0: Circle 1,
2: cover Charles 155.
3: No, thank you.
9: And went to prison before. Copy. And the info that he did go to prison for 32 it related crime scene. That got me.
1: Our local TTF for burglary and possession of firearms.
9: You watch out.
8: 91, that one, Edith.
1: 91.
5: No, 22 and 145. Time for three different party. 13980 Lear Boulevard, the Eldorado Village, individually numbered for 1016, daughter versus mother. Daughter screaming at an object and has barricaded herself in their room. She's yelling through several statements. First of any further, I don't have an age currently. 13980 Lear Boulevard.
9: Yeah, you affirm. They said either in any of these vehicles or possibly ran further east toward BLM land.
5: car so I can show you the name.
1: A Dodge truck. RO is going to be Anthony Massey.
0: Perfect, thank you.
9: Copy, just hold short of Prude and I, and we'll start getting it together.
5: Hours for a battery originally between the brother and sister. Sam 172, good morning. I'll have you start towards the accident in case they need more relief.
1: 43, the female is a white female in her 20s, wearing all gray. It's also a white male adult in his 20s, dark hair with a man bun, wearing white and possibly gray. Both are highly intoxicated, no lower limb.
0: Bye-bye. Cancel. Looks like those subjects are, they returned to break down their camp. If the sergeant's all right with it, we could probably cancel it.
5: Sorry, what are you reading?
0: Wait.
5: Did you copy Raptor Force traffic?
0: I did that one, sorry.
5: But he says it looks like an officer's already had them leave, but he says it looks like they're actually there to break down the camp if you're okay with canceling it.
0: Yeah, they were so okay. Thank you.
5: We're going to stop the activity, but he's 1023.
12: 1072, 1074. Oh. Right. On the fuses cameras at the 7-Eleven, I do not see an active 1010 on the outside.
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13: Can we find out if the older brother, Hayden, is still there? Because it sounds like McDaniel from Swing Shift has BP for child abuse for him.
1: Looks like we actually just hung up. There's two juveniles and five adults in the residence. Looks like PD brought the daughter home earlier. It doesn't look like that there was a transport, just an RTF, so I'm assuming he probably still on scene.
13: Alright, copy. Thank you.
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1: That's it, sir.
2: Later, Raptor 4.
1: Raptor.
2: RP called back for 1291. He's off the property. Cancel.
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3: Greenham Sam 174. Good morning. 1041. Report Chief.
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0: Let me code 3, go further. 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
2: I think put on his
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0: There are 3 copies, thank you.
2: Charles, 155. 155, second search you with NOR 132. I'm taking another north cover unit. 1295 Grand Summit, number C, Charles 121 for a 6-month-old difficulty breathing, not alert. He's currently code 3.
0: Copy, NOR 3. NOR 134, assist you on me, NOR 3, 10th special.
2: Charles 155, copy.
0: Thank you, copy. And he's coming in with. Nice, 10-0-3. 1-5-30, copy, roll the changes.
2: No, it's 3.
0: Wait, NOR 346.
2: NOR 346.
0: Well, there's 23 in Corporate, and we're 24 there, and we'll be out at the main on 44.
2: NOR 346.
0: NOR 35. Calvin Williams, you'll get it. We'll be at 6 a.m. waiting for our car.
2: Oh, how do you go, please?
5: FDT.
6: I can be.
5: If you could, it would be helpful and go through conditions for your subject, Micah. Priority 2, Don.
6: Copy. Checking now.
5: Thank you. And then advise so I can send over to BMP.
6: Copy.
7: Wash ready, 5-6, 10-8, checks okay.
5: Henry 5-6.
8: Timothy 5 as well. The Duck Blue Trail Forerunner and a white stand. That's our kit.
5: Other driver, the white female adult in her 40s, medium build, dirty blonde hair. The other driver was asking the RP not to call police.
0: Looks like you and I are left on foot. All the attendants, most of them in the area.
2: 59-2, Tamar.
3: On white. In the area, just making sure you guys are code 4.
7: Yeah, we're code 4 and they have plenty of units down here for us. Appreciate it.
3: 32 Zai, copy all.
8: He's following. Test my plate 595 Lincoln King David, still trying to get a location.
6: Can we ask to have that not fall?
5: Reason that we're out with him, I need to list it.
6: Micah was the victim of the vehicle that was struck.
5: Copy, he is the victim.
6: Hey, fam.
5: And one x-ray, one of the x-rays is trying to hail you.
0: This is an area. What was the vehicle description?
8: White sedan, possible Nevada plate. 595 Lincoln King David, but that's not a match, and the Blue Trail Forerunner is a different vehicle.
2: 7392, 10-4.
1: The
9: Major Ramza, 152.
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9: You can cancel Ramza. We'll be en route with the J3 juvenile to St. Mary's 30.
0: We'll be attacked.
2: No, I'm 2340.
0: No, 145, both units, 23.
2: No, 145.
9: Charles 152
11: has that. 152 has my juvenile, and I'll be in route the main station.
2: Charles 252.
0: Rio, can you work? Medic 3 and quarters.
8: Medic 3 and 4.
0: Do we have an updated direction of travel? We didn't see any vehicles in that description. We're coming westbound now.
8: Stand by, not correct. Flight 595 Lincoln King Union, 595 Lincoln King Union. And RP's got her hazards on. The other vehicle and herself are at a red light to turn Mill and Kipsy.
0: We can

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1: I'm with out with 92 on Bay Ranch in Peach Meadows.
0: I don't think the first time doing. Shoot, Tim, are you guys good for?
1: We're stable.
0: Copy, stable.
1: R 333 SAS tank.
0: No, it's a 33.
1: Show me around. Corporate fuel, please.
0: No, it's 33.
2: Doing donuts in the quarry area. Jumbo grade.
3: Yeah, 132, keep breathing, you're conscious.
0: That's a teacher.
3: Yeah, it looks like runs in fire here.
0: No, it's a teacher.
3: 3234, how do you get into 21? Is it on the back side? It's on the second floor, okay. Don't breathe. 03.
0: Charles, I'm high, September.
3: 55 is with him.
0: 3 copy.
3: Pretty
4: handsome, right? Change, boss. Emails yelling at a male, don't touch me. Emails stating, I'll hit you back. Emails yelling at somebody else to get people to leave. We're trying to get further. 12131 Mount Anderson. 2
1: 4 4.
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0: No, 25.
6: Can you have one of the county units at the park? Give me a 21.
0: 10 for.
6: That's 433-8464.
0: 10 for.
2: Leave the house for life.
6: Traffic at Nolan Island.
0: Nolan Island,
6: I'm going to get a
0: phone behind you. Just putting me outside, 1366. Nolan, starting on the kitchen, coming in air shortly, the wells himself here. 411 with a level of disturbance. In phase 2, male screaming, someone jumped him. He's talking with somebody else in the background that it was quote unquote 7 dudes. Just still not coming to line of advising somebody that they got him on the back. Suspect is HMA per the conversation is having with somebody else. We're advising county to advise the rodeo unit, Wells and Southern. I'll get your cover unit for green.
6: Cover that.
7: Copy A-RED 1. North 31 has one as well, just to confirm it's the same one. 775 427 6724. Copy, standby.

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1: Hey,
0: Are you 1035?
1: Hey,
0: he's showing to be in Marriott of Illinois, no X. He's got a revoked DL valid ID, registered VF as a 621-2023, Tacoma in Reno for Union, and possession of a 1032 by a prohibited person, positive for Nora Tom weapons, Union, Chinchilla.

0: looking to the address of 3625 Rio Poco Road.
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2: Okay.
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1: Hi, sir.
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1: I copy. Thank you so much.

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1: Accidental.
2: Thank you.
3: Okay.

0: Hey, Ride 1, Hawk 4, did you copy rock pile check negative?
1: I did not, but I do now, thank you.
2: Excuse me, thank you.
3: I copy.
1: Should we start the ping on that phone number yet?

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1: Negative.
2: Howdy.
3: Can entry.
0: Go ahead.
3: Hey, if you could just keep eyes on this barn and everything around this barn, it's going to be too hard for us to work our way over to get that. It's just as hard as they're going to be on the other side of the road. You just watch this. Looks like there's another car by the barn as well.
0: We are going to head back for battery swap real quick, and then I'll let you know when we're up on the barn.
3: Copy. And units on perimeter, we're walking back.
4: Copy.
1: One 151.
2: 5-1. 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
1: Okay. Answer and enter San Fran Airport right now, chicken, go for it.
2: Go for it,
1: 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Sam 194, Reno, are you on scene?
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1: Temper, Sam 194, Reno.
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1: just checking your status. Are you still in route?
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1: 10-4. Samson 92, Samson 94, code 4 with the juvenile. It's your discretion if you want to continue to just put that.
5: Hey, this is 17.
4: Sam 182, Reno, ME 17.
1: Hey, 10-4, Sam 184, I'll shoot to you. Sam 182, just confirming your code for the resident.
2: Hey, thank you.
1: Sam 182.
5: Yeah, go.
2: John Yellow, Utah.
4: Copy, northbound at Bowers.

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1: Yellow Paul.
0: Up to you, just let them know where you want them.
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4: Hey, Charles, one of our days on here.
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0: It's going to be at Cavatayo and I believe it was...
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2: Yes, ma'am, just checking. 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
6: Acura sedan, RO is Adrian Ortega Torres, address is on Daniel E. Circle.
0: Much obliged, thank you.
4: 21-4RP, please.
5: 10-4, it's going to be 775-484-6095, and I don't have a name for you.
4: Okay. I'm agreed.
5: 9, thank you. If I can straighten this cover, Charles 158 and route to 1016, 500 Stoker Avenue, number 250. I'll think of the physical with a male and female involved. 500 Stoker, number 250.
6: 1, I can show you 10-8.
4: No,
6: the accident, be advised that the ping is showing west of Bowers Mansion. It is not a good radius. It's of 10 miles. The male went back into the apartment. The male is 32 years old, first of Eric, at 1005 Baywood Drive, Unit B, as a boy.
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8: Engine 3, red frequency assignment, activated fire alarm. Respond 6401 South of Virginia Street, District 3. Engine 3, respond 6401 South of Virginia Street.

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1: 6319. Yeah, there's no light, Harvey.
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4: They're walking down Pinewood Drive.
1: 10-4, can you have them come towards Barron?
4: 10-4.
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0: Hey, Mark.
4: Barron.
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2: Yes.
3: I'm just not sure if it's CO2 or if it's the soda machine.
2: We can look at it, guys.
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3: Hey, from.
2: Do you get anything off that or no?
1: Charles 155, you
0: know? Plus.
1: Thank you for waiting. Go ahead with your subject whenever you're ready.
0: It's going to be last, phonetically, Charles Adam Lincoln, David Edward Robert Ocean Nora. Second last name of Garcia, common spelling. First name of Martha, Mary Adam Robert, Tom Henry Adam. DOB 72993, Nevada OLN 080-8151-620. And then if I can get a plate logged as well.
1: I copy. Go ahead with the plate when you're ready.
0: Nevada personalized, Nevada. You, Lincoln, Victor, George, Ocean, David, Lincoln, yellow.
4: Nothing, sir.
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0: check, okay? I'll be back around that route drive. Suspicious subject.
1: Around 32.
2: 34, I'll be in route with him.
1: Around 34. But I went to the
0: conscious female bleeding from the head.
1: 10-4.
3: 12-1-5-5-8.
1: Hello. Subject is clear in CITOG, just no match local. Does have a valid Class C, expires in 29 with no restrictions. And your plate came back clear active on a 2019 Toyota.
0: Copy.
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1: Yeah, Andre.
2: Which subject?
0: Maxine Ramirez.
2: Hey, from, I'll get it going.
3: Accidental.
1: Yes.
3: What?
1: No, it's 23, Matt Anderson.
4: 5141. Go for 51. Can you just confirm if their apartment faces Goldie or if it faces into the complex?
0: Goldie.

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1: Caesar, male, 58165, brown hair, brown eyes, with a tattoo of flowers on his right arm. He's clear 29, negative 27. Rosa, clear 29, valid 27.
2: I'm 25.
3: 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Still have the paper on board, but we'll look at the welfare check on the way in and drop it off.
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0: Can you please take a look at stack 1374 and advise? Looks like they want to cancel.
1: Caught that with you.

0: can I get an additional case number for one of my juveniles?
1: Taser.
2: Maverick on set and 44 is moving.
1: Yeah, Taser.
0: And ONR.
3: Copy.
4: And I'll get you further information. That's where he is allegedly right now.
5: The jumbo grade pit.

Mark 4, did my transmission come through earlier about a truck up at Jumbo Great Pit? Affirm, just checking. That's the only thing that we see right now. We're still checking.

0: 911, do we have an ETA on that? That we're on 1038 Pinewood.
1: 10-4.
0: 101-121, it looks like Maddox just pulled in on bearing from Sparks. Got it.
1: Sparks copy.
0: He doesn't know his name, it's just his brother.
2: Okay, so is he with his brother?
0: Hey, from.
2: Copy.
0: He said he saw the drone above you guys.
3: Patrol truck that's able to go up there and contact the truck in the pit.
4: You know, Sam 376, AI, TC, and RPM, immediately.
5: Sam 376.
6: Sam 376, that's it,
7: and
6: 7016.
7: Pit area.
8: Actively clearing the main house right now. All the other vehicles are now building to clear.
7: Copy. I would say after you clear that, we flood the pit area.
8: Hey, from that's the plan. We just didn't want to give up what we have here.
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1: Yeah, I'm 59 in Washington.
0: To the location, it's confirmed that his brother is with him. They should be together.
9: I'm 76, I'm at a station on the street, we're 21.
7: Yes, they'll just come back though if we find them.
2: Copy.
9: GUA.
1: Not so far.
2: See the drone.
0: They see the drone. They don't know that it's us. He's on the phone right now with the homeowner, and he is in belief that the homeowner is going to come pick him up before law enforcement gets him.
2: Copy.
7: Blue to the hallway.
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0: Give me a WMA, last phonetically of King Union Nora, King Edward Lincoln. First phonetically of Lincoln Union King Edward. Looks like date of birth is going to be... where's his birthday? 0122 of 2008, break 41.
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0: Engine 32 and Medic 32 responding back for a hemorrhage. Washoe County is asking to stage in the area of Douglas Drive and State Boulevard. They have a subject they believe to be from the previous incident, one of the suspects who's bleeding.
1: Four,
2: 300.

0: to the brother Galen's phone?
1: It's going to be for Nick's phone.
0: Copy. The ping is still not moved.
1: Let's go down in stage at Jumbo and East Lake.
2: Back to the crash scene, we might have a better location as to where he is. He's allegedly going to be walking down to East Lake. Drone is trying to locate them now.
3: Turn the picture.

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6: 7-3-9-6. This is Alas, the Indian Commission, May 42. Have a good night.
5: Sam 3-9-6, have a good night. I know we did check out for.
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5: They're on 40.
8: 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On Jumbo Way.
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2: 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Yeah, 39.
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0: It's logged in the call.
1: Okay.
0: Hey guys, code 4.
1: Good. I'm with them now, I'll relay.
2: Lenora 11.
3: Lieutenant RTS, do we know if the green call needs, if they need further on green?
4: On the latest screenshot that he's across the dirt road from 4500 jumbo grade in the little creek area.

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1: 6-K and being updated, 9-1-25.
0: And he's staged down the street from the location. Probably goes on at 21.
1: I copy, thank you.
0: 5?
2: Not sure if we advise, but keep all the 440s out of the station for 42. Good night.
0: Transport for 5, I copy, have a good night.
3: Route 2.
0: Oh,
2: I'm sorry,
0: just...
2: 10-2, Washoe. Copy. Hunter's behind it. Copy. I'll turn him. Yeah, to the left of the fork is where my map's showing, 4500.
0: That direction until so far.

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1: 10-4.
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1: 81. Round 2-4. Can you show myself in Raptor 3-42? Have a good night.
2: Sam 184, Sam 186, Sam 162. Both hands, negative injury, 1050, semi-1057, vehicles left on scene, but the driver is not GLA. Belford and Fremont.
3: M194,
4: just pulled one. It's going to be 12274. 12274 for the 1060.
3: Copy, thank you.
5: In Sparks District 4, for Brush 46, Wildland Fire, at 5065 Pyramid West, cross of Main Street and Los Altos Parkway, behind Walmart.
6: And District 45 for Brush 46, responding for report of a bonfire. It's going to be behind the Walmart 5065 Pyramid Way.
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7: You guys got me.
8: 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Stack 1410 Washington.

0: Was at the back of the stack. Can you head back down the road just to make sure we didn't move past him and he's moving back?
1: Charles 158 in Canada, I'm sure we'll tell you fire duty.
2: Is that 172 ETC with Thomas Bennett?
3: Say 172.
0: A1, right. Or Hawk, were we able to confirm they were on the phone with Nick, not with Galen?
4: They from the screenshot of that position we just gave you where you found Galen was from Nick's phone.
0: 10-4.

0: Did he have a set of keys on him? The front door's locked. She can't get inside.
1: Not that I know of. We just searched him, and there was nothing on him unless any of the officers beforehand found him.
2: Yeah, when we found him, he had nothing on him.
0: 10-4.
1: Sammy, if he possibly got rid of the keys, you mind doing a check?
3: Still alarm. Report of a bonfire. It's behind the Walmart, 5065 Pyramid Way. We have one caller not on scene reporting this to be behind the Walmart. They stated the access is going to be one of the trails off of Pyramid. And your RP is calling from an address on Spanish Springs Road, stating that he saw a glow originally from a bonfire and does not see the glow anymore. Only one caller on this.
2: Reno, Sam 174, traffic.
4: Sam 174.
2: Get a Popeyes on South Virginia, an unlicensed blue Yukon.
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7: A couple minutes out. Where do you guys need me?
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9: 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The RP called saying boyfriend took her keys. 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
2: in
3: RFR, so you're 12.54. Brian is right now shutting down to two primary frequencies, all north units and all units, units on north calls, so shipping for primary. Blue is closed tonight, repeating all north units and all units, units on north calls, so shipping for primary. Blue is closed, unit clear.
4: P is advising she's parked in front of H&R. The male is back in the park. The RP is in a white Subaru.
3: No action, Lieutenant.
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3: Reliance information broadcast, closing in to two primary calls, south units, units on, correction, north units, units on north calls, and all UNR units, which to green is your primary, you know, blue is now closed for the evening.
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0: I copy.
4: Wash copy.
1: Date of birth is going to be 051395. It's going to be a Missouri license. Edward 07031301.
3: 2174, I copy.
6: I know you've been on scene for 16 minutes. Washo advised they have three at gunpoint and they're asking you to stage.
0: Yes, 32 copies. We're staged at Jumbo Grade and East Lake.
6: Copy, Jumbo Grade and East Lake. Thank you.
0: What kind of car were they in?
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7: Locked with a patrol vehicle. We're getting the other occupants out now.
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8: Metro and Greenway, it is just her. I'm code 4.
4: 10-4.
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4: Affirm.
0: If I'm reading that correctly, he was last reported to be in Sparks' jurisdiction when he went missing.
4: If we need Reno.
0: Same spot, Jumbo and East Lake.
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6: Six, go.
4: Hey, I'm available if you're good with me going to help these other guys out, just as long as you guys are good paying the overtime.
1: Six and watch 1X60. Can I get medical to my location? White male, no medical complaint, but he's having some type of, he's seeing things.
6: Copy, seeing things. Do we have an H?

0: Engine 42 responding for an alarm, 18372 Ivywood Court. So it was called in by an alarm company reporting a residential fire alarm to Zone 7 and no contact with the subscriber.
1: Affirm, they've got another ambulance on the way.
2: Copy.
3: Canon 2, Canon 3, what's your ETA?
4: No, in 25.
2: A1. Were you the one that communicated that our outstanding target is still in the ditch?
5: Negative, that was Hawk 4.
2: Copy, Hawk 4. Did he indicate that he saw or heard the crash?
5: A1, stop there.
6: Confirm, he was on the phone with the subject. He stated he heard the dog, he heard the crash. He was inside that ditch still, and he believes that when you guys were done and cleared out, that our subject would be able to come swoop him up still.
2: Copy.
7: 145, yeah, I said it.
4: Travel, Pfeiffer.

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2: Kind of hear any shots in the last 5-6 minutes. We have a shots call in the area of Washington Street where you're mapping ish.
0: Thank you.
2: Charleston, did you copy?
0: Was that last one ready?
2: Even no 135 was in the area. I said I only have 1423 and did not hear any shots.
0: Copy. Let me review.
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1: Can I get a 2729 on 1?
0: Go ahead.
1: It's going to be left fire Sam, Ida, Robert, Edward, first of Jeffrey, John, Edward, Frank, Frank, Robert, Edward, Yellow, DOB 08-1369, Social 562-79-6264.

0: Tower 434.
1: Call the 2729 and BMA, please.
0: E-firm, go ahead.
1: Back of Riley, Santa Clara, Robert, Ida, Lincoln, Edward, Yellow, First of Sergio, Sam, Edward, Robert, George, Ida, Ocean. Paper says 7:30 of 1993 for the given social of 398-115743.
0: Number 434, I copy.
1: I'm sorry, can I have a 29 number in two?
0: Absolutely, go ahead.
1: It's going to be 1, George 1, John, Charles 5, 2, Frank 7, 473, 61967.
0: 7434.
2: Copy. Hey, for one, code 4.

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2: Grade. Directly underneath where we have the drone right now, we have a heat signature underneath the tree. There are some rocks around it that are still hot, but this one is underneath the tree where we don't think it would normally be that hot.
0: Spark 371.
3: 371.
0: Please change it to drunk call.
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0: 162 Washoe. I found his locals file. 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
3: That's fine. 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
0: 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Virginia, California 4, Paul Edward Frank 499.
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0: Henry Union George, Henry Edward Sam, first up Fernell, Tom Union Robert, Nora Edward, Lincoln Lincoln, DOD 1207-98, and California ID number yellow 8561273.
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8: 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Nevada OLM 040-242-6683.

0: Okay, great. Can I get a unit down here with a vehicle so I can put them in? Walk them down.
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2: Hughes is clear and safe. 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
5: Suspended, surrendered ID card, my partner checked tip. 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He's also bought the Zebra, Victor Nora, 1016, 1056, Common General Joe.
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1: May I please have a 2729 on a female?
0: Affirm, go ahead.
1: Thank you. It's going to be last of Acosta, phonetically Adam Charles Ocean, Sam Tom Adam, first of Reina, Robert Edward, yellow, Nora Adam. Date of birth is 3-1 of 2006. Nevada driver's license number 080-786-6680.
2: Robert 44, I copy. You had a little bit of static on the data, but I just want to confirm it was 3-1 of 02 or 06?
1: 2006.
2: I copy. I'll see you next time.

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2: Robert, 42 for me?
3: 44.
2: Acosta is clear always and has a valid Class C, expires in 32 with no restrictions. Where do you guys go first? I'm Virginia first.
4: 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Security is currently trying to detain a female who is being aggressive and threatening staff and guests. Unknown 56 star weapons, going to be a BSA in a gray dress. Captain Nugget Casino.
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2: Hello, 434.
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2: Hello,
3: J4. Can we back us on it?
2: Hello, 434.
1: Bring Robert 432. Assist, and I'll be on the same assignment.
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1: Dispatch 1420, since RP standing by.
2: Charles 152,
3: that is clear.
2: Thank you. 928 Haskell for unit 3 for a party with underage juveniles. RP's the Airbnb owner and standing by outside. 928 Haskell.
4: We can get that going once they get down. I got it.
5: Oshawa 1081, myself and 31 have rendezvoused with Benzo.
0: Copy that.
4: 91, I'll be bringing down the female driver of the vehicle that hit us.
2: Sam 18, Serena, checking 10-4.
4: Thank you.
2: 10-4, I'm getting
6: you. Sam 1078, I'm 2-17.
2: Sam 1072.
4: I've been taking 55 for this.

0: want a Jiffy, a license, silver Mercedes.
1: San 174.
2: 20. Sissy. Just confirming we have no deputies injured on this entire smorgasbord of a call. Hey, sir.
0: Bring us in 174. Final stop will be at the Cordesodes near the intersection.
1: San 174.
3: I copy. And then we've got Adam 617 inbound, priority 1. They're just about to pass Mount Rose.
4: 32 copies, and I'm still working on an update on the last conditions.
3: No worries. I appreciate you.

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3: Robert, Yellow, Sam, Tom, Adam, Lincoln. Date of birth is 050187. 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

0: 132-134, yeah, that's great.
1: 32.
0: 34. Okay, that's 8750 Ocala Way. For 2-7 subject, that's knocking at the RP's door. RP's currently housing at this location and is along 8750 Ocala Way.
1: 32, Matt.
2: 34.
3: To the, was it drivable?
2: Yeah.
3: Not drivable, no keys, please.
4: Good morning, for a copy.
5: Sign and tattoo on her chest of two moons and a star. She's going to be clear, canceled out of Florida, clear to positive Adam.
0: Albert comes back clear always, has a valid class A expression 32 with restriction of lenses. And where you go for?
1: Captain, you go for?
0: Kipke.
5: Tough. I did copy the two, Jalen and Nick, 1095 at midnight
3: 29. 23 ending point 4.
5: Tower 11 copy ending point 4 at midnight 29.
6: Sierra Sec 28.
1: Sorry.
0: What it was is unknown to the RP. I'm just looking at the subject through the glass doors. All other doors and windows are locked. Looks like the subject is no longer in front of the house. The house sits back behind an iron gate, so I don't know if there's a associated vehicle for the subject. RP vehicle should be in the driveway. It's a white Mazda 6X. Sierra C, next slide. Now 130, we know an air check. No, I'm 30.
1: That's Charles 158 stage, Taylor enforced.
0: Charles 158.

0: Same on 8 for me. Okay. Just...
1: If you want to review stack 018, it's a noise disturbance for barking dogs, but RP says she's willing to cite. Actually, he's willing to cite. Conestoga Mobile Home Park, number 39.
2: 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K-955 is available. 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
1: Copy.
0: On Monday, there's a security camera at the front door, but RP does not have access to this. You said that could have access to the backyard since he had access to the front. Maybe a single-story residence. The subject was saying something, but the RP can't understand him. Unknown if he's known to the area or it's just a neighbor.
3: Hey,
4: 172.
3: Liberty Grove, I don't know, license to the Subaru.
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5: Robert, Ida, George, George, Sam, hyphen, Robert Ocean, William Lincoln, Adam, Nora David, first phonetically Mary Adam, King Adam, Yellow, Lincoln, Ida Edward, DOP 87-2006, WFA, Nevada 01, 08007, or correction, 0800, Marshall, 1-91, my apologies, let me try this one more time here, 08077688.
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1: 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We have woken, I think you're okay right now. 434. McKaylee, clear 29, about 27.

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0: 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So 620-41-1768.
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1: 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George, Union, Tom, Ida, Edward, Robert, Robert, Edward, Zebra, First of Christian, Charles, Robert, Ida, Sam, Tom, Ida, Adam, Nora, date of birth 06-25-2010.
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0: Last of Alvaro's, Adam, Victor, Adam, Lincoln, Ocean, Sam. Second last of Montez, Mary, Ocean, Nora, Tom, Edward, Sam. 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
7: Charles Adam Mary, Paul Boy, Edward Lincoln Lincoln. First of Tyler, Tom Yellow, Lincoln, Edward Robert, date of birth 7-3-2004, Nevada deal 00-699-4678.
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0: Gerald, Adam, Mary, Paul, Boy, Edward, Lincoln, Lincoln, First up, Tyler, Tom, Yellow, Lincoln, Edward, Robert, date of birth 7-3-2004, Nevada deal 00-699-4678.
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3: Last of Martinez, Mary, Adam, Robert, Tom, Ida, Nora, Edward, Zebra, Space, Camarina, Charles, Adam, Mary, Adam, Robert, Edward, Nora, Adam, First of Maria, Mary, Adam, Robert, Ida, Adam, DOB, September 23rd, 98, and no sir.
2: Glad you.
4: Lot screaming at the female or be heard male possibly choked out the female. He is currently unclothed in the parking lot. Also 1056 unknown Nora weapons, could be a white male in his 20s and a white female wearing a gray or green top, black leggings and Parkside Gardens.
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2: 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Transponder Reno 0111 Henry 0. 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
3: Apologize, it's Henry Zebra.
2: Thank you.
0: Did you watch
1: 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You're welcome.
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2: Department 182.
0: Negative, not in the last 3 years. The last call was 2023 and it was a 911 cell.
2: 10-4 for 43. We knocked on the front door, lights turned off and talking stopped.
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7: 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Can I get a roll of 28?
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7: 6 John William Henry. 264 California. Be a white BMW.
0: Do you want 57? I copy 6 John William Henry 6 correction 264 in California comes back clear. 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

0: one message, a gentleman, Valdez, that was calling about being detained and trespass. I wanted to speak to a sergeant. Do you know if that was handled?
1: Is that the California one for the ID?
0: That's not the ID one. This one stated that he was detained and trespassed earlier from the event. I wanted to discuss the incident. It was a first of Gamaliel.
2: Washoe, sir, 30. I spoke with 1-60 on that one. It's resolved.
0: Perfect. Thank you.
1: Thanks, Bert.
3: Small boy, Edward Lincoln Lincoln. First up, Robert Collins Stelling. They were 3/24/1976. And about 3200241946.
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1: Copy.
0: Golf the Deltas. I haven't heard from them.
5: Where is that one?
4: Hey, Lenny.
0: Patient. Person
6: line. Calling him to J1X's starting point 4.
0: Copy, following 33 to Pershing Lane with 2 J1X's starting point 4 at midnight 56.
4: Sorry, it's
5: Renora 125 traffic.
4: No, 125.
5: Here in A West, the USC plate, Henry over William, 0351 Nevada, Subaru.
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5: Another couple.

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1: 134.
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3: 156,
2: 1113,
3: Charles 156.
2: Charles
5: 158,
3: Albert,
5: we're still
3: UCP. Yeah, we're still on Oakland Bay, please.
6: Yeah, we'll go with that.
3: Yeah. Engine 33.
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0: We're, question for you, can you guys either have a soup or a Remsicat still a thing to give my rider that registered with Remsa right back to 33?
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0: 33, we're confirming now. Stand by one for me.
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1: 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Thank you, Washoe.

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2: I'm
1: two for
2: go ahead. So the SHMJ, Edward, Robert, Adam, first of Charles, Robert, Ida, Sam, Tom, Ida, Adam, Nora, Ocean. DOB will be 011209.
1: No, 125.

0: 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Have a good night.
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3: Carmack. Are you code 4?
0: Yes, I'm code 4.
3: No, it's 25, I'm not sure you're responding here.
4: Still trying to get further for a trouble unknown of a male trying to take two females. Male is 10-55. There's a physical disturbance with a red pickup truck, Nevada plate 421X360. So they're still on scene at this time. Still trying to get further. Area 14320 Loyola.
0: This is going to be Lassa Vanderwell, Victor Adam Nora, David Adam Robert, William Edward Lincoln Lincoln, first of Caden, King Adam Ida, David Edward Nora.
5: Yeah.
0: DOB. 11-11-2004.
5: 10-4. 39, it's a subject with homicidal ideations at CARES campus. They're not being aggressive with anybody at this time. I just only have one unit at this moment, so I was waiting until I had another clear.
0: Copy.
6: Can
0: you ask for that? 8740, sorry about that. Yes, and we'll be en route to Jumbo Grid.
5: R21,
4: copy. Loyola, for 43, the male does know the female that Rupi's advising it's a possible 1016 with a verbal disturbance in the background. Please declare an active on 03GM.
6: Sure.

0: westbound cross of USACWRP and Interstate 80 off RP, Interstate 80 and that's 36.
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2: Hello, 432.

0: Hold on one sec.
1: Go ahead.
0: Cadence clear surrendered clear tip. Cadence clear negative match negative tip. Although there is a Caden Vandergag out of California, out of Vacaville. His birthday is 3/11/2007. Would you see if you can get me a soch?
1: Yeah, I'll see if 71 or 11 can work on that.
0: Thank you.
1: Can you try and ID him?
2: Seth is doing that right now. California.
0: And for.
3: Wash, Jupiter 15, I'm 2442. Thank you, have a good shift.
0: Thank you, have a great night.
2: King, King Adam Ida David Edward Norm, date of birth 11/13 of 04, verbal only on a male, should be out of Nevada.
4: Say by physically restraining them. He's no longer restraining them, and medical is declined. Possibly 1056, no longer relentless.

0: 4-3-4.
1: Go ahead.
2: Stack 59, it's a noise disturbance in Sun Valley. The RP is not willing to site. Okay to close it?
1: Hey, Furman, thank you.
2: You're welcome.

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1: Hey, copy. Sam 1-8-4-1-0. I don't know if you're in your car, but the driver, Bridget Paulina, stated she was at the Chevron gas station, unknown location in South Reno, and somebody asked to give her, asked her for a ride, and when she attempted, he attempted to assault her and then grabbed the steering wheel and caused a 1050. Yarbin then stated she was scared of the male, so she ran off and called a friend for a ride who picked them up. They're now in the area of 2354 Wedekind requesting medical.
2: 8-4, copy. 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
1: Sam 1-8-4.
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1: Sam 1-8-2.
4: District 2, Engine 2, respond 2354 Wedekind Road, Unit B.
2: The code 4 available by 21, and I'll update with a room number when we get it.
1: Perfect, thank you.
3: Renown, ending miles
1: 20.0. Right 2, copy 23 Renown, ending miles 20.0 at 109.
5: It's a delivery vehicle versus a gray Infiniti sedan. The other driver, possibly ETOH and NSP, stated they have 4 units en route to this. We're still trying to get some more information. We've got the language line interpreter on the call, so we're slow moving for information. Sounds like both drivers are currently out of the vehicle and still working on injury information.
6: I will see what Green has.
7: 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Charles, 1-5-24, and show me out to Queen's Bay address. Good for
6: 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Charles, 1-5-5.
3: That's available.
1: Engine 12.
7: Hey, Charles, 1-5-5, you have 3-8.
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1: Engine 37, REMS has requested care flight on an airborne standby. Are we good to put you as the ground contact?
0: Yes.
1: I copy, thank you. And they'll be on Nev Cord 1. Nev Cord 1.
0: Copy, Nev Cord 1.
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0: Robert 432.
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0: Can I get a 2729 on 3 and a 2829 on a bin?
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0: WMA, last phonetically of Edward, Ida, Sam, Edward, Mary, Adam, Nora, Nora, first phonetically of John, Adam, Mary, Ida, Edward, date of birth of 12/13/1990, break for SOCH.
4: Go ahead.
0: It's
4: going
0: to be 60742-1859. Second should be, looks like, last phonetically of Sam Edward Adam Yellow, first phonetically of John Ocean Edward. Looks like date of birth is going to be 09/22/87. Break for SOCH.
4: Go ahead with the SOCH.
0: It's going to be 53047-8199. Not 100% certain on the name, the last name. My partner's handwriting is a little hard to decipher.
4: 10
0: o'clock.
4: Now go
0: ahead
4: with the third.
0: Third is going to be last Nora Edward Victor Adam Robert Edward Zebra, first phonetically of Ida Sam Adam Ida Adam Henry, date of birth of 5/22/96, SOCH 615-92-2177.
4: Seven.
5: There's going to be 1 George Charles Charles Sam 19 William 128
4: 189458.
6: Robert, hey, Rich. I'm sorry, I'm looking through the call. I don't see a case number. Do you know if we had to have pulled one for this, right?
4: I would hope so. Yeah. Actually, there's 2. 3523 and 3526.
6: 3526 should be for the DUI.
4: Standby, let me look through.
7: Hey, Reggie Washo, the second case number pulled was for the DUI.
6: Copy, 3526, thank you.

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1: Got it. 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I'm in route to relief, 391.
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4: Out of a Nevada ID card, last is going to be Nora Union, Nora, Federal Receiver, hyphen, Gray, Adam, Victor, Ida, Nora, Yellow, First, Ida, Nora, Edward, Zebra, date of birth is 9/3/92, and ID number is 08-02-77-5240.
2: By the entrance heading towards the train tracks, she's been on property for approximately now 40 minutes. Weapons, white male, mid-20s, black t-shirt, black pants, and has some type of light at Western Metals Recycling.
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0: 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NGC 10-4.
2: I use 10-8.
1: We're down. Charge 121, I can continue.
2: Tough
1: 21 spot on that rock stick. I'll be closer.
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7: 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And that's two out of you.
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1: DJ Sam Local has a valid C that expires in 2028 with no restrictions. Joe is clear, NCIC, CJ Sam Local, the clear Nevada 27. And then Isaiah is clear, NCIC, CJ Sam Local, has a suspended 27 due to repeated violations. Your VIN came back clear on a surrendered Nevada 28 at 639 X-ray Lincoln on a 2002 Chevrolet truck.
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0: running 371, 23. Did they say he was in the actual property? Because it's called gated and fenced off.
1: Affirm, he was on actual property. The entrance moving towards the train track.
2: Washer, what's up, 6023?
1: What's up, 60?
0: I'm 1060.
1: So far. Five, six.

0: 2020. It looks like I found a match. I might have heard the second last name wrong, but I found it under Mary, Adam, Victor, Ida, Tom, Yellow. Clearance ICC just local, has revoked speed due to administrative adjustment for DUI first offense. And then Garcia's clearance ICC just local has a valid C that expires in 2030 with restriction of corrected lenses. Who are you code for?
1: With the exception of the David unit.
0: With the exception of the David unit for the West.

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0: At the Nixon store. Oregon 321, Paul George Nora on a Subaru.
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0: Basho, Hawk 4, 1042. Have a good night.
1: You as well.

0: Sanjin 46, medic 46, responding for a sick patient, 90 morning Donley. Responding for a 61-year-old female, 6'1 female. Current complaint is that she's vomiting and is reporting some abdominal pain.
1: Say what's up for
2: renowned supplement.
3: Just arrived, you're not main.
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0: Reno 8172,
1: detonate. Reno 145, I just had a black Honda CRV take off on me, westbound on 4th.
0: Fletcher Cross.
1: Valley Road.
0: Reno Italian entry, Reno Greens Coast, Reno 145, with a failure to yield 4th and Valley westbound with a black Honda CRV, Reno Greens Coast.
1: Sorry, radio issues, Reno, I'm not following it. It's last seen westbound on 4th, high rated speed.
0: Did you have a plate?
1: Unlicensed.
0: Yeah, Reno Greens back open, not following. Reno Greens back open.
2: Charles Riley. Sir, west past Arlington, near an office.
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0: Sure.
3: 174.
0: 32. Both hands on exact location on the outside of 28 Smith Ridge Park. Reporting party is calling from that location saying approximately 30 minutes ago she heard 8 shots. Nothing else was seen or heard. Reporting party stated to delay in the call. Was yeah, she was looking for the non-emergency number and ended up dialing 911 because she couldn't find it. 28 Smith Ridge Park.

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2: 4-4. 3-4. 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Possibly a car door heard being slammed. I think she's screaming at someone but can't hear another person. 1845 Canova Court.
1: One moment.
2: And 111-151, the RP could see a vehicle with its hazard lights on. Thinks it's coming from a white house across the street with a fence yard.
1: Wake up.

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2: Could we get a D-David check for subject Nicholas Downs, and my eyes are deceiving me. Can you tell me what the case number is, please?
1: Charles 15600 on 40 hours.

0: advise later on the D-David check.
1: What do you mean you'll advise later? Do you want me to request it now and you'll just check in later?
0: Yes, that's what I mean. Thank you.
1: No problem.
2: Over and out.
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5: Can you log positive team alert about 5 ago and then can you get a case
1: number? And do you want a Sparks case number?
5: It'll be for SPAR.
1: Sorry, for what?
5: It'll just be for the SPAR.
1: Okay.
6: Back to 1800 Sullivan Lane. There's a couple that were fighting earlier associated to apartment number 182. We've had multiple callers advised they're fighting again. First caller advised they were inside the house. The male is choking the female and has video of the male punching her and choking her. Female is currently screaming. Another caller advised that they're in the parking lot. 1800 Sullivan Lane.

0: Back to 1800 Sullivan Lane, with the couple that were fighting earlier, associated to apartment number 182. We've had multiple callers advised they're fighting again. First caller advised they were inside the house. The male was choking the female and has video of the male punching her and choking her. Female is currently screaming. Another caller advised that they're in the parking lot. 1800 Sullivan Lane.
1: 21.
2: The case number is 3523, and the DUI case number is 3526.
3: Copy. I'll advise A Ride 2 on the. Sorry, 3526 was the other one?
2: 3526 is the DUI, and the original 1050 is 3523. There was a gap in when they requested, so there's a gap in between the case numbers.
4: A Ride 2, copy.
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6: Adam Lincoln, Edward, X-ray Adam, date of birth 11-04-06, Nevada ID number 08081357.3, break study.
7: Be related to a trespass that we were out with yesterday, which was the result of a 1016, but unknown at this time. There's an elderly lady that lives at this location who originally called and could not be heard, now stating that there is a burglary in progress and that the man is at the front door attempting to enter. 5234 Slope Drive.
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4: Negative, it'll probably take me about 5 to get logged in.
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5: Perfect. I'm trying to look at the prior from the 1016. It looks like there was a subject who ended up flipping tables, but I don't have his subject's information in this call. There might be another related one I need to look further back into. There's not even a description in the prior call.
6: Zone 1, entry garage door.
2: That's breaking in right now.
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4: X-ray 20, NOR 11 on Golden Valley and 395. First off.
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1: 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Washoe County Green is closed.

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1: 4-5. 4-4.
0: Flight into the area of 2250 Manning Street, address is a phase 2 only for a possible 1016. Male yelling at a female to leave him alone, there's nobody coming to the line. Female telling the male to give her something, unknown what's being asked for, phone sounds like it's possibly in a pocket. No cars with a phone number. 2250 Manning Street.
1: 4-5-0.
0: 4-4. Additional 43, female and the male both sound angry, both of moving around. The female keeps angrily asking the male to give her something.

0: 27291.
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1: Oh, 1 3 9.
0: Edwards, date of birth 9/27/87, Nevada ID number 08016809 13.

0: just for 43, it sounds like the male is walking with the phone in his pocket. Face 2 is now showing at the southeast corner of Monitor and Carville. Monitor and Carville. No longer arguing. We can't hear the female anymore. It just sounds like cars are passing by. You as well. Yeah, and one of those sparks, my partner and I ran your 1035, they're both 10784 and logged in your call.
1: Personally.
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3: 8-18-73-BMA. Soch 526-629084.
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3: Last phonetically is William Robert Adam Yellow Sam.
4: Nope, I got it. Thank you.

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0: I have a match for subject, Austin Martinez, hyphen Cameron Raymond, for 27. She's clear and safe, so she just local, has a bid 927, but a valid Nevada ID card only expires in 2031.
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5: 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You went the wrong way in the universe. 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
8: John Adam, Robert Adam, Mary Ida, Lincoln Ocean, Space, Henry Edward, Robert, Nora, Adam, Nora, David Edward Zebra. First medically, Robert Ocean, Sam Adam, date of birth 2/25/98, and this should be our RP. Sorry, female, only ounce, out of Nevada.
3: 10-4.
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0: 5 La Brianna. 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
1: 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Thank you very much.
2: We're on the Wolf of Mountain 43. Female's name should be Deanna Francisco, approximately 56 years old.
3: No, for you.
2: Hello, 35, where are we? Hutchins.
3: Ever. Are the shops related or separate?
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2: No, I have 39, just a moment. 3, my collaborator is further on the front. Negative, find it there right now.
4: I ran someone on my computer, last of who, in reunion. Can you throw her in the call? I don't need her return. She's clear.
3: Hi.
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0: 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Bay 91 Washington, 1097 information. Your subject, Stefan, is 1099 non-extradition out of Arizona for violation of a court order. It looks like assault was the original. He's got a valid 27 out of Arizona.
2: 10-4, descriptor.

0: Romeo Charles 152, 1027-29, on the one.
1: Charles 152, go ahead.
2: I believe that the RP that gave it to us is also requesting us take a report for the extortion as well.
0: Yeah, OLA 120-7368, date of birth 03-10-1990.
1: Charles, thank you.
2: Out again, so we'll recontact them.
3: Copy that, thank you.
2: You're welcome.
4: One side two, can we get a 29 on the VIN of a bike as well?
1: Charles, I'm here to go to the VIN.
4: Adam Charles, 6300-4064.
1: Charles, I'm here to.
5: From Sam, hyphen Garcia, first of Miguel, Carmen, date of birth 4/12/1986.
6: Answer. Bird 331, could you log a template for me? Nora Zebra 294-556.

0: Reno, Transport 11.
1: Transport 11.
0: Is there a case number attached to the call that I have? Washoe 1091, can I get a ambulance for a 54-year-old male complaining of valley fever?
1: Copy, 54-year-old male fever?
0: Complaining of valley fever.
1: Valley fever. I copy. Is it clear? Cleared. Cleared. Get positive. 10
0: for me.
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0: 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It's an expired California 27, expired in 2021. 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
1: Just for info, the people in the house are refusing to talk to us and refusing to tell us what occurred.
0: Copy. And apparently she doesn't want to speak to the lieutenant on scene. She wants a different supervisor.
1: Unfortunately for her, I'm the only one.
0: That's what I was thinking.
1: Fire is 23.
0: Copy. Coming fire 23 on the burglary call, right?
1: Affirm, sorry about that.
0: No worries, just have two.

0: 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Quarters.
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0: Diamond.
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1: Charlie,
2: 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Taking the 91267 Lincoln 087 Nevada.
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0: Sam 184 on yellow, and I'll be en route to 82 till code 4.
2: Sam 184.
3: 82, I'm code 4. We'll think he's walking off.
0: Copy. I'll be 10-8.
4: This is Ranger 45. Show is complete. Runs are transporting.

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0: To be on the area of North Dandridge Parkway and Barolo Drive for a 37 vehicles. In the eastbound travel lanes, check for two vehicles, a white pickup and a silver pickup with their glass hazards on. Unknown if they were occupied. North Dandridge and Barolo.

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0: Can we confirm the address? 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
1: Tower 7.
0: Tower B 23, that address, checking.
1: 7448, Creekline. 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

0: 43, the male Haas has been transported by RESA.
1: 10-4. This is the area of 5th and Virginia for 1037 vehicle that's circling the area. Last seen eastbound on 5th from Virginia at 0241, so 4 ago. So blue truck, partial plate 68313 Henry 3, California. That comes back to a 2019 Ford, clear and active. Passengers hanging out the window holding at 1032 is just looking for someone. Occupied by at least 3 HMAs vehicle, just point eastbound on the I-80 ramp. I can pass on to NHP. Your discretion.
2: Copy, following.
1: Oh yes, call taker. That was on fact 2, that's a negative. Negative straight tonight.
2: Thanks. Okay, sorry.
1: Denver.
2: Denver
1: 140.
2: I called back on Norwalk 1T3's call, and the address we have is correct.
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1: Oh, 34.

0: Made contact with the homeowner. Drew has sent me a callback with an update. He did see a subject running on bagpipes. He's a resident. He's out of state. Knows the correct address. It's a HMA that was younger, wearing gray or similar color that had its fur in darkness.
1: I'll give him a call, and I made contact with the other address they closed the door. Check's okay.
0: Hey, we're trying back out of the other room.
1: Hello.
0: Hello.
2: We're in 153. I've been checking the south end back pipe so far. You too?
0: No, I'm trying to.
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1: Last phonetically, Charles Ocean, Mary, voice him. 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
0: 10-4.
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0: Charles 152, Charles 155, radar discovery.
1: Thank you.
0: Mm-hmm. Looking at 345 North Virginia Street, El Dorado. Under Novi on the PC, no fly for a battery just occurred. On unnecessary from scene. We're still waiting for the 345 North Virginia Street.
1: Thank you.
2: Mm-hmm. Yeah, Charles 158, looking around as well.
0: Charles 158.
3: One NORA 33 is staying on scene, is taking a report. Can you log in the call? TPO info provided to mother and adult daughters 1096. Still breathing?
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0: 65, is that what it is, 58?
1: Turn the pivot. Go ahead.
0: We have 794, checks okay today. First of Juan, I believe it's last of Frank. Bart Fuentes, I can't read his handwriting, sorry. Date of birth of 12-17-77, and possible social of 560-593106.
2: 9111, do you need additional over there?
0: Negative, we were good for. We have one detained.
2: Never.
1: And, well, 391, I found a Juan Fuentes. Does that sound like it could be it?
0: Affirm.

0: 或者是分分分
1: 肖晨分分
0: 谢谢下一个欧洲的
1: I'm sorry, they told us it was separate.
0: Yeah, I'm in contact
2: with you. Valid with ignition interlock, clear tip, positive union trespass 1016 and Tom.
3: Copy, thank you.
1: 145, if I'm go ahead for your subject.
2: Squad 1 is responding to an allergic reaction in Silver Legacy. So there's technically three calls going on, yours and another may be related, and we haven't confirmed security's not getting their information straight.
3: I copy. Thank you, Rio.
0: Thank you, Sunshine.
4: Security advised that the 1016 and the battery are going to be the same.
3: Copy, thank you.
0: Charles 156.
1: Charles 156.
0: I'm sorry, I might have missed it, but were we able to figure out if this is related to the 1016 or not?
1: Units on the Vite, the battery, and the 1016 Eldorado, all three of you, are all related.
2: Yes.

0: 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We're clear of the call at the Silver Lake scene. We're arriving here on scene at El Dorado. We'll take that for the engine.
1: Engine 4, engine 1, did you copy?
0: Engine 4 copies. Thanks, Love you.

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1: 44.
0: The eastbound 80 University Way for possible ADW is 1032 last seen eastbound 80 from University at 246 hours via Black Fork trip with a California plate. It's occupied by three HMAs. Passenger was holding at 1032 outside the vehicle while the vehicle was circling somewhere in the area of Midtown, sorry, downtown. And the seat's requesting an area check since they have no troopers. Eastbound 80 University Way.
1: Northern area in 23, switching. Over here, 44.
0: Roll for anything?
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2: 1816 is an Adam Street for a trouble unknown. Coming from the alley, RP advised the male screaming, cursing. Sounds like a vehicle might be parked there. Unknown how long it's going on for. At 1816 is an Adam Street.
0: Three, three, three, nine.
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0: Jason is clear on CICC, just in local has about Class C, expires 2029 with corrective lenses and outside mirrors.
2: I copy, thank you.
0: And you're still out at 3rd in Virginia?
2: Amen.
0: One second, 0144, I can change the neighborhood.
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1: On check. 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
0: 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We'll be around. 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

0: 384, one worker return. He's been unclosed, searched, and fired.
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2: Mary Adam Robert, Tom Ida, Nora Ed, Zebra, First Jose, Sam Ed.
1: Sorry, your low volume is static because you're in the casino. Just as confirming date of birth 11/16 of 90 and the social 530-731-325.
2: Social is correct. The date of birth is 11/16 of 1990.
1: I copy November of 1990, just not the date in the middle.
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1: Charles Alpha, I copy prior to Dombat, just for Martinez. And actually, it looks like the female hasn't been ran yet.
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0: 144, Shannon, who is for me? Central 100, Main Street for Jupiter Red. For 1010, RP Rising, she heard a 1032 being cocked. There's a victim bleeding from the head. There's no shots. So getting further, 822 South Virginia Street.
1: Charles 156, we cleared here shortly.
0: Continue them until you go now.
2: 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We'll be en route to Jupiter Red.
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0: Cancer, Sun, Jupiter, there's an active physical disturbance on the line.
1: Virgo, we will be closer.
2: Charles 150, or any information to be able to talk?
1: 150,
2: I have transfer 11 and Sam 182 and route code 3 Jupiter Red for active physical disturbance with a possible tip 32.
1: Copy. 135. We'll be out there.
2: No,
1: 135. You were about to have a function free up from this call as well.
2: And he was responding to suspects are GA plus man Sierra in a unknown description of a vehicle. There were many suspects on scene, victims of 24-year-old male and Brent was responding.
1: Thank you. 12 did I miss? Is there no more disturbance?
2: It didn't sound like a physical disturbance. Suspects are possibly GA with that description.
3: Hey, Charles, 156 SAS, and now Jupiter Red 23.
2: Charles, 156.

0: Charles 155, you're carrier only, so if anything other than you copy, I can't hear you.
1: Last and ugly, Charles Ocean Mary Boy Sam hyphen Edward Robert Adam Boy Union Lincoln Edward Lincoln Edward first of Heather Henry Edward Adam Tom Henry Edward Robert. Date of birth is 12/25/75. Social is 530-787371.
2: 10-4.
3: Jupiter Red Owl.
0: Traveling by six.
3: No, 135.
0: No, 135. No, 144, discretion as well. And 782.
3: No, 144, say.
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0: Coming up towards Cheney.
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1: I don't think so, everything's central, I'm gonna see
4: Tenny. 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
3: Charles 1-5-5. 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
1: 1-7-2. 1-8-4, we're gonna have to cover. Sergeant Josephine, because you see many of these little tied up, I'm sure I'll take a look at it here shortly. 3-7-7, Fox Street Street.
3: 3-4.
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1: 150,
2: we'll be in the north parking lot.
1: 150. Yeah, Charles 156, can I get a 29 on a
0: mail? Charles 156.
1: It's going to be two last names. First one is Gutierrez, John, or sorry, Stuart Union, Tom, I, Edward, Robert, Robert, Robert.
2: I'm
0: in front.

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0: Can you show me courtesy transport J1? We're en route to 4383, setting Suncorp.
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4: Can I get a case number and a D-David check on my subject, Lastimer Adam Yellow, first of Troy?
1: Thanks, sir.

0: 1-11, sorry. I was having some issues not seeing you on my screen for some reason. But anyway, your case number is 3528-3528.
1: I got it,
0: thanks. You're welcome.
2: Sun Valley for the disturbance occurred approximately 3:28. Repeat, my subject was unwanted but did leave and threw coffee creamer before leaving. Subject is across the street from 7-Eleven now, white male adult, unknown color dress. In the area of 7-Eleven Sun Valley, 3339 as well.
1: 33 copies in route.
3: This is Engine 1, copy.
4: This is Sure, this is Alpha. 7-3 Energy, transport unit. Transport entry, thank
5: you. Hey, Charles. 152, we could use the transport at the Valley of El Dorado, please.
4: Transport 11, copy.
3: Just
4: for 1-7-2, affirm.
3: Engine 1, Reno. One, you want me to send it to you?
6: Yeah, go ahead.
3: Okay, it's going to be for a victim bleeding from his mouth and nose at 255 North Sierra Street. District 1, red frequency, engine 1 to 255 North Sierra Street.

0: 51 Spark 1063.
1: 11.
0: 2871 Fire Rock Court for AEW. Originally was a disturbance. Neighbor was advising that RP was throwing rocks at the RP. Possible 1056. Now second half is calling advising he peeked over the fence and the neighbor had a hatchet and threatened him with a hatchet, and RP has a video. I did advise both parties to stay separate, but they were uncooperative. 2871 Fire Rock Court.
2: 51.
1: 11. Confirming they did separate or they did not separate?
0: They were refusing to separate and go inside. They were being uncooperative.
1: 10-4.
2: 4. Both of them will head that way.
0: One subject is back inside the house. His house, the other is refusing.
1: Cool. 10-4.

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2: Maryland, 49 Norwin, 45 Unit X Korea.
3: 45.
2: Good day, Central 1, they're available at 255 North Sierra in front of her battery. Unknown when or where it occurred. We've seen the victim is bleeding from the mouth and nose. Sounds like the victim originally was uncooperative and was walking away and is now back on scene. White male, 20s, 5'11 media build, cowboy hat, white striped shirt and jeans. Unknown suspect or suspect location. 255 North Sierra Street.
4: Maryland, 45, can you see me?
3: 45,
5: Jack. 45, Jack. 45, Jack.
3: I'll be closer to 49, I'll continue. Hello.
4: Maryland, 49, 33.
5: 49, 33.

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1: Charles 152.
0: I don't know if this is related, but we got a citizen hail from fire about a 1010 at 255 North Deer Street. We're checking on that. We'll be here in 30.
1: Charles 152.

0: Charles 152.
1: Charles 152.
0: I don't know if this is related, but we got a citizen hail from fire about a 1010 at 255 North Deer Street. We're checking on that. We'll be here in 3rd.
1: Charles 152.

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0: All right, 32.
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0: No pressure.
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1: 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Excuse me, it's Jack 157.
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0: 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Hey, sir, there's no answer. I'm going to be in Rock Cooper's.
1: Same
0: court date and time. 7-7, copy. Copy, copy. 7-1-2, I'll be in route as well,
1: 5-2. 7-1-2. You want to start shopping when you're ready to check?
0: Copy that.
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2: Confirming 33 and 82. Will be 1082 can go. 10-4.
3: The one with the hatchet or the one that's claiming to be a victim?
2: Affirm. He's the one with the hatchet. I spoke to him earlier. He's extremely 1056 and combative. He advised that his neighbors were throwing rocks at him when he was just in his backyard playing music and smoking cigarettes. When I asked if he wanted a response, he advised negative. The second RP was looking over his fence after the initial phone call, seeing what the problem was, because there was a ton of arguing and yelling in the neighborhood, and that's when Evan at 2871 Friar Rock picked up a hatchet.
3: Temper. We'll go to Old Pinto then first.

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2: Engine 6 right now.
1: Good right now.
2: Per the call taker, the RP was about a block away, so what we have is the best location in the call.
3: Copy. 3714, we're at 49064 Paul 3 Nevada. I'm sorry, California.
1: 7-9-4. Engine 6, can you give us the address of the RP?

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0: 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He's eating pudding in the back tonight.
1: Sam 74.
2: See a power outage anywhere over there?
3: No, so far, from what we can tell, there's been no power. Or, sorry, we have power.
4: Wet hen between Spring Drive and McCarran.
3: Ladder 3, if you want to come in Rio Poco and off of McCarran, then head west on Spring.
2: Yeah, do we have any more reports or do we have any information from NV Energy that says anything?
4: No input information from NV Energy. They have been advised.

0: Reno Transport 11, Florida 23.
1: Transport 11.
0: Charles 156,
2: out of the central side.
1: Charles
2: 156. Charles
1: 155,
2: right to you, Timmy.
1: Charles
3: 155. R692, temperature checking that. Copy.

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0: Close in at 4917 Ombre Way for a possible residential burglary. Are these advising they're seeing flashlights on the left side of the house windows? Are these advising appliances all started going on and off and believe someone tried to turn off the power? Are these alone not expecting anybody? 443 and the energy is having an issue in the area as there was a power pole that lit on fire and a transformer that blew in the area. 4917 Ombre Way.
1: And the MG to see if it's not water around the flashlights.
0: We don't have a tech on scene yet, so it won't be energy, energy, but on our end, towards it, the neighbor.
1: Okay. We're just 4194, so then I'll be around for Humber.
0: Sam, I'd like to excuse me.
3: 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Should give us a better location. We're going to check it out. So far, we have still no power outages. Let's have MV Energy respond to the intersection of Wagner and Spring Drive.
4: 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I just got off the phone with them. They are reporting no outages, and they have an ETA of 20 minutes. Would you like me to recontact them?
1: Go for
0: it. I'm waiting for you.
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2: Count is clear. The inbound count is clear.

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0: Got a pull number when you're ready to copy. 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
1: Okay, 153975, is it two poles or the same pole?
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Yeah, it appears that an owl had flown into the wire. We got an owl laying on the ground dead. The pole's not currently on fire. We're going to clear if you want to have any energies for

0: siamo lì. The school that had the alarm didn't have a point of origin.
1: Six of them.
0: I copy. We'll be checking the school now.
1: Same with you.

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0: Charlie, Reckless Trevor, last seen at McCarran-Mart, 1063 break. Start to continue, the vehicle was running red lights, passing vehicles. It's going to be a red pickup driven by a white male in his 20s. Starts clear at 416.
1: Sir, I'm sorry, 5121, we're at front.

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1: Hey, that was secure door in the rush hour portion. 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
0: Last night, we Lincoln Ocean Union, William Edward Nora, Adam Adam Robert. First night, we David Adam William Nora. Date of birth. 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
1: Charles Zebra Adam Robert, Nor Edward Charles King Ida. 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
2: Hey, 174, can I get a 2729 or 2? First one's going to be last, Mary, Adam, Nora, Sam, Frank, Ida, Edward, Lincoln, David. First, Robert, Ocean, Boy, Edward, Robert, Tom. Date of birth, 011494. It'll be a Nevada license, 08-0375-4133. Going to be last of Boy, Robert, Ocean, William, Nora. First of Mary, Adam, or sorry, Mary, Ida, Charles, Henry, Edward, Lincoln, Lincoln, Edward. Date of birth, 021589. Nevada ID, 08029274.

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1: Both in at 7 North Sierra Street, number 9073. The service to Sky Tower for level 1016. Panelists refusing to give the male belongings back and throwing belongings out of the room. RP Security, 500 North Sierra, number 9073.
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0: 151, we got 2 detained.
1: Copy, 2 detained at 433. Mansfield, clear in the ICC just local, the valid C and M that expires in 2034, restriction of corrective lenses. Brown is clear in the ICC just local and has a valid Nevada ID card only, expires 2029, which is a denied 27. Are you code 4?
0: Copy, thank you, we're code 4.
1: Tim so far in Jamaica.
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0: Our company said that they would be contacting responsible. We don't have anything here about the responsible going to the building.
1: Copy. Hold him. We'll be headed back to our cars. There's a door on the back of the building that enters into like the tournament banquet area that is open.

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1: 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Response 6950 South Virginia Street, Unit 113, District 6. Engine 6, response 6950 South Virginia Street, Unit 113.
2: Washington 1781, clear, renown, en route, par 1J3.

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2: 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And can we throw a case number of the call?
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0: Air 17.
3: Stand by, triple S for Avanax 15. 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

0: 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Thank you for all your hard work tonight.
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0: So, Henry 56, 1042. Have a good day.
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0: Paramedic 3, has anybody reported a missing person?
1: In the system, see if there's anything showing.
0: Could you do that, please?
1: Do you have a description at all?
0: A woman, perhaps in her 60s or 50s.

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1: 782.
0: 782.
1: There's a construction sign at 4th and Sierra that just says cocaine on it. I'm not sure if construction needs to be aware of that so they can fix that, and I don't know who would call about that.
0: Is it a, like one of the digital signs that they can choose what gets written on it?
1: A firm.
0: What company is it? I think we have to call them. They usually have like a lockbox on them that probably got broken into.
1: Standby, I'll send my guy on it.
0: 10-4. Also, if it does have a phone number, that would be helpful.
1: Copy.
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2: 7-9, I'm looking at the Wanko, William Adam Nora, Charles Ocean, as the company. And phone number looks like 203-427-5700.
1: That's the name of the construction company or the brand on the sign?
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1: I believe they're controlled by the individual construction companies. 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
2: Let me check for it.
1: Sorry.

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1: Copy Q and D. I'll give them a call.
0: Copy. 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
1: 52.
0: Okay, that's all straightened out to 1390 South Virginia Street at the U.S. Mart. Check for trouble unknown of a male that ran into this store stating someone's trying to hurt him and threatening him with a revolver. RP does not see anybody else. 1390 South Virginia.
1: Thank you.
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0: trunk infection. What's code for him? Can we get REMSA for one male conscious breathing alert saying he's high and having probably some psychosis?
1: Charles 152, 10-4.

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1: Checking it, that's
0: what I'm on the channel. 356. Zero Charles 162, 1027,
1: 29,
0: but
1: I'm in Denver. And what was that situation?
0: Reno Charles 152, 1027, 29 on 1, Adam, Nora, first of Nicholas, Nora, Ida, Charles, Henry, Ocean, Lincoln, Adam, Sam, date of birth 10/11/1988.
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0: Sure, 260, thank you.

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2: 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Response southbound Interstate 580 and DeMonte Ranch Parkway, District 12. Engine 12, response southbound Interstate 580 and DeMonte Ranch Parkway.
3: RAMSA is 23, but I don't have any further.
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5: Broadcast only, RAMSA and NHPO, but you're responding to report to 1050 southbound I-580 to Mine Ranch Parkway. Informational broadcast only, may not clear.

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2: Auto, it's Reno for engine 33, I've responded for a traffic accident. 580 southbound near Damani.
3: Vehicle accident at Zero Interstate 580, cross of ramp and Damante Ranch Parkway, southbound near Damante, crash detection.

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0: 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Good morning.
1: 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Good morning.
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0: Subject, Walter is clear with valid Class C and M, and Deborah is clear, valid with corrective lenses, also has a valid CPW.
1: Jim 276.
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0: Good morning. Good morning. Good morning. Good morning.
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4: Can you show me out at Barbara Bennett with Sunford Camping? 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
3: Mike, Ida, Tom, Charles, Edward, Lincoln, first Terry, Tom, Edward, Robert, Yellow, and date of birth is going to be 1/4/95.
0: Ranger 25.
2: Ten 275.
0: Ten 275.
2: I'll be 10-8.
0: Ten 275.
1: It is 1701, it says 10-8.
0: 10-9-1.

0: 45 for engine 45, medic 45, respond for a traffic accident. It's going to be off of 7th between Sun Valley and Golden Valley. You're all set.
1: You can be clear, MCIC, you see just no match in local.
2: Thank you, Reno. And can I get a case number, please? He's going to be cited for camping.
3: Case number is going to be 8585.
2: And he's also going to be excluded as well.
3: Range 24.
4: Warning 1041, P number 4530, vehicle 2733, out of park.
0: Good morning. A couple different RPs, one of them said the vehicle was slipped over. I don't know if anyone was trapped, one off the embankment.

0: last of Lopez, first of Richard, Lincoln, Ocean, Paul, Edward Zebra, first, Robert, Ida, Charles, Henry, Adam, Robert, David, DOB 5496, Nevada DL 080-428-9399, break for second.
1: Got
0: it. White female, Dole, last of Lopez, first of Ann, Lincoln, Ocean, Paul, Edward Zebra, first, Adam, Nora, Nora, DOB 424-05, Nevada DL 080-745-4630.

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0: Let's get a social route to 7715 North Virginia Street in front of the 7-Eleven. Check the welfare of a subject walking in the road. It's a white male, 30s, wearing a green safety vest, blue jeans, carrying a green backpack, possibly 1096. 7715 North Virginia.
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0: 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How do you set that out?

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1: Ranger 25.
3: He's wearing a gray hooded sweatshirt. RP's not on scene, watching via camera. 1003 South Arlington.
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1: He's going to be clear always.
2: Thank you, Reno. He's also going to be cited for camping and excluded. I'm just going to use the same case. Still code 4.
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2: Engine 33 with engine 6. Looks like you're responding for an alarm. Looks like deputies are not responding at this time. However, it is in for deputies. PD got this call as an unknown alarm type. And looks like 7420 Pinehurst Circle, possibly the address behind.
1: Copies. So the address is the house behind of what's shown here?
2: It's a possibility. We did find on Google Maps that the address behind this Pinehurst Circle address is going to be 7575 Palos Verdes Circle.

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4: 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Shape of the Nazis clip in East Nature, Paul's Echo. And the juvenile, possibly 1 to 2 years of age, wearing a diaper. 695 East Patriot Plymouth.
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2: 14. T-man 14.
3: T-man 14, why is Washington's number 7?
2: T-man 14.
4: 6-2, medical emergency, 1-2-year-old juvenile that was found wearing a diaper and is cold. 695 East Patriot Boulevard at the Office of Village of Iron Blossom, District 6, sub-frequency assignment engine, 6695 East Patriot Boulevard, Office of Village of Iron Blossom.
0: District 6, are out.
5: 75443, we're on the vote. You're responding as well. The child is cold and has been outside.
3: Hello.
4: Yeah, call Rosa.
1: Thank you.
4: On TM dispatch.
0: Going to be out of Nevada, last of Puga, phonetically Paul Union, George Adam, first of Victor, Victor Ida Charles, Tom Ocean Robert. It'll be a EOB of 12-21 of 1993, Nevada OLN 0406993117. Break for second. We have Mexican ID, last of Quezado, phonetically Queen Union, Edward Zebra, Adam Adam, first of Jose, phonetically John Ocean, Sam Edwards, date of birth 07-13 of 2003.
6: Of any larcenies?
4: Not yet. Pick up the one.
0: Hey, Berman, Rob.
4: 6171, it's going to be the vehicle last seen in the parking lot getting onto Galleria Parkway, the unknown DOT. That PV is subject to running of the Home Depot carrying tools, and they hit RP's vehicle on the way out. The advice is a silver Mazda, but the plate given 492803 is not valid. And RP's vehicle, Black Subaru Crosstrek, is getting

0: 5 and quarters.
1: Arena, Engine 33 is on scene, confirming you have PD en route.
2: Okay.

0: First subject, Victor, is clear of the bound about ID card only. His 27 shows suspended. It's not giving me a date range, though. And second subject, Jose, with the information provided, is clear no match, Nevada or locals.
1: Copy, thank you. Team dispatch, engine 37.
0: 37.
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0: Copy that.

0: Roger, same unit, one of those units, 23.
1: Same unit, one.
0: Unit 29 of it. Four, six, Frank, nine, eight, Henry, three, seven, seven, three, 5-8. No further.
2: East Patriot.
1: Same tuner, one.
3: Can't. Nothing 1037 seen or heard. We did advise fire since we're unknown type of alarm. 7630 Palace Verdes.
4: Washington 2 at Church 20. You can attend that for a few. They will both be on assignment down on 4th Street and LFI.
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1: You're 10-1. Can you 10-9? I copy Sam, David Charles.
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1: Yeah, 44, and you guys can cancel. Thank you. Have a good day.
0: Reno copies. Engine 44, I will show you responding in place then as mutual aid to 11865 Claim Stakes Drive with Engine 9 for a report of a smell of gas.
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2: 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Engine 9 is arriving on scene. 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
0: Reno copies. 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And Engine 10, Reno, Perimeter, is going to be Priority 1, victim of fall, patient also altered.
1: 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That one by Reno, and cancels off another one, and we're back in quarters.
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2: I'm going to make clear, looks like it's on a 2016 Chevy hatchback, last of Hatted, Samir, the address, actually it doesn't state where.
4: Charles 211, we have on the scene.
0: Charles 211.
5: George, you mean Robert Ocean Adams, this is Mellon, Jerry Adam Robert, Ida Ocean, date of birth is in 09-26-1961, fish, 501-78-5904.
2: Perfect.

Island and Wells. It's going to be northbound on Wells. Check for a traffic problem. The red light is not lighting up, and RP advice almost caused a 1050 Ryland and Wells.

0: Southpaw 56 Washoe, if you could begin responding to 2500 Desert Flower Lane for a BW. RP just got stabbed by a physical 1016 or from a physical 1016. We're still landline trying to get further, and medical's responding. 2500 Desert Flower Lane.
1: In Reno District 3, for Medic 45, Medical 8, at 1920 Harvard Way, Apartment 103, cross of East Plum Lane and the Main Street, the Fountain.
0: Thank you, and we're calling NHP as well.
2: Engine 2, red frequency assignment, medical emergency. 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

0: that way.
1: Okay. Just be MRA on CJ's non-extradable transportation person city. Going to be for contempt of court. He does have cautions of other violent tendencies. It's going to be clear NCAC and local. And then 27 is going to be expired as of 2000 and actually looks like indefinitely. Has expired 010101. And just a 43, his last name is going to be Saavedra Figueroa.
2: Advise, I'll be code 3 from Mars.
0: Thank you.
1: For Adam.
3: I'll copy, thank you.
1: Copy, I'm complete.

0: Tranquilo.
1: Yeah, checking out as Medic 45. We're coming from Sun Valley all the way to the call on Harvard for Remsa.
2: Medic 45, 10-4, break ladder 3-0.
3: We copy, thank you.
2: And actually, I apologize, Medic 3-0. They're coming from Sun Valley to go to Colin Harvard. How far have you made it north?
4: We're just about to pull up on scene.

0: coming to our call right here at 775 North Virginia.
1: That's correct. We're just pulling up right now.
2: Last, David Ocean, Robert, Adam, David Ocean, Space, Robert, Ocean, Sam, Adam, Lincoln, Edward, Sam. First, Sam, Adam, Mary, Union, Edward, Lincoln. Date of birth, 09-08-2000. And Nevada driver's license number 030-636-030.
3: Victim and the mother might be trying to get to the urgent care in Spanish Springs. They haven't left yet, but also we don't have any medical available to respond.

0: dispatch, medic 45.
1: Medic 45.
0: We're over on Reno Red, but it looks like you flipped calls on us. Is that correct?
1: Medic 45A firm, higher priority traffic. You guys are going to be closer to 2153 Sutro Street. It's going to be closer to the corner of Sutro and Wedekind for a man down. Not a whole lot of information on this.
0: Medic 45 copies.
2: Verbal disturbance heard. RP's advising to have the office to have you come back to the back of Golden Lane. There's RP versus Nice. Is no longer on scene. 66 Reservation Road.
3: Therefore, show us the route.
4: Reno North,
5: 244. Alright, 244.
4: For the welfare check in 44, officers checked on him, spoke with him, he checked okay. The subject had arrived.
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2: 45, you're going to continue to Harvard or Breakwater 3 Reno. Are you going to need an ambulance?
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5: 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Looks like RP will be waiting for the residents in a black Toyota Corolla. And this is related to, I think, 15 that also two residents, but not in play. 14320 Loyola Drive.
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12: Not turning red, but it does turn green. And the
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1: Lights in every other direction are operating as needed. If we want to just let streets or default south to maybe come out and replace the bolt. But other than that, everything's operating correctly.
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3: Reno Adams, 730.
4: Charles, 216.
0: I have a phone number if you'd like it to switch to white. From Washoe County, they have deputies out there responding. It sounds like a female patient stabbed their brother in the shoulder and that there is severe bleeding. They're requesting that we stage at this time to 2500 Desert Flower Lane, but they are en route.
5: I copy. They plan on staging. Could you also get the closest air ambulance to respond to, please?
0: We got TM on an airborne standby. It's a correction, care flight on airborne standby.

0: Thomas out. It'll be 10-8.
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0: Medic.
1: 23 Ruby, transporting one over to Renown Main.
2: Code 4. And Washington, Washington County Green is open. 401 traffic, code 4, see if Washington County Green is open. And break 6, Paul 36, Washington, medical still needed at that location.
3: Hey, so what's the ETA on medical?
2: I find it.
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0: Foster, confirming medical is also clear to enter.
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0: Over.
2: 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Others can go tonight.
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4: Sam, 275. Text okay?
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0: 大家的朋友。
1: 2, copy, that's fine. And 41, Yukon 22. 6136, Washoe. Medical's still in Spanish Springs.
2: Copy.
3: Okay, this is 23.
4: Thank you, Freddie.
0: Ten-8, unbound as party separates.
1: Hi, got you.
3: Respect 284, did a flyover and it is not blocking the driveway. I think record 4 cleared it last night as well. It is partially in the red, but it's not blocking the driveway.
4: Raptor 3, 10, Charles 260.
3: Charles 260, review in a second.
4: Charles 260.

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0: 2753, 1355 Nanette Circle, the Bicentennial Apartments. We don't have an apartment number. We're working on that. For a 1016 RP versus her husband, there was a disturbance on the line, and then they disconnected. We had no priors on the phone number. It's 1355 Nanette Circle.
1: 15 to 20 sports cars. Driving recklessly, NHQ is advised. 10 to get request driver's tech, 297 West Oak Air.
2: Go for it.

0: Do you get a second? Can I get a 2901, please? We lost him alone. Barry Adam Lincoln. Bleep, Ocean, or Edward. First phonetically, Zebra Adam King, not Adam. Did birth in 11-29 of 2003. Social 680-545-824.
1: Temper. Sam 3 per force metrics. It looks like we have priors with this phone number for 1316 in that circle number 14. 1316 in that number 14.
2: 75. We're in 7275 station that and Neil.
1: Sam 3 75, I copy Neil. What was the cross?
2: The net.
1: Anyone else?
3: He's clear with a valid instruction permit. Scriptors 510-280 Black Hair Brown Eyes.
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4: 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Since intercontinental prison, peace, Albert, F4.

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1: 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First of Amanda, common selling. Date of birth 2/13/75. 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
2: 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She is 5/7/230. Brown over brown. Nothing further.
3: Heifer.
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4: Elena, Henry, Edwards, Lincoln, Edward, Nora, Adams. DOB 01/31/58. OLN 32005-24559.
3: 10-4. Roger 3.
5: For that parking spot problem on 7th, there is a, looks like a paper temporary plate on the rear window. Can you run that for me?
3: Go ahead.
5: David Frank, 05,

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1: 6-1. I ran the temp plate out of California for David Frank 05 George 49, and it's saying that there's a record not on file.
2: Copy. Thank you.
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4: Last of Malone, Mary Adam Lincoln, Ocean, Nora Edward. First Raven, Robert Adam Victor Edward Nora, UV 1129-2003, Nevada Olin 080-718-2424.
1: 10-4.
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0: quand même pour lire alors je vois ta manie ça m'a pas. Katrina's 1099, I'm married two times, both non-extraditable out of Clark County. First is for possessing a baby animal born to an unspayed mother. Second is for the same and not having a rabies vaccination certificate. She has a valid Nevada ID card only, and her 27 is suspended indefinitely from failure to maintain proof of financial responsibility.
1: Okay, thank you. And 29, is showing ready.
0: Go ahead.
1: The same last as Malone, first of Donna Lee, David Ocean, Nora Adam, Lincoln Edward Edwards, Edwards 0505, 2005, social 680, 680-755.
0: 10-4.

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0: Also showing 35-year male, slumped over in a cot. Hey, are you guys responding?
1: Negative, as they said it was unknown medical, just that they were slumped over, not whether or not they were unconscious.
0: Copy that. We're standing down.
1: Engine 4410R.
0: Negative 76 on this. 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
1: AP, and then a larceny at CARES, stack 318 also. Well, priority 2 for both, apparently. Stack 318.

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0: First Ag 318 spoke to the RP. He's going to file online.
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0: Sam 283, Sam 285, Rand 1063.
1: Careful, bud.
0: Sam 283, Sam 285. It's going to be on Lakeside, south of Wild Rose Drive, for a subject in a vehicle masturbating. It's a red Nissan Altima with a white male in his 30s in it. Possibly living out of the vehicle, Lakeside, south of Wild Rose.
1: Good enough.

0: Freedom Letter 33 Charlie.
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0: Bring the Winchester 6. Reading the call notes, there's no car on 73 that meets that description. 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
1: That's all we have.

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2: Until I get closer north, I'll show you now to Red Rock and Moya. I'm just requesting PD for a possible 1055. They are on scene code 4. Subject was slumped over in a vehicle. It's going to be a white SUV. Red Rock and Moya.
1: 11.
3: And 244 is just here. 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
0: Charles 211, show it to me.
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2: William 210 right now. Back 319 is a 21 view. Charles 215, Charles 216 around 1063.
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1: Intersect.
3: Raider Sam 293.
1: Sam 293.
3: Good morning, 1041 tight.
1: Good morning. It's not. It's probably two breathing problems or REMS. I'll show you're stunning.
3: Let's go look up this thing.
1: Medic 3.
4: We know that.
1: Raptor 3.
4: I'm sorry, it's up on yellow or on green?
1: Yellow's not open.
4: Got them in the area of Lakeside and Wild Road. Vehicle's still on. Travis.
1: Remember.
5: Charles 2, I'll be out with 1-5.
1: Charles 2, 11.
6: Rover Brown, DePoli. When you're not 10-6, would you be able to 25 house 7 and hit a walk?
1: And you're 266.
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0: Big first in line.
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4: Hey, Pasquale, if you saw up there, this is the red car, right?
0: I do not see you. No, it's kind of an older Nissan Altima. It is south of Wild Rose.
4: Do you see if he's occupied by one or occupied by two?
0: Occupied by one is going to be on the east side of the street, facing north.
2: 10-9, sorry.
0: It'll be south of Wild Rose on the east side of the street facing north. I'm going to hold it or something. I'll say the same.

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0: Dispatch 25, is 23 still the shelter?
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0: For the call we're working, we might need a couple cat traps and a large quantity of feral dens. Might be a 20 plus cat impound.
1: Copy, I'll advise.

2 fire, went to 7420 Pinehurst. 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I don't know if the alarm was still going off. They did not advise.

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0: What's the Trujillo Tom Robert Zinn, George, or John, I had to make an ignition, first of Zebra Adam Charles T, Adam Robert Yellow, the date of birth of 4-18-79, with the Nevada TL of 04-07-88-9913.

0: 12-7, Carver, now checking for flight. 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
1: Clear in TICC, just wonderful. Are you good for?
2: Oh, yeah, we're good for. We have one to take another Lake 2 and 2.
1: Lake High, Wild Rose.
2: And also, if you guys can get a check on it in.
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2: Until I was on treatment, verbal 150 Sinclair Street, number 177, Park 160 Apartments, the verbal 1016, male, female, our keys, an involved neighbor who did hear a mention of a 45. 160 Sinclair, number 177.
1: I'll be tonight, RTF.
0: Chill on me.
3: 24 last, I can move out with 1-6 if you want to cancel this house.
2: 727 Rifle Street.
3: Can I
2: assist you? And our T-44 units on the scene. Rums are just advised that they went army and did not advise us, so I can show you guys all to me.
3: Copy, I can.

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0: Alpha 3 250 on the cup.
1: Out.
0: Hispanic or native female, 50s, wearing a blue shirt, tan shorts and flip flops. They're sitting on the table smoking Nora. RP believes it's crack, refusing to leave, negative weapons, unknown 56, requesting her to move along, negative 55.
2: Hello?
0: Hello?
2: Hello? Second and Griffin, a license gray Dodge wagon.
3: Number 32.
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0: Okay, 14.
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3: 177.
4: Copy. Is that where the RPs or is that where the disturbance is coming from?
3: Disturbance 177, RPs in 179.
1: Left of Mary, Edward, Nora, Edward, Sam, Edward, Sam, first phonetically George, Edward, Nora, Edward, Robert, Ocean, Sam, Adam. Date of birth is 01-12 of 69.

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1: Sinclair.
2: 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You can hear all the great news.

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0: Well, this is Neil, Nevada 378, X-ray, Adam Victor.
1: That's 32.

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1: Hey, this is 16, the whole fan playing the TV really loud. Thanks.
0: Charles 216.
1: Charles 211, assist showing around the stack 204.
0: Parking problem, me 7th.
1: Hey, Charles 215, same.
0: Charles 215.
2: 123, 204.
3: 221.

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1: Go ahead.
0: Mill and Lake with temporary plate Nora Zebra 382-532 Nevada.
1: Charles 2-1.
2: Charles
1: 2-1-5. Sorry, 10 on the 20?
2: 2000 Vassar.
1: 2000 Vassar.
3: 5, Fancy Dance. 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
1: Temper. 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
1: Central 9-1.
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7: 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Phoenix Mount Stack 7, sorry, 355, 400, University Terrace for the disturbance.
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1: Yeah, that'll be
2: nice. On a reckless driver here shortly. It's a Desert Valley construction truck. I'll be ATOing the area for now until we get further.
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2: I'm Brooke, Veterans.
4: Local disturbance. RP advising that her roommate's ex-boyfriend is on scene banging on the door and kicking at it. 830 Grand Canyon Boulevard.
1: Moving on.
4: Sentinel, what's up, Sam, copy. Any copy code 3?
5: And units are running out to Grand Canyon. Looks like the RP's roommate and boyfriend are now in front of the front yard arguing. Female's going to be Hispanic female, 5'4 heavy build with a white tank top and black pants. The male's going to be Anthony. No description for him.
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3: It's David Frank 05 George 49 California.
4: David Frank 05 George 49 California. 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
3: 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Can I try by Vin?
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0: 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It's going to be the update per 6 Paul 30's request.
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0: 10-4, and if you need his number to call him back, just let me know. Affirmative, Stack 282, it's going to be the BDW off of Desert Flower Lane.

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1: For that BDW, we can handle transport. If it's going to be a pick up and go, if it's going to be a long stay, we will not be able to handle.
2: Sam 35 right now. Sam 283 right now.
3: Sam 283 switchback, sir. Sam 283 is here.
2: Sorry, this one was for 85. You wanted priors for opening grossliness. Workers advise none of those, but does have six felonies and a failure to register, so you can get them on that.
4: That's really happy. Thank you.
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0: Lost phonetically, Sam Yellow Lincoln, Victor Edward Sam, Tom Robert Ida, first of Jack, John Adam Charles King, DOB 711 of 65, social 530-825193.
1: Is that your birth 1955 or 65?
0: 1965.

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0: 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We can't phone there.
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3: Is 3543 Bunker Hill in Sparks for possession of a stolen credit card, burglary, trafficking controlled substance, and possession of stolen property. He's described as a white male adult, 6'1", 240, brown hair, hazel eyes, the tattoo of a lightning bolt on his left leg.
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Respond northbound 395 and West Golden Valley Road, District 10. Engine 10, respond northbound 395 and West Golden Valley Road.

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1: Over.
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5: 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Can you send that to MDT? It hasn't updated.
4: Engine 46, I copy responding. I got you guys attached to it. 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
1: Kyle is clear of up to that ID. Clear tip, positive Tom Yeehan Zebra. And the correct plate is clear and current on an 06 Land Rover.
0: Copy that.
2: Good morning, logging on to me.
3: Good morning.
4: Respond northbound 395 and in westbound Interstate 80, 13, engine 1. Respond northbound 395 and in westbound Interstate 80.
2: I have a quick one.
3: 266. Engine 10, we're in a fast track.
5: We're still in route. We're trying to put that traffic jam for this accident.
3: Hi, Heavy.
6: Engine 46 responding for activated smoke detector going off, and the resident's going to be in the front of the house in the room. Caller is on scene. No smoke or flames, single level structure, single family residence, 6425 Adobe Springs Court.

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0: Henry, Ocean, George, Tom, Ida, Edwards, Emma.
2: Tom, Ty. It's clear active on a 2016 Mazda.
1: Engine 8. I hear you're calling for an activated fire alarm coming from the keypad. It's going to be 1461 Anchorage Drive, District 10 for a frequency. 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And just for information, the FX really backed up from back to the...
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1: Yeah, C914.
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0: 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Better coming to the west side of Virginia Lake, midway down.
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0: new one. 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
0: 4694, 4554, and 3487. We're 10-8 on the water.
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4: 10-4, Industry 43, Robert Ballad out of California. Looks like we have PC for commercial bird, positive Zebra Staff, Jen Jill, and Tom.
3: Copy. We should have PC for the female half too. Their car's parked in front of the casino. If I could get one or two more so we could do a walkthrough of the casino.
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2: 1022. Well, there's no license. Why do you need to have more on them?
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0: Walsh, 2762, can I be of assistance?
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1: Nothing about it. It was a motorcycle.
4: Oh, that helps. Damn it.
3: I copy. Complete returning.
2: Well, there's going to be the reckless driver in the area of 2875 Downing Court. Driver is going to be 14 to 12 years old in the area of 2875 Downing Court.
1: How are you doing, 7-7-3, I copy. Hold no response, I'll review.
2: Center, you're on 233-18.
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2: 2777 North Town Lane, number Charles, 2011 at the Sage Club Apartments. Address is from a prior on the cell phone. If a triple unknown disturbance was on the line prior to disconnecting. 2777 North Town Lane, number Charles, 2011.
1: Charles,
2: 2-11, show me NF-392. The follow-up on Kipski. Correction, Kinsley.
1: I'm in
2: R234,
1: I'll be in
2: R146. You're R234, I'll
1: shoot me. Super thank you.
7: I copy. We're 9 minutes, we'll take it.
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2: 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I have a J1 on board.
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0: Okay, Cindy, sorry.
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4: Yeah, I'm coming from La Posada, though.
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3: Mail. Associate vehicle's a white truck. RP states an adult woman is possibly being tied up. RP's requesting to remain anonymous. 40 Pevine Mountain Trails. And your best access is probably the West Keystone Trailhead. We're still on the phone with them.
0: Being tied up.
3: Stand by, I have to answer 911.

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0: Foxtrot 2777. 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When I originally spoke with the RP before I had to have my partner take over for radio traffic, she advised she didn't want to get too close, but she saw a male and a female, and the female appeared to be in distress, and she saw a lot of ropes.
1: The RP is no longer in the area.
0: She's still there.
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4: Watch OTS, and I'll divert from this call. They've sufficient units dumping out to the one down.
0: Nine for one down in a vehicle associated. Vehicle's a black sedan, possibly a Honda with California plates. Driver's a male, appears passed out in the driver's seat. Does appear to be breathing. Nobody else is in the vehicle. 300 Lemon Drive.
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4: Class of Colbis, phonetically King Ocean Lincoln, Boy Union Sam, First of Sierra, Sam Ida Edward, Robert Robert Adam, date of birth 10-9-95, social given 530-89-9037.
1: 10-5.
5: Affirm. And in reference to 417, is Remsa going to that?
6: Do we have Autowave Kevin from Reno on this?
7: I believe I heard them get towed out over Red. It is kind of one of those border incidents, so they might still be over there.
6: Copy that. I'll check with Reno. Thank you.
3: And your name?
1: 21, she's clear surrendered, valid ID only, positive for Nora, DOP, Adam, Union, and Trespass.
4: Copy.
3: 11.
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7: 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Can be located 300 Lemon Drive at the Jackson's Pump 9, looking for a black Chevy sedan.

0: So I should have done the battery recharge. So I apologize.
1: Henry 52, watch the status check. You're on 10-9?
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1: X-ray 60. Echo 3, I'm in the area of stack. How would you do
2: that? That I want.
3: Enter on. No, plates don't typically tell us that.
4: Okay, that makes sense. Okay, and then can I get that 2729, please?
3: Of course, go ahead.
4: Alright, last up, Boy Ocean Charles Adam, Nora Edwards George Robert Adam, First Apollo, Paul Adam Union Lincoln Ocean, date of birth 04/22/2004. And then it's going to be a social 899-406355.
5: Is drinking alcohol while in the driver's seat, has a 32-ounce glass of Corona in his lap. Vehicle's off currently. He's a Hispanic male, 30 to 40, wearing a blue shirt.
4: 11.
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2: 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I have 400 Stewart Street, District 13 for a frequency. 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
7: Last, going to be hyphenated. First of Cruz, Charles Roberts Union Zebra. Second part is going to be Adam Robert Roberts, Edward David Ocean, Nora Zebra Ocean. First of Jesus, John Edward Sam Union Sam. DOB is going to be 419 of 02. It's a California ID, yellow 7233515.
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1: Copy. I'm not. Bring a fancy 75. Check okay, thanks.
0: Fancy 75.
1: Greater Sam 2936, I'll be at Sam 30.
0: Sam 2930.
1: Greater Sam 30, I'll go to AC, I'll be headed.
0: Sam 5, Sam 2906, me as well.
1: 9-3-10, thanks, sir.
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3: Hey, we're out with Mr. Scott. Can we remove him from MCIC?
2: Yes, yes. Hey.
1: 32. Region RT 33, code 4 switching here.
0: Palm Sky Country.
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2: 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G71-6.
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2: Can you start towards Nugget? Hear me code 20, but I do have security starting on the list for a 4-year-old that got on the elevator and is lost.
4: Copy.

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0: North 233 for 43, you are covered in a lot of wind. Can you send in the last name and the date of birth?
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4: 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Driver appeared to pour it over. But out of an abundance of caution, he's going to ride home. And the driver was one not to drink and drive, and alcohol once it shows up.
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0: 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Hewlett, NHP, or Freeway Service Patrol, whatever they are, know that on Pyramid, southbound in front of Walmart, there's like a

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2: Third one. What's your 20?
3: 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It was 0107-1997, transfer 1977. 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
5: Read motor 32, can you see back out?
1: Motor 32.
2: I still haven't hit it yet. I think Sir said it was where the freeway divided, and I didn't see it. Now I'm just stuck on where the freeway, like, divided.
4: I copy. I'm on the other side of it. I believe I'll head over to her.
2: Thanks. I'm just going to get off your Golden in a little bit and just go the back street the rest of the way, so I don't know how long it's going to take.
4: I copy. I believe Buck is only one direction right now, so you'll have to take the freeway up to Lemon, but it is clear from the Golden side. The freeway's moving.
2: Okay, then I'll just stay on the freeway. Maybe now I'm past the accident or whatever, the accident's not there, it's just that northbound traffic.
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0: 223 Reno. Sorry, Nora, 233 Reno.
1: I'm going to be clear on CSEC, just end local. On that 27, the return came back a little weird. It says he has a Type C that expires in 28. And then on the bottom of the return, it says no valid operator license, DL or CDL. So I'm not sure what's wrong with that, but I do have it logged in the call if you want to take a look at it.

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1: Sam, 293.
2: Union 266, you're now checking still code 4 at Piccoli.
1: Sam, 275. NARA 244 and NARA 248 right now, 1063.
0: Alright.
1: Item 730 for information, it's 40 55 Gardella outside the Bluff Apartments of 1412 for a subject. Armed with a 32, it's tucked under his jacket, and he's holding two magazines described as a rifle. 40 55 Gardella.
0: 730, I copy. Hold our response. Any threats?
1: So there's unknown RP, no further at this time, we're still getting more.
2: Copy, 4448, 10-8 for now.
0: Alright. 4-4. We're in R233, morning, 10-8.
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1: 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When they're done, we can close now. No problem.

0: 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Respond 3125 South Virginia Street, Unit 63.
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0: 3191-5655 to click for a 1015. Harpy's friend was storing her things at this address, and they're no longer at that location. I don't know if that means the items are no longer there or they no longer live there. Harpy was standing by in a gray 2006 Hyundai Elantra. Then Ray contacted advising somebody's on scene blocking the gate and the RP can't get in. 5655 to click.
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class phonetically, Boy Union Robert, Robert Edward Lincoln Lincoln, hyphen Ocean David Edward, Lincoln Lincoln, person Michelle with two L's, DOB is 5-1375, Nevada OLN 460-063-9800.

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1: Exception circle, same RP from the 21 earlier for physical 1016. Suspect last of Hardin, first of Clint, no longer on scene. Associated vehicles a silver Ford Taurus or 500 with unknown plates. Negative weapons saved 1056. RP states physical contact was made with a squishmallow and pushed down the hallway. 5-6 off shown circle.

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1: Seven zero six eight George Seven. It's been logged.
0: Wonderful. Thank you.
2: Sam 293, Renaissance 63. Damani Ranch and Arrow Creek for bricks in the roadway. Damani Ranch, Arrow Creek.

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1: And I'll be at Bully, seeing if my J1 for preserve the peace is still here.

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0: 3192. Do we have law enforcement that are runs on San Francisco?
1: Clint County is on scene.
0: I copy. You may give us a quick call.
1: Ethan?
0: I copy. Thank you.
1: Charles Drew.
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5: Hey, perfect.
1: I mean, not occupied. 16. 6. FR42, please advising. There's a female who lives downstairs banging on the door. Can hear a male and female yelling right now. Unknown 664 weapons. Male's inside the apartment. There's a baby that's inside. We're still not getting further.
5: 11.

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1: Wait a minute, what?
2: What's what?
1: Yeah, information was provided. MHI. Okay.
2: Hey, NSTAC 476 to 213.
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2: 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I'm stuck in traffic on the Sparks 51.

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2: I'm stuck in traffic on the Sparks 51.

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2: 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When Rem says on scene with a female,

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2: Good morning, Roger. This is Tom.
1: Copy.
2: So,
1: Charles 10,
2: keep me on deck for
1: 2 minutes. Charles 10, 6, welfare check on the...
3: Supervisor Kathy, 1041. Good morning.
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0: there's no answer times two, message left with my contact info. Be 10-8.
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3: 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District 1, Squad 1, respond 336 Mill Street, Bertha Miranda's restaurant.
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1: Okay.

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1: Charles 216.
0: Tenants here are saying that Fire and Remzo were just here, and there's some sort of master key that lets people into all the different rooms. Can we contact them and figure out if this is true and get the code for the lockbox?
2: Central Sergeant Gray, can you try cycling gate 1, please?

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1: Roger, Chief.
0: Nevada 563.
1: You're covered in static. All I copied was 563. Moto 32 and 10 on your plate, you're covered in static. I copy 563.
0: Yeah, sorry, I have bad reception here. 5336 Charles Ford.
1: I should be clear, expires in December of this year, 2024, GMC utility.
0: No problem, thank you.
2: Reinshaw
1: 36.
2: Plus 10-6. Any information from fire room the fourth entry? He's in fire screaming help.
1: Charles 10-6.
3: Charles 4.
4: 10-4.
2: Reinshaw 10-6.
5: Charles 2-6.
2: He's been advised, the officer of his residence is screaming hell from inside. He's extremely disabled. We have a unit with a ramp from the 4th century.
4: Any with a ramp?
6: We're in an R-233, I can be in a route.
4: R-233.
6: Reno Adams 730, start fire, please.
4: They're in route.
6: 212, I'll be in route, sir.
4: Charles 2. Charles 2-5.
1: Ignore Street. It does look like we have PD on scene requesting race.
0: 2 copies, 0. 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You can access to that call for us.
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0: 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I believe one of them has a ram I can show you tonight.
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3: Have the officers stand by for fire. Have fire force the door.
0: He's copy.
4: I know.
0: 216
4: for fire,
0: can you let him
3: know that he's coming to the rear of the building? Yes, sir.
4: Complex,
3: going to
4: be the last building.
0: Ten more.
3: Three.
4: Three,
3: unit 209. Copy.
0: 3-5, complete
3: assignment.
2: Unit paramedics, en route to 30 of 3 Pinewood for medical search for it.
0: PD's requesting you guys expedite our vessel letter out. And it's going to be entering the rear of the building on the last building.
5: Just getting information from Sunset Sergeant. They've dealt with the subject multiple times now. Let's just wait for fire to get there. The last time, the portion of the door was lodged, he wasn't able to get the door opened. So we can wait for fire.
6: We got Charles 350. We just logged fires in that call. They should have at least minimum of two.
2: They're in there.
3: Aaron Charles 267, you have both to respond to. That'd be great.
0: Copy, North 246. Are you back now?
7: On the dirt extension. Check for shots heard. No description. RPA is worried due to fire danger. Dirt extension, chimney.
4: 31. Code 7, my residence.
7: Check 330.
4: Six, 436.
6: Sparks 271-23.
2: 271.
3: Respond to 32. Warning on the left, and I'll copy to you.
0: 132.
3: Dean Kerman and Roberts, about 186, yellow 60.
0: Minor 30. Charles 26.
4: For units coming here, please find the parking space. There's not a lot of space in the back here, so I'm going to need to be able to get in a

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6: 2 hours, advised female left, negative associated vehicle, unknown where she may be going, and 443, RP is CCW positive, 32's in the living room, shotgun by the bed, and a rifle behind the cabinet.

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2: 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I'm going to be out on foot with one.
3: Engineer.
2: Charles 211, can you show me a route to KNM 14th call?
4: Yeah.
1: Wells in 10M.
4: What?
1: Got it.
5: And 9131, we got a second RP calling from 8560 chimney about the shots saying they're being fired towards your residence.
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2: Farther up, and I don't think our vehicles are going to make it much farther.
5: I copied that they're going to be farther up, and your vehicles can't make it. There's a lot of wind.

0: 10 and 14.
1: Stack 526 came in as a possible Resburg. The RP then advised it's actually going to be a real estate agent as the home is for sale. Am I okay to close?
2: Hey, from.
1: Thank you.
3: Mike, 495 is number 2. It's just a. I mean, that means Roger, so I'll check.
4: RP's residents are going to risk damage to a county vehicle.

0: Turks 201, that's out of the road, I'm around to the other mattress.
1: 10-4.
2: Sure.
3: I'll be 10-8, report to climb, and where would you like me to go?

0: non-injury 1050, Sparks in East Lincoln, 251.
1: Okay, 2729
2: on the
1: one.
2: Go ahead.
1: It'll be a California DL, last of Sophie, it's Sam, Adam, Frank, Ida, first of Celine. It is Sam, Adam, Lincoln, Ida, Mary, space, George, Union, Lincoln. Date of birth is 07-24-2000. DL number is yellow 95971-60.
2: Sorry, 60 was the last?
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0: 1 Frank David, William Edward 3, Frank Sam X-ray, George David Charles, 50544.
1: Reno K914, can I have a plate, please?
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0: 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Are you code 4?
1: I'm code 4, thank you.
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1: It's 345 North Arlington, that is right. J Resort parking lot, trying to allow for a 2-year-old left alone in a white Nissan Altima with California plates. Doesn't appear to be in distress, but no adults seen nearby. 345 North Arlington.
4: 212 out.
0: And 260 copies.
6: Charles 211 with 15 going to Cano 14, I'll be en route to Starfire 22 with 212.
1: Charles 211.
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0: 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Yeah.
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0: Just for 43, I can't see the air conditioner on in the car.
1: Oh, your RP said the same thing.
0: I copy. The kid's in there and the car's locked. They might get fired here. I'm going to break the window.
1: Copy.

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1: Sparks, 261, 1060.
2: 261.

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0: Lieutenant, it says he's dropped off and is 6-2 need to cover.
1: Negative 211, almost there.
0: When you get here, if you can go to the far right lane and block behind the white Subaru. I'm in the median with the blue Honda. 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
3: For
2: the RO, can you look at the NAS if you have anything local?
0: George 84.
4: We're on Engine 12, can you hear
1: that? Copy,
4: thank you. Copy, thank you.
0: And Spark 7123.

0: 211, Joachim.
1: Hello.
0: Hey, how far out are you?
1: I'm here. Oh, I see you. I was just looking for which parking lot you're in, but I'm 23.
0: I got you. Just a heads up, guys, in there playing blackjack, so you might start running on the plane.
1: Copy.
2: Reno Charles 260, can we have one more unit respond to 212?
3: 1063?
4: Yeah. Reno Charles 215 assist, and I'll be enough of that. You can cancel those.
3: 2465.
4: I'm not too far, I'll continue.
3: Sure. Same 275 and 85, Reno 1063. 2655, Yori, the Cottonwood Village Apartments in the parking lot for a 10-10. It's verbal only at this time with 8 subjects involved. Concerned it's going to get physical. 2655, Yori. Charles 212, can you switch to share?
0: You know, Motor 32, Charlie.
3: Motor 32.
0: 6 Memorial, a license, Silver, Prius.
5: Hazards or what? 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
5: 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Henry Adam Victor, 1997 on a gray Jeep.
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0: Hey, Nevada 9314 Adam 5. 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
0: Last of Sam Adam Nora, David Edward Robert Sam. First of John Ocean Robert, David Adam Nora. Date of birth is 9/16/1999. And OLN is yellow 46060 28 California.
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1: 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Charles, 211 right now.
0: 11.
1: I'm going to be clearing CSAC to San local, and sorry if I'm jumping the gun, any deeper code 9 for anything, like travel related or anything.
0: Yeah, actually, can you run triple I for anything travel related?
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0: Thank you.
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3: 79, go ahead.
2: Last of Boy Robert
1: was 6130.
2: Alright, sorry about that. Last of Boy Robert Ocean Sam, Tom Edward Robert Henry Ocean Union Sam versus Derek, David Edward Robert Edward King, date of birth 10-04-1972, it's going to be a North Carolina DL 000-325-41614, and the total is 4 zeros.

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0: 3. Be last of Martin, Mary, Adam, Robert, Tom, Ida, Nora, first of Kimberly, King, Ida, Mary, Boy, Edward, Robert, Lincoln, Yellow, date of birth 9/20/87. Break for next.
1: Good.
0: Same last name of Martin, first of Aurora, Adam, Union, Robert, Ocean, Robert, Adam, date of birth 9/8/20. Break for next. Same last name of Martin, first of Harrison, Harry, Adam, Robert, Robert, Ida, Sam, Ocean, Nora, date of birth 3/10/26.
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0: 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We are complete and available.
1: 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And City Auto tows and route, ETA's 10 to 15.
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2: Now it's going to be 12288. 12288. And just for our own supervisor purposes, is the child okay?
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2: 12-72.

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0: I think we'll be close on this. 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
1: Copy, that's 2.
2: Vehicle involved in an investigation of incursion. Was continuing, last seen on College and Highway 50 in Carson at 12:13 hours, possibly headed for Reno through Washoe Valley. Vehicle's a 2008 white Chrysler four-door wagon, Nevada 410, Charles 28. Wanted in an arson investigation, and if contact is made, to contact a Carson detective. Stack 564 for further Washoe Clear.
0: Washoe 2777 traffic.

0: involved in an investigation with Carson. Was continuing, last seen on College and Highway 50 in Carson at 12:13 hours, possibly headed for Reno through Washoe Valley. Vehicle's a 2008 white Chrysler four-door wagon, Nevada 410, Charles 28. Wanted in an arson investigation, and if contact is made, to contact a Carson detective. Stack 564 for further Washoe clear.
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0: 2077.
1: 28 Amagosa, 8L Lincoln, Marion 025, California.
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0: Ten four.
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0: well. He also should have a tattoo on his right arm of a rose collage, a web to his elbow, and then a tattoo on his back to his anode.
1: Are other gates broken in? Won't open?

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0: Reno Yellow will now be open all south units or units of South Coast Switch to Reno Yellow.
1: Okay. Yeah, Central, South 44.
2: Yeah, 14.
3: 44 dispatch. Neil Road. We do have owner information. 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

Justin for ADW University. Second time, if you can see, only South Unit's seen the South Call, so we'll be on Reno Yellow. Repeating, Reno Yellow is now open.

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0: Engine 21, Sparks Fire Main Assignment, Medical Emergency, 2, Vista Boulevard and Bering Boulevard.
1: Upstairs, and be aware of a direct hazard on the address for a Alexander Gray, 1-2 set by a cop, armed with a large knife.
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5: Correction, looks like RP is requesting negative medical.
1: That's correct.
5: Copy that. In that case, I'll just give the RP a 21 then.
1: 10-4.
0: Watch that tip, but I'm part of my last. I can be out to that ag. Add ag code 3 from par.
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1: Chocolate Nugget and HP is requesting county at 25 for an arson suspect from Carson. And they're requesting code 3 response. 611 395 South.
2: 11 from downtown, code 3.
0: 60 copies.
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7: Hey, copy on Greaves.
1: And 231, 2911 Washoe and HP were contacted. They have two detained, code 4, but still requesting cover, not expedited.
0: 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Cutting, continuing.
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So I'll continue. And if 36 can continue this way too.

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0: 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Roger 48. Washington 762.
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0: All units be 10 checks, okay. And myself and 6-1 will be in route the welfare check.

0: Washington, a mother who he's still legally married to, no custody agreement in place, picked the children up on Wednesday and has not returned them. RP has spoken to the wife, but is not allowed to speak to the juveniles, is concerned for the son's medication and schedule being disrupted. 45 Water Lily Court.
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2: Juveniles, or I'm sorry, the RP is now making suicidal statements. Can you start REMSA to 1765 OPO for legal?
3: 10-4, are you with him or staging?
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0: Sorry,
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0: Reno, 244. Can you put me back on 24's call, please?
2: No, 244.
0: Sparks, 261-23.

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Washoe, General 41, can I get a 29-1, please? Henry Edward, Lincoln David, Oceanora. First of Sarah, Sam, Adam, Robert Adam. Date of birth is 02-23 of 87. Socials 530-459-842.

at B&B Mini Mart. Subject was 32, pulled up to a vendor and asked him if he was scared to die. Appears to be 1055, he's still in the parking lot. No units.

for the most part. There was no answer. A message was left with my contact info, and a call was placed to VRP, and information was provided. Beginning.

0: 3-9-4, do you know if you and RPD made contact with the reporting party?
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0: female, 4'11", 150, blonde hair, hazel eyes, has a tattoo on her left arm of a tribal sign with a butterfly. 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
2: 48, male that was in the vehicle, we ended up having to get the bear cut up for him having a 32 during the traffic stop and not complying.
1: Copy. Did he make any threats to the RP?
2: Everything was 10-5 from the vendor, so the RP, he pulled up with a 32 to the vendor and asked him if he was scared to die.

0: Sure. Keisha 195 on the legal hold, and can you change this call to a rental call?
1: Call. He was not 95 in that call. He did get away, but we towed the vehicle. And then Tiburon, he was last registered EF at Aloha.
0: Last DO2 southbound to Rancho.
1: If I'm looking at the prior call, it's going to be a gray Hyundai Elantra.
0: North to Prater and check westbound. 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

0: it looks like RPV contacted to cancel. 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

0: engine fully now, if I be advised, nobody's trapped with elevators are working.
1: 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Washington Route 42, when you get a chance, 1041, get an N NORA check on his subject, please.
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3: 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Thank you, Reno.
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0: Wanna head towards Hill City?
2: Before you.
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0: 211, could you cover 21?
2: No. And thank you, 71. No problem.
1: First 21, I'm taking the area where that traffic stop happened.
4: Battalion 30, I copy. 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

0: District 44, for Battalion 40, Battalion 30, Ladder 33, Engine 44, Engine 42, Engine 45, Matic 46, structure fire, at 11300 Osage Road, cross of Manassas Drive and Shenandoah Drive.
1: Within engine mod 7900 North Virginia Street 4A, 1016, between an adult sister and a 13-year-old juvenile brother. Adam 730 for information. The juvenile is punching holes in the wall. Out through the mountains and routes. ETA 10 minutes. 7900 North Virginia Street number 124.
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0: Code unknown, at 11300 Osage Road, cross of Manassas Drive and Shenandoah Drive. In District 44, for Water Tender 33, incident code unknown, at 11300 Osage Road, cross of Manassas Drive and Shenandoah Drive. In District 44, for Water Tender 45, incident code unknown, at 11300 Osage Road, cross of Manassas Drive and Shenandoah Drive.
5: He is in the kitchen. No one is reported to be injured. Caller is outside the building. Fire is contained completely to the appliance.
7: Dispatch 1040, can you repeat that last? 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
0: He was at BB Mart. You want to go check out Paradise Park with me real quick?
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0: 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And his hair is going to be cut, so he'll have kind of shaved head on the sides.
1: Stack. Guy with a gun, Hyundai Elantra, headed towards rail lines there.
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5: We're just about on scene. 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
3: ID card only. VIN's clear on a 2005 Dodge four-door sedan. I didn't find it out of California, but I found it out of Nevada. 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
5: 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Sorry, no Lincoln on the end of that. Date of birth 0729 of 87, Nevada ON 08-07-285601.
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0: Vanessa's in Mary times 3. They're all no X out of Clark or Vegas and all for traffic. Alexis is in Mary. It's MTA charge on traffic. $1,200 cash out of Douglas, and that one is extraditable. Alexis is extraditable.
1: Do not confirm.
0: Copy.
2: Flushing is attempt to locate for Sparks Police, stack 602. ATL 1052 driver with a 1032, that certain is subject. Last seen southbound at El Rancho, 1332 hours. Vehicle's a gray Hyundai, with plate 0297 David 9. Suspect descriptions, age main is 30s, thin build, wearing a black shirt, blue jeans, shaved head, possibly named Alex or Eggy. See stack 602 for further wash clear. 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
5: Sorry.
1: What was?
2: 901 North Virginia Street, the Jackson Mill site, unwanted subject. Volvo servants, white male, 50s, 5'9 heavy build, brown shirt, black pants. Extreme local disturbance for the call taker. 901 North Virginia Street, Jackson.
5: Sorry.
7: With officers, and she refused to file a report. And the plate that you ran with me, the 796 North 63, that's the suspect's plate.
8: I copy. Yeah, we have spoken about it, and that's why I was wondering if you confirmed that the incident
7: occurred. Do you want me to have touch base with Sparks to see if they want to do anything with it before you release them?
8: If you could. Again, I don't know if there was no report filed. I'm not sure what the recourse would be.
7: Okay, from I'll look into it because it does say, well, actually they changed it to a dispo of RSC, so I don't know if that's refusal of signing a complaint, but I will find out and stand by and let me contact them.
8: Copy.
7: You're welcome.

0: Regional units have been broken in ADW for Sparks, sorry, UW Suffolk for Sparks, lasting in the area of El Rancho and only heading southbound at 1332 hours. So the gray Hyundai with Nevada plate 0297 David 9. Suspect is a Hispanic male, about 30, thin build, shift head on size, black shirt, blue jeans, front RP with a 1032. To locate the suspect for Sparks, ADW stack 639, we're in the gray.
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2: Driver threatened RP with a 1032. Driver is last of Jaraguay, first of Alex, Hispanic male, 30 years of age. 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
3: Don't need to meet with you, and I guess there's not really anything that can be done since no case number was drawn.
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2: 1242. Charles number 2.
5: Good morning, 1041. We have another downtown at check, please.
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1: Lots of Gutierrez, Space Pena, George Union, Tom, Ida, Edward, Robert, Robert, Edward, Zebra, Space, Paul, Edward, Laura, Adam, first Jose, common spelling, DOV 0704 66, Nevada OLN 080-126-6874.
0: Tell us his birthday.
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4: Is requesting for you to respond for coverage standby so I can fix it and I put you on the call.
5: Hello. Washer, KNO3, I can cover him. I'm at Sutra and Audi.
2: Sidewalk, and he did threaten the reporting party's boyfriend with one of the knives. We're still in line.
5: Dead. Can you make a note that the Mexican restaurant at the corner of Sullivan Lane and Merchant have video footage of the incident?
0: Paper. Yeah. Is clear 29. It's expired on a 2019 Land Rover utility.
2: And yes, just wanted to Chavez, all knives now appear to have been thrown out onto the sidewalk, and now he said a brother has been living at this residence for slammer.

0: Yes, it's my name is Chavez. RP, Stadium Brothers, in a manic episode. Arkham enforcement are going to go back inside the residence. The brother's now sitting outside on the curb. He also took all his knives out of his pocket and is sitting on the curb in front of the residence. Advice, he does not have any other weapons.
1: Integrate, any charges?
0: Negative, at least not in the past 3 months. I'll check further.
1: Perfect. Hey, can you give me a 21, please?
0: Sure. Male, 25 years of age, 6'1", medium build with blonde hair, wearing dark gray shirt and blue jeans.
1: Hey, bud. Hey, Drew. Reno Charles, 360, good work.
0: Charles 441.
2: Ten four. Charles 441. I just online landline.

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1: Simply Mike, good morning. 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

0: Charles 354.
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0: Officer Hyde, Officer Haynes, Singleton Staffs for training, and we'll be in route the central sub for a meeting.
1: Good morning, sir. No.
2: Hey, we're in Charles 351.
1: Charles 351.
2: Officer Nuremberg, Officer Thorall, single unit status for training, and we will also be in route for the central sub for a meeting.
1: Good morning, sir. No.
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5: I'm 1060, did you have a problem? 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
0: Copy.
3: Good morning.
0: Over Sullivan right now. Highest rate of speed. I'm not pursuing.
2: Not pursuing.
0: Last direction of travel, northbound Sullivan.

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1: 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Thank you, Reno.
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6: Sound 3-2, and I'll get your next available. It's going to be 2655 Dory Avenue, Cottonwood Village, number L, Lincoln 43. Given as a verbal 1010 with a male and a female, loud disturbance in the background. Or possibly 1056. This might be related to a prior call 2 hours ago where there was, I believe, multiple families involved. 2655 Yori Avenue, number L, Lincoln 43, Cottonwood Village.
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0: westbound Weta Kendall, all the way to clear, clear checks negative.
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2: 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Good afternoon, Rio. 10-31, 10-6 on the 10-10.

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1: Raptor 3.
2: I was in the area of that call in Yori. I didn't see any active disturbance outside, but there was a physical call in the parking lot. At work is 19.
1: San 3, copy.
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1: Affirm.
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0: 10-4, if it is a food truck, it might be best since you came back in that area again, they take off. Sergeant Chalpa picked it up, it was across the street, so I'm just worried that they're coming back for them again.
8: The North Tower Shopping Center.
7: Copy, I'll swing back over that way.
0: 10-4, thanks, bro.
7: I'll head that way as well.
0: Perfect.
7: 1-2.
0: 1-5.
7: Body to Montello, other way to Ken, back to Clark Acre, check negative.
8: 10-4.
1: I'm on my
2: way. We have to be able to be at 6-9-9.
6: Raptor 3.
7: You just notate that Reno neighborhood northwest of 1877 Orange Oak, check negative.
6: So far.
7: Bye-bye.
2: Is that three?
1: That's fine. There's another 21 heading call 682.
2: 3 to copy.
1: Arctic 37.
0: 41, P number 5053, and I'll be out of bar.

0: 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Looks like she's wanting to meet with officers. The male went southbound on 4th from Arroyo. He also has a history of violence with officers as well.
1: 1-2. 4-5.

0: 51.
1: There's a silver Hyundai that just pulled into the shopping center northwest of Audi and El Rancho. I'm going to check it out. Marina, Sam 293.
2: Sam 293.
1: Assist on my current call. Can you log me on as Charles 313 and I'll be in route at Arroyo for the 17?
2: Good morning. What's that, Charles 215? I can see it's an 8.
1: 15, thanks.

0: House 1, Mason route.
1: Copy. We don't have to do that. Mason, come close. I'll be tight.
2: House 9. And Tom, prison 9763.
1: Good.
2: We're pushing north, 347 to stack 672, the non-injury accident on Keystone. And north 347, if you're not close, I can show you tonight.
3: Really close, I can continue until you get there.
2: Perfect.
0: 61, not it. I'll be back towards Audie and Sullivan.
2: 23,
3: Audi
2: Sullivan.
1: 5-4.
3: 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If I can start you out to the units on 29 Eastland Chavez Drive for the 1016 for 17 and for day shift relief. 29 Eastland Chavez.
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1: 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The first three of the social was just 680-266652.
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2: You're welcome. Eleven, if you're still in the area of 6-2, 4th, and 6, see that was a 1089.
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0: No, I'm almost here.
2: That's one.
0: Sinclair and Ringo, call 7.
5: Tommy's going to be clear MTSC just end local. I am showing a valid Class C. Expires 2030 outside mirrors as a restriction. Your VIN does come back clear. It should be to Nevada Plate 965 X-ray Nor Edward. And that comes back to a Ford sedan, year 2000.
0: Copy that. First place kind of easy to show.
5: So you said that has fictitious plates?
0: Okay.
5: Four.
0: Four, thank you.

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0: Okay. Two six five five Yuri Avenue for the 1010 for 17 2655 Yuri Avenue.

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0: Приходите. Dispatch. 39. It sounds like there's NHS employees behind their clinic in the field, potentially with the dog, if you can swing through there and talk to them.
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1: Name 1400 Silverado, the construction site near Silverado Manor. 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
3: 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That's answer. 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

0: 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Respond 1795 Highway 40 West, Unit 36, 14, Engine 14. Respond 1795 Highway 40 West, Unit 36.
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1: up. Roger, Roger.
0: 820 Ryland, number 304.
1: Roger, Roger.
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1: Green Air Charles 7, 4 Charlie.
0: Houston, 4 Charlie.
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0: Last name is hyphenated. Mary Adam Robert, Tom Ida Nora, hyphen, Charles Adam Lincoln Lincoln. 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Date of birth 6/24/88. 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
3: Confirming the last two are going to be 2-2 for that OLN. Sorry, they had some wind.
2: Affirm.
3: Copy. And John, with a Henry or no Henry?
2: With a Henry, sir.
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1: 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Be advised, I'm dropping you a hot car at Rock Park. 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
1: Questions?
2: Sam 376.
1: Sam 376.
2: 1J3 on board and I'll be in route 4.
1: Sam 376.
3: That's all.
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1: 17. 16.
0: Came in as a commercial 1090. How it looks like. Secure's watching on video. 314 was parked near the train tracks, and I'm in business. There are two subjects appear to be setting up tents on the vacant property, and no one's allowed on scene. 314 North Park.
1: 17. 16. Reno Charles 354.
0: Charles 354.
1: Can you put me on assignment for Charles 440, please?
0: Charles 354.
2: Reno Charles 354,
0: Charles 354.

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0: 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I'll close your call. 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
1: Same traffic. Have a great night. Washington 11 traffic. 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It's a silver Buick 65 King 086 Nevada.

0: 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And then we'll be pulling into the parking lot of Double Edge Fitness.
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5: Sorry, and I got a decent amount of wind. 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
3: Edward Robert versus Samantha, Sam Adam, Mary Adam, Nora Tom, Henry Adam, females 1-1 of 2000, social 541-575693.
7: Senator Charles 356.
4: Charles 356.
7: Can I get a 29 when you get a moment?
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7: He's an Asian male adult, last of Tom Henry, Adam, Nora, George. First of Tom Lincoln, Union, Adam, Nora, George. Date of birth is 10-20-96. He's got a South Dakota ID of 02880578.
4: Copy from South Dakota, I'm on it.
8: Is returning Don's party one at result charges trafficking or PCS. 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Address 1885 Wilder Street as of 10-7-25. 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
3: 1067.
8: Do not enter any gaming establishment for any purpose except for employment, not to enter a bar. 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Oh my gosh. Parole and probation at your own expense, and that you shall not possess any weapons throughout the term of supervision. And if you could advise if he's cooperative with you, compliant with that, and if you're arresting on local charges.
3: Cooperative, compliant, not arresting. And I hear everybody laughing at you.
8: Mark.
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2: 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I'm at Pyramid in New York right now.
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2: Timber, and did you want me to dupe in the follow-up with your traffic stop?
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0: 9999 WMA. Sam Henry, first of John, common spelling with an H, and a DOB of 03151969, a full social of 573875845.
1: Temper.
2: The female in the center is going to want medic. She's got a cut on her left arm.
1: Temper.
3: Or
1: 351
3: to me.
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2: BMA, it's going to be a BMA, last of Smith, common spelling, first of Rico, Robert Ida, Charles Ocean, DOB 40 of 07, 22 of 62, and so 290-7062-45.

0: another case number for last of grant for a criminal citation, please.
1: 12296, 12296.
0: I copy, thank you.
2: Sim 374, Sim 394, and Sim 380 for information. 3453 Neil Road. It's an anonym complex to 25. It's a RPU. The 27-year-old female for a separated 1016 between her and her mother, who lives at this location. RP has been wearing a gray zip-up sweatshirt, shorts, carrying a towel. Mother has been sending threatening messages to the RP and kicked her out. RP has needed to get her belongings. Also advised that her mother is inside the apartment with her 17-year-old brother. Mother was throwing things at him. I know exactly when that occurred today. 3453 Mill Road.
3: 74.

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0: He also has a history of false statement to obstruct.
3: Sorry.
4: The warning is on now. Nora Edward, first of Randy, Robert, Adam, Nora, David, Yellow, date of birth 10/01/1958, Florida OLN, Edward 245-727-58-3610.
3: Come on in. Or 8721 David 5, just to be suspended on a Hyundai.
2: Copy, thank you. It is 441, that's good stuff.
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7: Boulevard outside near Building 11 near the pool for a 1050 with injuries. Going to be a vehicle versus motorcycle. Motorcyclist is breathing and talking. It's actually going to be a 1057 suspect vehicle. Last seen heading towards the apartment complex. Going to be a silver GMC Terrain.
5: 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Charles 443, Reno.
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5: Adam Robert Ocean Nora, still clear, no match on local California or Nevada.
4: Need to put the transport in.
5: If you can submit just one break, Charles 443, copy.
6: I copy. Can you repeat that case number for Aaron Anthony, please?
3: Can you 623 West 2nd Street, Ambassador, apartment number 5?
4: Fred.
3: Handling with the 1017 for a sexual assault, however, I see that we've responded already and taken a report. RP states that the suspect, Joseph, is in her residence in the shower right now and had assaulted her in February. RP is going to be outside of her residence wearing a black long shirt and camo pants. Suspect's a black male, 25 to 35 years of age, 5'5 medium, build with dreadlocks, wearing a gray sweater. 623 West 2nd Street, number 5.
4: Both of them. Charles 440 down on D6 and D4.
3: Charles
4: 440. And 443 is available, take them, please.
3: Charles 443 in. Actually, they're still on the stop at 6 and 4.
4: Charles 354, back on the, or I'm sorry, 24 out with Charles 440.
3: Charles 354. 3-3-5 in the radio, check out 4.
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3: Go ahead, recall. Sympathizing PD is en route to this call. A psychosis vehicle versus motorcyclist. Motorcyclist is breathing but injured, and the other vehicle left heading towards the entrance of the complex just over the DMC terrain, if you see it.
2: Sure, copy.
1: Robert, Tom, Henry, Union, Robert, first of Christopher, Charles, Henry, Robert, Ida, Sam, Tom, Ocean, Paul, Henry, Edward, Robert, date of birth 10/27/81, and the social is 530-251-650.
10: Chelsea Pepperone, and I have your turn for Paul when you're ready.
1: Go ahead.
10: Mr. Paul is going to be clear, MCIC, CGIS, and local. He does have a valid California 27, restriction of cartridge lenses, and that expires 29. And I read code 4.
1: We're code 4. Can I also get, for both of my subjects, a code 9 for drug-related charges?
10: Chelsea, number 1.
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3: 2265 Washington for a parking problem. It's made a priority one because it's parked in the red zone and blocking emergency vehicles from leaving. It's like runs in fire. I'm not able to the pink Lexus

0: 77, copy your Cooper.
1: Cash you on fire in a second, Cooper.
2: Okay.
1: Green 265 Washington for a parking problem. It's made a priority one because it's parked in the red zone and blocking emergency vehicles from leaving. It's like one's in fire. I'm not able to the pink Lexus, Nevada plates. 265 Washington.
0: I think you're there to sound route.
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3: Your subject, Arthur, is going to be clear answer as you see this and local. I am showing a suspended Nevada 27. Looks like that began 05-21-26. And it lists the same day for when it should have ended, but it's still suspended. That was for driving under suspension. And that code item is going to be with records. And I'll call them now.

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1: Can you add an additional officer to check 431 for me, please?
0: What is the badge number?
1: 18042.
0: Copy, I'll have them.
2: If you are, if we have a narcotic canine available, I'm not sure if you're available or not. 751 is a traffic stop at Sutro and East 4th.
3: That's going to take me a bit. It's from a distance, but if canine 3 is closer, if he clears.
2: 10-4, I can show you a route if that's okay to Sutro Street and East 7th and East 4th Street. And then with 6 canine 3, if he clears, I can check with him.
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4: Canine 3, I think I'm going to be a bit. Looks like my subject's 99.
2: Canine 3, 10-4.
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6: Canine 26, can I have some coffee? 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
7: The top history with 1056 and weapons currently in the back by the pool area. 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
8: 41. 51. Starks 351, based on the call notes, I'll be en route till code 4.
6: Starks, Chester 13, Chester 13, copy.
9: 3 and 3 and 2, we're in there.
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0: Ranch Hills, turn 4, in and out, the West 2nd address.
1: Ranch Hills, turn 5, you can discuss.
0: 1-5. Transport 31.
1: Transport 31.
0: Another Jake report, and with the 400 units needed anymore. I'll take you to the south of Silver 24 in the alley. Copy that. Okay, so we're going to figure out with 314.
1: Okay, so is he no longer out to the Washington call, or?
0: The 1274 is on the first time calling the 23 West Park address.
2: Copy 1J3.
0: Bring a 12354. System last have on there in front of Nessa Food and Liquor on 4th Street.
1: Charles 354.
3: Reno engine 1 clear return. Engine 1. Yes, I'm working on confirmation.
2: I'm sorry, yes, confirm.
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4: Charles, you're on
0: 520. Spark 1521, we're on route. Can you show us around my MDC's down? Hey, from Canadian James.
2: Come back. Assignment was 440 units.
7: 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Birthday 12/03/1963. 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

0: Charles Truant for
1: last of Jefferson, John, Edward, Frank, Frank, Edward, Robert, Sam, Ocean, Nora. First of Devon, David, Edward, Victor, Ocean, Nora. Date of birth, 07/02/1989. Social Security, 614-287918.
0: Blackmail. 10-4, just went ahead of you.
2: Charles
0: 315.
2: Do you know what room Remser responded to?
3: 3912 were available. Charles 7, Charles 7, 6, unit 1063.
4: Go for
3: address is phase 2, it's going to be Fisherman's Park 1, 495 Galati. 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
4: Hold for
0: George Lee.
4: Copy. Sorry. Go ahead.
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6: 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Yeah, from just above 1205.
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2: Reno Charles 654, I'm sorry, can I get a case number for criminal citation?
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5: Testing medical, but not in reference to the physical 1016.
0: 25.
5: Yes, responding to Fisherman's Park. Where you calling to be contacted? Confirmed again, Fisherman's Park, and disconnected again.
0: 17. 16.
2: Testing PD. My other crew is code 4, stating the patient is requesting PD for 17. For an unknown reason. REMS is trying to get further from their crew. 211 luxury lane. Last week on a 99 Harley.
3: That checks out, thank you, Reno.
2: And are you code 4, Summit 0?
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2: Over.
6: Well, yeah, you can stand out.
0: Anytime, copy, thank you.

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1: Charles 440.
0: Information that I don't
1: have. Charles 440.
2: Davis Creek.
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0: Can I have an additional case number for the passenger of the vehicle?
1: 12302, 12302.
0: Thank you.
2: Mount Rose near Sheep's Flat, 465 Zebra Adam Charles, Nevada.
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2: Was that Charles 356 acknowledging?
0: Listen.
2: I show Charles 356 as Harvey.
0: Yes, she's the one with Charles 445.
2: Okay, can you switch to Sharon? Because everybody's doubled up with the wrong people. We're getting conflicting information.
3: Charles 445, is 56 double with you?
0: Hey, firm.
3: Okay, so who's double with Charles 441 then?
0: That'd be Charles 357, I think.
3: Okay, so 441 is with 57, 56 is with 445. Anybody else?
0: How on earth?
3: Copy, thanks.
4: We have Charles 357, those are the only ones that are doubled. The rest have the trainees, so should be good.
5: We have Sam 392.
3: Sam 392.
5: Got another plate, this will be the striking GMC 1063.
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5: Nevada plate, Tom Ida George, Tom Ocean Ocean.
3: Titan. It is delayed.
6: Do you have light clicks work on the gate to St. James? Or is there code?
0: I have no idea.
6: Copy.
0: Reno 12354. Out on 1, 6 and 4, it's going to be the subject from my last stop.
2: Test your number.
0: 443 is over.
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5: 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Thank you, Reno.

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0: 30 for 43. I spoke to the Spain South Region headquarters. They're going to track down Ranger Nick for us.
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1: Copy.
3: Both units will be 10-8, vehicles off the roadway, and you can let NHP know. The same.
4: 10-4, vehicles off the roadway.
5: Edward, Robert Ocean, first of Donald, David Ocean, Nora, Adam, Lincoln, David. Reverse gate 12-3-63. I mean, can you pull a case number for a misdemeanor citation, please?
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10: 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Are going to be there first. Do you want us to go ahead and start moving up towards the LKP?
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0: 350.
1: The caller is just dispatched 947-935 with an open line. Looks like we've got a Spanish speaking call taker now. That line, their subjects are talking about a blanket and napkins and putting food in an ice chest. Is it okay if we can cancel? Looks like there's no disturbance that can be heard.
0: Yeah, as long as there's no disturbance, we can cancel that one. Thank you.
1: 947-935. I'll shoot you, Denise.
2: 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Thank you, sir.
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1: Okay. 41 inbound. 2-7-6-2. Do you copy? 3-5. 9-2-4-7-9-3-3-5. 19-25. Sutra Salvation on-site. Current ambulance village causing a disturbance with the RP as an employee. 19-25. 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
5: Tradition out of California, $25,000 bail, original charge is conspiracy to commit crime. Physical 6'4", 238, brown and blue, bunch of tattoos, but it doesn't say what they are. I've got on the left hand, but I spelled wrong, tattoo on his left forearm, right shoulder. In locals, I've got a tattoo on his right arm of Claire, and the letters AB, Adam Boy, and on his left hand of Hater.
4: Charles 445.
6: Tom Union, Charles King, Edward Robert, first of Buckley, Boy Union, Charles King, Lincoln, Edward Yellow. 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

0: Charles 351. Are you still over here?
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2: 323. 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
2: Last of Amdor, Adam, Mary, David, Ocean, Robert, first of Angelica, Adam, Nora, George, Edward, Lincoln, Ida, Charles, Adam, DOB, 47 of 74, social, 530-587930.
3: No, 4437. So, 453-73-01.
2: Rito, Edward, Mary, Edward, Robert, Ida, Tom, Ocean, DOB, 11-8 of 86, and that's all I've got.
1: That's a male.
2: A from HMA.
1: Denver. Copy, pardon.
2: I'll go to the first.
1: I got me. I found her DOB and social, so I'm pretty sure.
2: Okay. And kid, you ran a prior domestic check on both of them.
1: Hey, from.
0: Unknown DOT for the suspect, described as a late 50-year-old WMA, 5'9", heavy build, had a dog with him. It's going to be a gray and black large dog. 1032 is described as a 22 snub nose, silver and black handle. Security has been advised, and we're getting a time lapse.
4: Copy, and wrap.
0: Copy, occurred 10 ago.
5: Charles 4401.
6: Charles 4-4. NCNTT, and now we're going to 2106.
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6: Charles 4-4 and Charles 351.

0: Engine failure.
1: Go for three.
0: Looks like the RP gave him for the address of 65 Round Robin Way. He gave us 64. He also said he wanted to shoot himself. I don't know if there's any weapons. And I do not have PD in that for this call, so it was closed due to this being a medical.
1: Three copies. If you can show stage, it's easy to
0: entry. 10-4, and I will reopen the PD call.

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2: An afternoon, soup.
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0: 143-2901.
1: I got one ahead of you, and I'm landline with records. Stand by.
0: Standing.
2: Green
3: 12. Good
2: morning, 10-41, the dog, be on the main station.
3: Can't talk, good morning.
4: We have deployed Team 1 as, do you have more information on this call?
5: What would you like to know, sir? Yep, he, green pants, red backpack, diagnosed with Parkinson's. We've spoken to him a couple times. He's waiting for somebody to come get him.
3: No, sorry, no, ready to check a phone.
2: Come for a second.
3: No, sorry.
4: Good.
3: Refused.
1: At staging, would you like me to send him up?
4: Team 1 was lazy and blocked, correct?
1: Affirm, this would be Team 2 with Harmon as TL.
4: 10-4, Harmon, Frager, and who was the last one?
1: Palmer.
4: Yeah, go ahead and send him. Make sure somebody's taking extra water for this guy, too.
1: Copy.
6: This is Bob. Going to be staging with Hamilton.
3: Trust your phone.
7: Local warrants, and I ran him in the car.
1: Let me double check.
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7: Fair enough.
3: Robin Lane. 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RPU is giving different information, different addresses, and stating that he wanted to shoot himself. 6-4 around Robin Lane. Josh, 4-5.
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12: Like confusion, I heard on green. 351 has a trainee that she is single unit status with. 445 has Charles 356 doubled. They're using 445. And 357 and 441 are doubled using 441.
1: Hi, Cabby. Someone told me something totally different earlier.
8: Wait. Yeah, just keep. I'm almost there. Scott, I just passed Galena Creek Bridge, and then we'll determine.
1: Copy.
13: George, Union, Edward, Robert, Ocean, Adam, first of Mario, Mary, Adam, Robert, Ida, Ocean, date of birth 9/26 of 61, Soch 501-785904.
1: Charles 356, go for yours.
12: You can 22 that. I'm on the phone with records.
1: Okay, thanks.

0: Charles 351, there's already one in there, you need another.
1: Large area, but is not spreading.
2: Stack 808, RP very uncooperative and hung up.
0: Sam 388, copy. And 376, Sam 396, copy.
3: No, Rush 7-3 responding, we're switching to gold.
0: Rush 7.
4: And we called out on the subject stop at 15 stage, and 445 Officer Jones is out with us, and 445 is Officer Jones and Officer Harvey.
0: We'll figure it out eventually. Case number 12305, 12305.
5: Washer 2005, 23 Lonely.
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0: specify one and all incoming units that looks like. The RP list of the address that I dispatched you to, but the fire is closer to Elmcrest School. Smoke is coming from a backyard, but it's not extracting fire.
1: Sam 3, 2, Reaper. Sam 3, 7, 6, 5, start you toward 6-4 Round Robin Lane for the EMS. Sam 3, 12, start you towards 3-4-5-3 Mill Road.
2: I'm getting a lot of static on goals. I don't know if anybody else is, but we are.
3: Copy that. Yeah, I'm not getting Battalion 1 to respond either on gold, so let me break Battalion 1, Reno.
4: Battalion 1 responding unit. Sentinel 4 is in the area. We don't see anything, but we're going to be in investigative mode. We're going to go down McDonald to Elmcrest and check in that area.
5: Battalion 1, copy Sentinel 4, on scene established command, investigation mode, nothing seen. Great. Reno, I'm able to copy you loud and clear. I agree. Whatever static or verbal we heard on the radio was unreadable. Low volume, low voice.
0: Sentinel 4 was just advising that it looks like the fire was closer to Elmcrest School. Smoke was coming from a backyard, but not a structure fire.
5: Reno, Battalion 1.
0: Battalion 1, copy.
5: Unreadable, low volume. About to pull over, turn off lights and sirens, just go to here.
6: Seeing Keith now outside, wandering, making people uncomfortable. Unknown 56 is Nora, weapons, white male in his 30s, tattoos, and all black clothing at the Marina.
7: 3051, and I'm 21 with Norm.
5: Very unreadable.
0: Battalion 1, but you heard me on red.
5: Which one we're in.
0: Say it, what's that, you copy?
1: 2. The involved female now let my advice. Her son is breaking items in the house. Loud disturbance heard in the background. Line disconnected.
5: Thank you.
1: Battalion 1, Reno.
5: Battalion 1, I'm clear.
1: Copy, I'm going to call you out on Golden State Highway. 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
3: Battalion 1 on Gold.
5: Battalion 1, loud and clear, thank you.
3: 10-4, thank you.
5: And just for anyone.
4: Go ahead.
5: We're at Elmcrest and Stoker. We have a relock on the check.
8: Reunora 349, one boat to assist, and I'll be 10-8.
3: Roger,
4: 49. I'm with the reporting party. He reported that the smoke is dissipated and gave me a better location at right across the street from Elmcrest. We'll go check that out. We didn't see anything when we came through there, so engine 4 will remain on scene, and we'll downgrade this alarm, and I will go back to red.
5: Turn 1, copy all, switching to red.
1: I was looking for Charles 440.
4: Okay, cool.

0: 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Engine 4 to remain on scene. Releasing gold. All others are returning.
1: Engine 1, I have a call in District 4, 500 North Sierra Street. It's for a 15-month-old that hit their head on a wall. Did you want me to dispatch Water 1?
2: Negative, we can take it.
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3: Of Hoff, Henry Adam, Union, Sam Edward, first of Heath, date of birth 4/17/77, no further.

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1: Castro and 5 units in 63.
2: What's that?
1: Castro and 5, Castro 60 for information. 500 North Sierra Street, Circus, West LA entrance on West 5th Street. I responding for a 15-month-old female who hit her head on the wall. Seeing requesting she be checked out. 500 North Sierra Street, Circus, Valley entrance.
2: 15.
3: Brandon Charles 360, I copy. I'm off for 23 stack, 819.
1: So welcome to check on, continue.
4: 21, I'm looking at it now.
1: Chelsea,
3: I'm sorry, I just catched it earlier, but for 796, it's a medical call for Ramza, and then I'm seeing that possibly suicidal.
1: I'm back for correction. Ramza saying their landline with the patient who's now saying that he's going to hang up and shoot himself.
4: 6-2.
3: Copy. We can still send our units if we can stage out of the area. Just don't want to mark it on the scene. And then can we ask Ramza to find out if anybody's there with him?
1: From 7376, copy.
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0: 53. Charles 360, on North Virginia. Charles, you're under cover.
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2: 6-6, thanks, sir. 3,
3: Charles, 10-5. Charles,
2: 10-5. Sir, 43, this is going to be on the circus parking garage off of West Street.
3: Charles, 10-5, 10-4. Charles, 3-12, copy.
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1: Just confirming, the subject is on the move, is that correct?
4: Subject's on the move, he is with Ranger Nick and the subject's wife, Anna.
1: Copy that, because we're pretty much at the last known point and they're not here.
4: Copy. When I spoke to the ranger, they were heading over to Over Creek Trail and then back down to the park.
1: Copy that. Thank you.
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3: Just spoke with Ranger Nick. 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